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1: Hope you're having a good Monday evening. It is Hitman with more music coming up, including some Dan Hartman, some Queen with David Bowie, and Sixpence None the Richer. But Huey, not this Huey, but another Huey. I want to hear Huey listen to news. I was

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100.3 The River. So recently, a woman over in California was cleaning out her garage when she discovered 20 sticks of live dynamite inside an old freezer. She had no idea that they were actually there. The bomb squad actually had to came out and safely remove them. It's unclear if the husband worked in a profession where they actually used dynamite, but since he's long gone, police said there was no criminal investigation. That's just like the times that a friend of mine had a neighbor from a long time ago and said that she had a souvenir and it was a grenade. They had to call the

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1: How's it going? It's a little bit past 9 o'clock with the Hitman. More music coming up, including some Wham, some Tom Petty, and some Corey Hart. 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
2: 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So, I would call that

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1: Hey, time for your stupid criminal of the night. You know, police in California are investigating a road rage incident that ended with one person hitting the other in the head with a ukulele. Yeah, both drivers left the scene, and it doesn't sound like there was any suspects yet. It's kind of interesting. A ukulele. How did they know it was a ukulele? If there was no... Never mind. Fleetwood Mac's coming up in a couple of minutes.
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0: Huntsville's Grace Hits 100.3 The River. Hey, what silly thing are you really taking pride in?
1: I have really nice toenails, and I get complimented often by manicurists. And it's just one thing that I'm really proud of. So I'll wear football all year round if I could. Just as a thought.

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0: home of the Rick Burgess Show, 100.3 The River. So check this out. There's an endangered California condor that made history after flying into Oregon for the first time in 122 years. The bird, who's called Condor B9, traveled about 380 miles over 4 days before actually returning to its home in Northern California. Now, wildlife experts say that the journey shows that they're beginning to expand their range again, and in decades of recovery programs, the condors were near extinction, so conservationists were actually feeling hopeful at the progress. California condors. Man, those are big birds. Yeah. Guns N' Roses is coming up in a couple of minutes.
1: 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Hey, it's Rick Burgess. Are you ready? We're bringing the Rick Burgess Show to the 256. The Are You Ready Tour is rolling into town for one night only. Now, we're talking stand-up comedy, crowd games and prizes, no filter Q&A you'll never hear on the radio. And for the first time since 2003, Mr. Lucky is back. That's right. The world's greatest garage band is reunited to rock the Rocket City October the 9th at the Mark C. Smith Concert Hall. 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
1: That's Bryan Adams from a movie soundtrack. It's called Heaven. You're with Mark Coppola. Coming up in just a bit, I got some one of the first examples of techno pop that is now kind of like electronic dance music of today. It was the birth of it by Soft Cell. I got some Prince coming up and Pink Floyd as well. Yeah, I was hanging out in the Peas in our vast music library and pulled down Prince and Pink Floyd. Well, they're close to each other.
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1: Queen, we will rock you. We are the champions. Dedicating that to the New York Knicks, who after 53 years finally won the NBA title. They were in a couple times before 94-99, but they didn't go all the way. We had Michael Jackson on the earlier side of that set, and, you know, congrats to the Michael Jackson estate and to Anton Fuqua, who directed the movie, but it's made over $902 million, fast closing in worldwide on $1 billion.
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Huntsville's greatest hits, 100.3 The River. Stevie Wonder, I just called to say I love you. And this is Pat Benatar with Love is a Battlefield.

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1: Don McLean, American Pie with Cope. American football. Soccer will be front and center as FIFA Men's World Cup 2026 is here in North America for the first time since 1994. Multiple cities across these United States playing host to the premier sporting event of the summer. 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I love football, too. American football is very unique compared to the world soccer, but still, I love them both.
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0: Home of the Rick Burgess Show, 100.3 The River. John Mellencamp, Hurts So Good. Played a couple songs on our iHeartRadio Music Awards for the first time in like around 30 years, give or take a couple of years, that he did anything like that on TV. And you got Cope here, Journey coming up. I also have some Leonard Skinner and Smash Mouth. I want to do their version of a Neil Diamond song.
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We're at all your smart devices. Just say, play the River of Huntsville on iHeartRadio. Smash Mouth, I'm a Believer. Neil Diamond wrote that song. Monkees released it before Neil, but it was Neil's song. Toto and Africa. A couple minutes, we're going to take a look at, I guess, what behaviors and things we do that really irritates Generation Zers. I know, because I got one.

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1: 2 minutes after 3 in the morning on the third shift. 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
5: Continuing to be that voice of reason in an unreasonable world. And when I mention the gang, that's Speedy, Greg, and Adler, but joining us, it's all part of America 250, the semi-quincentennial. The Alabama celebration will be at the American Village July 3rd and 4th, and we're going to have a ton. Yes, yes, fireworks, yes, food, yes, contest. I'll be there emceeing for 2 days, celebrating our 250th birthday, and we've been talking about some of the artists that will perform. And Miles Morgan will be one of those artists, and he joins us now. Welcome back to the show, buddy.
16: What's going on? How you guys doing?
5: Fired up about what's going on with you, man. Congratulations. Rising country star. I mean, I remember when you were coming on the show, you were just getting started writing songs, and which was huge that you were able to be gifted enough to write your own original stuff right out of the gate. And you got a brand new single out right now, Wrong Kind of History. Can you just give us a brief update and then we'll get into the new song. Tell us what's going on with you right now.
16: Absolutely. Well, I'm first of all so excited to be back on the show. Thank you guys so much for having me again.
5: Our pleasure.
16: And man, it's been a crazy year since I talked to you guys last. I am from Birmingham, obviously Birmingham, Alabama, and I moved up to Nashville full time less than a year ago now. And I'm still taking classes at the University of Alabama online. So I'm now full-time country music and still trying to get that out of the way as well. But we've been able to do some amazing things. We had some awesome opportunities when I moved. We got to open for Miranda Lambert and Blake Shelton back in Tuscaloosa, and then Riley Green in Nashville. And then recently I was able to go play my first couple arena shows with John Party. And just had some awesome stuff. And then these past couple weeks have been crazy as well. We just got done with CMA Fest and got to perform on Friday in Nashville at CMA Fest. And then the next day hopped on a plane and went to South Carolina for Carolina Country Music Fest. And I actually saw Taylor Hicks at the airport, who's performing on the 4th of July American Village show with me. He'll be on the 3rd, I believe. And then we headline on the 4th. So yeah, I'm so excited for that, but it's been pretty crazy.
5: Well, so talk to me about when, you know, you obviously these guys, you Roddy Greens, you Blake Sheltons, you Miranda Lamberts. And so you find yourself, you know, playing, opening for them. How much interaction do you get with them? Did you get to spend time with them and were they encouraging? Tell us about that a little bit.
16: Most of the time, absolutely. The first one that I got to do was Miranda, actually, and she was so nice. I didn't, you know, I had no expectation of her to do anything. She's a huge deal. But after the show, she went and got on her tour bus and then actually got back off of the tour bus and came and said hello to me just to meet me and say what's up, because we have the same agent. So she wanted to say hey to me.
5: Yeah.
16: So she was so nice. And Riley has been the same way. I've gotten a chance to hang out with him a few times, so he's always super cool. And Blake, he was super cool too. He was in and out, didn't really get as much of a chance to see him and say what's up to him. But that was a more of a quick exchange. But John Party was super cool. Also, I got some good time with him.
5: Cool. Oh, so any advice you're getting right now from them, or who seems to be helping you? You got a great agent, sounds like. What kind of tips are you getting inside the industry right now?
16: Everybody's just telling me to not stop. You know, you get stuck in quicksand pretty easy if you get comfortable and you decide you like where you're at and you don't want to keep going. So I'm just trying not to stop and keeping it going forward, keeping it moving every single thing I do.
5: How's your health? How you getting the rest you need? Keeping your voice strong?
16: Yes, sir.
5: I mean, if you're gonna run like you're running, you got to take care of that.
16: That's right. Yes, I've been learning also. There's a lot that goes into it physically and health wise, you know. Got to start taking voice lessons, got to start figuring out what the best science is for your voice and how to work that out. So it's been fun figuring that stuff out too.
5: And remember, anything you do in the studio, you will need to do that in a live show. So don't get in there and get crazy.
16: Exactly. That is exactly right.
5: So let's talk a little bit about you getting to come back home. So it's going to be July 3rd and 4th. You'll actually be on the 4th. You can get all those details by going to sweethome250.com. So when you move into this mode, obviously you may have opportunity to do even more of your music because you'll be in more of a headlining role there. How long a set are they giving you? And do you do any covers or is it all originals?
16: So there will be some covers. I believe the set is going to be either 75 minutes or 90 minutes. Okay. So we should have a pretty good while up there. And I love headline shows. I love being able to be up there for as long as possible and entertain the crowd. So we got to do a headline tour last fall, and we're actually going to get to do another one this year. So we haven't announced all the dates yet, but there's a lot more headline stuff coming up as well. But for this show particularly, there will be a lot of fun covers, a lot of stuff people know, but I'm definitely going to be throwing in a lot of my originals too.
5: Well, I'm going to say what Speedy's already thinking. Mm-hmm. If I'm allowed to MC as much as I think I'm going to get to, you'll be on time. I promise you that. I keep an event moving.
17: Yeah, Miles. Just if he tries to hurry you up, say hang on now.
5: No,
17: he's always wanting to make good time.
5: Look, if he's headliner, all I got to do is get him on.
17: That's it. That's all you got to do.
5: They're making fun because I was down there at American Village last year, and I wrapped up the programming so soon and so efficiently. It wasn't dark enough to do the fireworks yet.
17: Yeah. They had to wait 20 minutes. Very uncomfortable. Yeah, so. Very uncomfortable.
5: Tell me about the new single. So you got a new single out, Wrong Kind of History. Tell us where this song came from.
16: Well, yes, sir. It just released on June 5th. It's called Wrong Kind of History. And, you know, it's just really a song about the fact that sometimes people make it out like it's such a bad thing to, you know, have a fun night and have a fun time. And sometimes people may look at it like it's the right or the wrong kind of history, but sometimes it may not be so bad to make the wrong kind of history.
5: So learning from the wrong kind of history or just enjoying the wrong kind of history. Which one's the message?
16: I would say a little bit of both.
5: Okay.
16: You got to know when to learn from it and when to enjoy it.
5: There you go. So that's great. Well, we look forward to spending time with you when you get back to Alabama. Congratulations with everything that's going on. What have you got coming up between now and when we see you in Alabama?
16: Well, this weekend is a big one also. We're going to Pittsburgh and Virginia and New Jersey, actually. Pittsburgh, we're opening for Brantley Gilbert on Friday. And then Saturday, we're going to Virginia to open for Craig Morgan. And Sunday, we're going to Wildwood, New Jersey for Barefoot Country Music Fest.
17: Ooh.
5: So you really don't have much going on.
16: Other than that, nothing at all.
5: Good. So have you gotten to the point now you got a pretty good bus?
16: Not a bus yet. We're still in that van life, but it's coming one day.
5: Okay, so you're still in that van life. You know, I know that we told you the story when you were here. We remember when Zach Brown Band, back in the Rick and Bubba days, they were coming here in not even a van. It was like a mail truck or something.
17: Something weird.
5: They built bunk beds in it and even had a window unit air conditioner in it.
17: Yeah.
5: Run by a generator. And we remember when the moment happened, that's what we saw every time. And then they came to play the last turkey toss, the last time they played for us. And that was after Chicken Fried became a big hit, and they pulled up in a show enough bus that day.
17: Yep.
5: So the bus is coming.
16: That is awesome.
5: The bus is coming.
17: Yep. Then he changed his cell phone number, and I hadn't talked to him since.
5: Look, when you hit it huge, Will you let us have your number, Stu?
16: Absolutely. I'm going to be coming back on the show all as much as I can.
5: Look, don't say things like that because we remember it. We're like elephants. We remember this kind of stuff. And
16: no, seriously. Well, love you guys.
5: Well, thank you, Miles. And congratulations on all your success. And MilesMorganMusic.com, MilesMorganMusic.com, the new single out right now, Wrong Kind of History. And get on the calendar coming on July the 4th for the 250th celebration of our country at American Village. 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
18: Yeah.
5: So, Miles, thanks for being with us, buddy.
16: Absolutely. Thank you so much, Rick. Thank y'all for having me.
5: It's my pleasure.
18: Good luck, bud.
5: And congratulations. There he goes. If you haven't heard his latest hit, I'm saying the young man can write some music.
18: Yeah.
5: He knows how to get a hook.
18: Yeah.
5: And is doing great and taking care of himself, too. So we'll be back. More of the Rick Burgess Show coming up. 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
1: 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And we'd love to go to work for you, just like you hear us going to work for all these other people that have trusted us for years. A couple of things to hit. First of all, Senator Mitch McConnell hospitalized. I mean, are we just not going to be happy until Mitch McConnell dies at the podium? I mean, God love him. He should have been gone while ago. How many more?
2: I think three strokes and you're out, right? Instead of three strikes and you're out.
1: How many more times does he have to nearly die before somebody say, you know, maybe he's had his time. Mm-hmm, mm-hmm. I know nobody wants to lose. The party doesn't want to lose that seat or whatever. Surely there's somebody else in the Republican Party they wouldn't have to lose that.
3: Yeah.
1: Does anybody think Mitch McConnell even knows what's going on? I mean, here he is again.
3: Remember, he would zone out.
1: Yes.
2: He froze up several times.
1: Right. And you know, there's people that are old, but they don't look their age. He's old and he looks old.
3: Yeah.
1: And he moves old. He is.
3: He's one of them skin suit people. He's weird looking.
1: So you think he's some sort of alien?
3: Yeah.
1: So, but wouldn't an alien, though, be able to not have strokes and things like that?
3: Not if he's like 1,000 years old.
2: It's a 1,000-year-old alien. Okay.
3: I don't know.
1: Well, but it looks like they said he's getting the care that he needs again. God love him. Also, speaking of that, did anybody see the Spielberg Disclosure Day movie?
3: Did not.
2: My buddy did.
1: And?
2: He texted me. He said, it's like, what did he say here? He said, Spielberg still got it.
1: Okay.
2: He said, it's kind of like if Enemy of the State and Minority Report were surrounding aliens.
1: Okay.
2: It's like if those were alien movies.
1: Is it slow?
2: He seemed to enjoy the movie.
1: Okay. One complaint I saw from some of the people who had seen that. It was a little slow.
2: Did y'all see where the alien like starts out as a deer and then it like transforms into an alien?
1: Didn't see that.
4: I just saw a still shot you showed of a deer standing in a living room.
2: Yeah, it's like the aliens are animals at some point that's not a spoiler. It's in the trailer.
4: What the?
2: Yeah.
1: People saying Pressure is a really good movie. I haven't been to see it yet. I'm waiting on that to come out. I'm waiting on that to come out streaming. But is this dooms? You know, this bold statement. I think it's just overhyping, trying to get the movie attention. Well, you'll doubt your faith,
2: right?
1: I keep hearing this over and over with all this.
3: I may be wrong here, but it was from an interview.
1: Yeah,
3: and I thought, and the way I took, and I may be
1: headlines can be wrong. Very misleading.
3: He was talking about the movie. That's what it's about. What if it did make people?
1: Right.
3: From what I saw, he wasn't saying this is what
1: that's
3: I believe.
1: That's what I thought.
3: Yeah. I think he was saying that's part of the movie's plot.
1: Mm-hmm. Right.
3: Some people would doubt their convictions. When you know what I'm saying.
1: Well,
3: I don't think he was saying that.
1: The movie is going to make you do that.
3: No.
1: Yeah. Because it's saying
3: in the interview I saw with him, he was just talking about the movie.
1: If this were to happen, would it cause
3: the characters in it? Maybe it does.
1: Yeah.
3: And some. Yeah. I think he wouldn't act like that in real life.
1: That's what I thought too. Now, in real life, we are hearing that on these.
3: No.
1: On the real disclosure. Now, I haven't seen anything that is remotely near. I'm to the point where, you know. I don't even, it's just like, because it's so obvious this attempt to get clicks.
5: The latest disclosure out. This is going to rattle everyone to the core. America, the world needs to prepare for what we're about to see and hear.
1: You know what I'm putting back now? Yawn.
3: You go with yawn?
1: Yawn. I mean, come on. Y'all are the biggest overhypers out there I've ever seen. Mm-hmm. Hyperbole and exaggeration is so through the roof right now.
4: Yeah.
1: I mean, it's so through the roof. So, you know, give us something we can deal with. And you know, there's nothing that could be thrown out there. If we understand our faith and understand the Bible, none of this should throw us a curve, even in the least. It should affirm and confirm a lot of it, frankly.
4: Mm-hmm. Yeah.
1: Mm-hmm. Also, you mentioned the Japanese cleaning up. I did not know that it's the Japanese and Jameis Winston cleaning up.
3: Jameis?
1: Yeah, after the Japan's tie with the Netherlands, right, in the World Cup.
4: Mm-hmm. I did not think you were going to say that.
1: I didn't think that I would. Y'all were telling me how the Japanese clean up after themselves, and I say, well, that's classy.
2: It is.
1: But nobody told me Jameis Winston was helping them.
2: Yep.
1: Well, why is he in this?
2: He's a correspondent for the World Cup.
1: Jameis Winston?
2: Jameis Winston is working.
1: There he is. There is Jameis Winston.
3: First of all, what is he doing there?
2: FIFA World Cup correspondent. Well, he was...
1: he's a World Cup correspondent?
2: He's getting into broadcasting, and he's almost like the funny man on the street kind of thing, and
3: I saw him do a little of that last year.
6: They're doing it?
2: Yeah.
1: Really?
3: Yeah. I mean, you know, he's a character.
4: Is it the Super Bowl?
3: Yes, he
4: is.
2: It was the Super Bowl.
3: Is he done playing football, or is he still with the Giants?
2: I thought he was trying to get in.
4: He's still there. Because remember when the Jackson Dart thing...
3: That's right.
4: He tried to make a point. Remember, he rambled on for 2 minutes.
3: Boy, did he ever.
2: Oh, that's right.
3: Do you remember
4: what he was saying?
3: Not sure what Jameis' point was.
1: Let me tell you my Jameis Winston memory.
3: But he's helping clean up.
1: There's some great. I just didn't expect him to be helping the Japanese clean up at the World Cup. Mm-hmm.
4: Didn't they play in New York? Or am I wrong?
1: No, I don't know.
2: I don't know. Do you want to hear the Japanese lady talking about why they do it?
1: Yes.
7: Okay. It's the culture.
2: It's the culture.
7: It's like respect for everything. Respect for the players, supporters, and also for the stadium. We're kind of honored to be here, so we don't want to make the mess and then leave it. So I think that's the reason.
1: Oh, wow. What a concept.
2: How logical.
3: I throw my trash away at the Little
2: League. Y'all, here he is helping sort
1: it. Oh, you do not.
3: I do. I don't leave it.
2: Jameis Winston's sorting trash, y'all.
3: Y'all, that is funny.
1: Yeah, it is.
3: Look at Jameis.
1: Greg, can I hit you with one of my favorite Jameis Winston stories? Because there's so many. One of my favorite memories, when he was suspended for the game for Florida State. And he dressed out and got there and started warming up like it didn't happen.
3: Yeah.
1: And Jimbo Fisher would come over and go, what are you doing? You're suspended. And he's got that look on his face like, well, and he's out there warming up like he's gonna play.
3: He warmed up.
1: He just thought that maybe I'll just pretend it didn't happen.
3: Was that when he got the cry of legs?
1: No, that's when he said what he said at the student union.
2: Oh,
3: Okay. But he's a funny guy.
1: But Greg, he just dressed out and went under and started warming up.
3: Came on out.
1: And you know what? When you're the starting quarterback and you're like highly touted, everybody sees you.
3: Yeah.
1: I mean, the announcers are talking about, well, Jameis Winston's warming up like he's gonna play.
0: Yeah. This is the Rick Burgess Show.
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1: All right, America, all 10 lines are open. Let's chat with you. See what's on your mind at 888, the number 6, BIG-FOX. 888-624-4869. If you hear the phone ringing, that means you're in line and you are ready to go. Speedy, Greg, and Adler here. By the way, Greg, do not. I thought of you when I saw the preview of this movie, Brad Pitt's new movie, The Heart of the Beast. It is the fakest looking AI CG garbage you've ever seen.
4: What is it about?
1: He's got some dog with him, and the dog's fake. All the animals are fake.
4: Animals.
1: Everything's fake, and it looks terrible.
4: Oh, yeah. He has a prosthetic leg, and they get lost in the wilderness. I think it's coming out in September.
3: Did y'all ever watch the one with him and was a Formula One driver?
1: Yeah, it's good. Good movie.
3: What's it called?
2: F1, I thought.
4: Good movie. It's a good movie.
3: Out. Okay.
4: Yeah, I think they have a plane crash or their plane.
3: Like you can't have a real dog.
4: The plane goes down.
3: All these real dogs need jobs acting.
2: They both have PTSD.
3: Oh, okay. He was a military
2: dog. Yeah, they both have PTSD from what I can tell.
1: But there's a lot.
3: That's pretty good.
1: Yeah, until you get to the fake stuff.
3: I saw that fire didn't look good.
4: I saw the trailer and I didn't see the fake stuff, but I might have not wanted to see it.
1: When he's out in the woods getting attacked by other animals, fake dog, fake animal.
4: Oh, really?
3: Rick, what about Bubbles on the Michael Jackson movie?
1: So fake. Rick Burgess Show, unscreened phone calls. Go ahead.
19: Hey, Rick, you always make fun of your big face, right?
1: Yes, I do.
19: Was the oral surgery really the first step into the face reduction?
2: You kind of got a face reduction.
1: Yeah, I don't have that kind of budget. Too much face. We continue. Rick Burgess Show, unscreened phone calls. Go ahead.
20: So I'm not trying to tell y'all what to do, but I think y'all need to, as a staff, revisit who you put on the number one mic when Rick leaves, because just you can hear it. Speedy gets a little power hungry.
1: He's just making
4: power.
1: Hey, look, you can't help it. You sit right here, it just starts coming after you.
3: He did snap at a few people.
1: He did. We saw Gary wanted to do it.
3: He told me to straighten up.
1: Rick Burgess Show, unscreened phone calls. Go ahead.
3: Hey, straighten up.
21: Hey, Rick, man, I can't believe you missed out on a perfect opportunity back there. You should have asked Miles Morgan if Mr. Lucky could open up for him on a tour this fall.
1: Well,
21: you could have been out there covering some George Strait and some Vince Gill. We could have got Grant to cover Riley Green since they look just alike.
1: Oh, that's true.
3: Yeah, people get me mixed up with him all the time.
1: Look, and Miles is making his way. You don't want to put that kind of opening act in front of him. Not too soon.
3: Rick, don't put that kind of pressure
1: not
3: on
1: him. Not that we work, have that place working to a frenzy. Rick Burgess Show.
3: We're going to do a George Strait song.
1: Yes, we are. Unscreened phone calls. Go ahead.
22: Hey, I got a what about the dog for you. I was listening to one of the best of shows and heard Adler talking about his dog, Franklin. And I've got a dog I'm married into named Frank. Never thought about the government name, but I went to take her to the vet, and I'm a big 6'1". I was about 300 pounds at the time, and I'm sitting in the waiting room, 15, 20 people, and all of a sudden the lady walks out and starts calling for Frankie Lou. And when I tell you I felt feminine, that's not even the word for it.
1: Frankie Lou.
3: And you had to go, that's mine.
1: That'd be me. I got Frankie Lou right here. Yeah. Rick Burgess Show, unscreened phone calls. Go ahead.
23: Man, when Rick and the boys got in that pool, it was so blow they thought somebody put a squid in there.
4: The mansion pool.
1: Back to the pool.
4: That sounds great.
1: Exactly.
3: That was good.
1: Rick Burgess Show, unscreened phone calls. Go ahead.
24: A man, Michelle Obama is.
4: I didn't
2: believe that was Yoda.

0: which there's a lot of those out there.
1: Yeah.
0: But I think what everybody's realizing is this show, we're hardened people. Yeah. We're rough. We're mean. And we're trying to balance it appropriately, and it's a process.
1: Yeah.
0: You know, you're it's like you're watching sausage be made. It's not pleasant. As we're trying, just like what I should have done is, instead of saying, here's the lines I would have used, just don't ever say them. You know, but right. I think, don't you think it's growth? I didn't say them in the moment.
2: True.
1: Yes.
2: You waited a week.
0: Mm-hmm. Rick Burgess Show, unscreened phone calls. Go ahead.
3: Good morning, guys. How's it going?
0: Good.
3: Looking at Greg and seeing where he got hit in the eye, if you put one of those little turbans on his head, he'd look like one of those women from across the pond, if you know what I mean.
0: We know what you mean. All right. Okay. That joke soon runs course. Rick Burgess Show, unscreen phone calls. Go ahead.
4: Hey, Papa. What a speedy racist.
0: See there. See what the audience has done. Now, we're supposed to do better. They won't do better.
2: They won't.
1: Which y'all...
2: Speaking of names, it reminds me, both of my kids have gender bender names. And me and Lisa watched the movie where she got Chandler's name from. It was on this week's old movie, Prince of Tides. We're just skipping around. There
0: I didn't
2: it was.
0: Know it came from that.
2: Yeah, there was a little girl named Chandler on that.
0: Well, how about
2: and, that? Anyway, so, both of my kids got gender bender names. I wasn't making fun. I was just saying it wasn't a good name for a group.
0: Yeah, sure.
2: You know,
0: yeah,
2: here we are. We sing good. We're going to be famous. And I mean, we can come up with something better than Dan and Shay.
0: We can.
2: You know?
0: Uh-huh.
2: Now, Adler was making fun of Shay as being a woman.
5: And I apologized.
2: Yeah. I just thought it wasn't a great name for a band.
1: That's interesting here.
0: How'd Mr. Chen do this weekend?
5: Oh, Chen's doing great. I did move Chen home.
2: He's dead. No way.
5: I moved Chen home.
1: Boy, the tank looks so clear.
0: Yeah,
1: boy,
0: what was that all about?
5: Well, look how healthy and wonderful Chen looks here.
0: He looked colorful.
2: Man, he looks good.
5: Yeah,
1: look at that.
5: That's about as good looking as a beta fish, which proves what I was saying about his tank being a healthy environment.
1: He's had hard
0: By
1: life.
0: The way,
5: beneficial bacteria.
0: How about this hard question? That bacteria's gone now.
5: Well...
0: We got to build it back.
2: He's really blue. I'll give him that.
5: He's looking good.
0: He's got a lot thicker.
5: Ruby is so pumped to have a little pet fish. She's asking to feed him a lot.
0: Oh, no.
2: Does
0: she call him Mr. Chin?
5: Oh, and she did one. I don't know why.
2: She renamed him?
5: But she changed him to Mr. Chimples.
2: Chimples, that's pretty good.
5: I don't know why, but it's Mr. Chimples now. And I keep calling him Mr. Chen, and Ruby keeps getting mad. So everybody, just so everybody knows.
0: Mr. Chimples?
5: It's Mr. Chimples.
0: Chimples. That was a nickname I had for Greg at one time.
5: Okay.
2: Now, one of my grandchildren, Pace, had a fish briefly.
0: Yes.
2: And its name was Blub Blub.
5: I remember that.
2: That's so good. So he went
5: that
2: with
5: Blub
2: right off the top of his head. Yeah. What do you want to name it?
0: Blub Blub. There you go. And you are forever Blub Blub.
2: Yes.
1: Briefly.
2: But Blub Blub.
5: And speaking
2: they
5: of,
2: had to let him go in the lake behind their house.
0: Oh, yeah, that's right.
5: Speaking of Ruby, gotcha. Speaking of lakes behind houses, this isn't behind my house, but I did something real big this weekend, guys. Took Ruby out for the first time in inflatable kayak.
0: What?
2: Oh, yeah. Where are you at?
5: Look little
2: at
5: that. Inflatable canoe. The mighty Cahaba.
0: I was at the Cahaba. Yeah. Did y'all see the Cahaba lilies?
5: We did.
2: That's fun.
5: So,
1: did you put that on top of the van?
5: I you know, it's inflatable, so I actually...
2: It was
5: a nightmare. I forgot how hard it... I had to blow.
0: Oh, really?
5: Thing.
0: You didn't have a pump?
5: I had to blow
0: you
5: this
0: know,
5: thing.
0: You didn't have a pump?
5: And I'm blowing.
0: Oh, you're better than that. Oh,
5: that's
0: too big.
5: That's
0: you too don't big.
5: And
0: have
5: I'm
0: a,
5: getting dizzy.
0: Electronic pump?
5: Well, yeah.
1: Plug it up to the van and...
5: I did it mostly at my house with an electric pump, and then I didn't have a nozzle, so I had to top it off with my mouth. With my lungs.
0: He just joined us.
5: With my lungs.
0: Right.
5: And so I topped it off at the house first, and we were just playing in the basement in an inflatable boat for about a week or two. I got the top off with my lungs confused with blowing the whole thing up.
0: Oh
5: so
0: God.
5: When I couldn't find the pump and I had to deflate it to get it in the van to take it to the river, we get there, and I'm blowing. In a parking
0: How
5: lot.
0: How long
5: in
0: did
5: a parking
0: that take?
5: Lot. I'm dizzy. Ruby's sweating, mad. I'm like, just
0: so
5: hold
0: hot.
5: Your fan.
0: Let's
5: I have a fan
0: hot.
5: For
0: so
5: you.
0: So hot.
5: And I'm getting dizzy. I'm seeing stars because I'm hyperventilating in a parking lot because I'm having to blow on this thing.
0: It's hot, too.
5: It took me 12 minutes of blowing on this thing.
0: And you got it.
5: I could not believe it.
0: Gosh.
5: But I finally got it blown up.
0: There we are.
5: Got out in the old little canoe there.
2: Did you see any animals?
5: And paddled around, yeah.

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1: All righty. 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Thank you for being with us, America. 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You probably want to go ahead and get that today. So there's all kinds of cool stuff for Dad there. Are You Ready? Tour tickets, 20% off with the code RBS20. That ends this Sunday as well. So some other things that we've touched on or we haven't touched on. I'm looking at it right now, looking up at the TV, and I didn't know there was a stage version of Mrs. Doubtfire. Oh. And we
2: who's playing it, Rod Stewart?
1: And we need we need to take Greg to this. Greg, I need you to go see Mrs. Doubtfire.
3: Let me tell you something. That movie gets on my nerves. And you know I am about musicals anyway.
1: Right.
3: So
1: you don't want to see Mrs. Doubtfire the musical?
3: No, I do not. I've been seeing the commercial jump up a lot, and it's everything I hate.
1: Right. Everything you hate? What do you mean?
3: It's just look. There it is.
4: No, thank you.
1: Don't want to see
3: you like that movie?
1: It's
3: been so long.
1: Been so long. I probably did at the time, Greg. I hate to tell you that. Now, I thought this is a gray area for you because you do not like Robin Williams, the comedian, but you like Robin Williams, the actor.
3: Yeah.
1: What's the problem with this? Because he has to pretend to be this woman?
3: Maybe I'm like you and just watch it again. No, I'm not going to the live show. You can forget that. But I'm talking about the movie.
1: No way you'd go.
3: I can't think, unless my grandkids wanted to go.
1: That's what I was about to say.
3: That would work.
1: Right.
3: You know.
1: Papa, take us, Mrs. Doubtfire, the play.
3: Yeah.
1: You're in then.
3: Yeah, I would do it then. That's the only scenario that works.
1: All right. And I will say this. I'm kind of, it's like, I started out, I was kind of like, to me, the whole I'm a man I do the character of a woman, I'm not a fan of that anyway.
3: Yeah.
1: I mean, I'm talking, take away the whole. I'm not talking about it's not entertaining to me.
3: Why is he there? He wants to be around his kids, and he had to fake it.
1: Right. He just goes through a divorce, doesn't have access to his kids.
3: Yeah, something like
1: that. He's kind of a loser.
3: Hello.
1: So he pretends to be the new housekeeper, nanny.
3: Yeah.
1: And
3: based on a true story. I made that completely
1: up. But to me, the whole, there's a man playing a woman, you're Tootsie, you're Mrs. Doubtfires, right. Yeah. And also, even these comedians, remember that comedian, that British comedian that would act like he was a woman? Yeah. I just don't like that. I'm not entertained by that.
3: No. Yeah.
1: So, but
3: again, you know how I am about musicals. Mm-hmm. That's just the combination of two things I'm not big on.
1: Saw a documentary because, you know, I was recovering over the weekend, saw a lot of documentaries. And the history of comedy, when they got to Robin Williams, I like to think about it. How you
3: Williams in interviews. Were worse than his doing stand up. I could handle stand up better than just him being interviewed.
4: Mm-hmm. Yeah, the interviews were rough.
3: He felt like he had to, you know, ad lib everything and go through all the characters, the Russian accent, the feminine accent.
1: Here he goes.
3: Mm-hmm. All that.
1: Yep. I got you. All right. So I'm going to talk to Lily and see if she wants to go see Mrs. Doubtfire.
2: You might go see, I saw, Tim Allen and Tom Hanks being interviewed about Toy Story 5.
3: Oh, I'll say that.
1: Yeah.
2: And I believe, Adler, we broke it down, is they were fighting technology.
4: Yep. Yeah, the tablet.
1: Yeah. Adler, I see this on your list, too, probably.
2: Yeah, that'll happen. I can see if River hadn't seen it.
3: I've always enjoyed the Toy Story thing with the kids.
1: It is well done.
3: I mean, some of the stuff you have to watch for younger kids, like, Danny Go. But
1: really, you didn't like Danny Go?
3: Got on my nerves.
1: Okay. But, right.
3: Anyway, he may be fading a little.
1: I never saw it. That was after.
3: But the Toy Stories, I've enjoyed all of them. The last one, not as much.
4: Yeah,
3: as,
4: four.
3: Four was in.
4: Because we hadn't watched it yet in my house. We tried watching it this weekend. It was a little. I'm like, oh, this is slow.
3: It's
4: Forky.
3: Like,
4: I get it. Forky's trash. I get it.
3: And he's slow trying to get in the wall.
1: And the voice of Forky, that guy that moved, left LA and moved to Birmingham. He's this actor, and he was on Arrested Development. And
4: Tony Hale.
1: Yeah.
4: I think he went to Samford, if I'm correct.
1: Yeah, he's actually from Tallahassee. But
4: That guy, he's funny dude.
1: I think he's the voice of Forky.
4: He was also, I think you're right. He was also in Arrested Development, like you said, and then Veep with Elaine from Seinfeld.
5: Oh, yeah.
2: All right.
4: He's funny dude.
2: Does he live in Birmingham?
5: Mm-hmm. Forky,
1: he did.
5: Is part four the one with Duke Kaboom in it?
4: Yes.
5: No, I kind of like Duke
4: Kaboom. Duke Kaboom hadn't shown up yet, and so I need him to show up in the movie. It's getting slow.
5: He's pretty good.
4: And yes, Tony Hale went to Sanford.
5: Okay. Speaking of cringy things, I didn't know about this Speedy, Video 5 Adler.
4: Mm.
5: So there was an attempt to counter-program the UFC fight and the motocross stunt show and Zac Brown in concert and singing the national anthem. The Democrats thought they should counter-program a celebration of America?
4: Guys,
5: did they?
4: The clips keep coming from this event, so I've got one.
5: No, it's just a ride up your alley. Greg Speedy, you're going to have a tough time.
4: This is the Rise Up concert.
2: Why can't we just all love
4: the Rise Up
2: concert? Who was performing?
5: That's a stage four. That's not real.
1: Are y'all serious?
5: Oh, my. Is that real or not?
1: Who is that?
5: What is this? That's a good looking
4: y'all. Man. That's real.
5: What
4: that's
5: is real?
4: That's a bunch of libs.
5: It's
4: changing the world, changing the planet.
5: What about Bette Midler? Is she in this?
4: Yes. I think this is Bette Midler. It looks like Bette Midler.
5: It is. You're right. What is she singing?
4: Here we go.
6: Oh, you fascists bound to lose. You're bound to lose. You fascists bound to lose.
5: I'm sorry, Speedy.
4: Wow.
6: Hey there, all you fascists. Well, let me put you straight.
5: Sorry.
6: You come for the rest of
5: hug
6: us,
5: Speedy.
6: We'll fight you at the gate, and you will lose. You fascists bow to lose.
5: I refuse to acknowledge that her being in the Rose.
2: Why did you play that?
5: Remember the Rose.
4: To make you feel embarrassed.
5: And guys.
4: And it worked.
5: The Democrats modern day have had a lot of big misses. That counter there was a good one. Their confusion over what fascism is.
1: Yeah, they don't know
5: the definition. Is one of their biggest misses ever. They're the think police. They're the we tell you who to like, who not to like. They're the big government. They're the government that provides everything, controls everything, tells you when you can't go to school. And boy, more they're finding out about this whole pandemic thing over the weekend. Even more.
4: Oh,
5: these bio labs and everything. Oh, man. You talk about one of the biggest scams put on society. Boy, it was a big one.
4: Yep.
5: Big one.
4: Tyrannical. Terrible. Horrible.
5: All right. Well, thanks for being with us. If you missed some of it, catch the archives today. Appreciate the time you spent with us.
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0: BTS. Yay!

0: Tala, if you think about it. All right, Speedy, Greg, Adler, all here. Is there a Tupelo, Alabama? Is that somebody messing around? I never seen heard of Tupelo, Alabama.
1: Don't know.
0: I know there's a Tupelo, Mississippi.
1: Well, yeah.
0: Mm-hmm. You remember when I took little Frenchie to Tupelo?
1: You did. Showed him Elvis's house.
0: And he didn't care.
1: Yeah.
0: So he had to get
1: Elvis
0: his parents.
1: Elvis didn't reach his generation.
0: Had to get his parents on the phone, okay, and had to make them tell him what a big deal this was.
1: Okay. Yeah.
0: And I said, tell your mom and daddy where you are. And, of course, they were like, wow. They were like, you know, really, you know, the French don't get crazy excited, but it's not like telling Cajuns, you know. But they, you know, they took French to a different place. But they made him realize you're in a pretty, it's a pretty big deal where you are. Because he didn't care.
2: Right.
0: And it's also when you have a foreign exchange person, there's things you need to explain.
2: Mm-hmm.
0: And he went to a man church service. And then I was preaching the church the next day. And because if you remember the old story, it goes way back. And those of you that don't know, I had to spend like 10 days with a kid from France because my wife met his mother and he wanted to come to America to experience America. Sherry committed us to this kid and then forgot she wasn't going to be here.
2: Yeah.
0: And left
2: so you
0: me
2: inherited
0: with,
2: him.
0: And yeah. left me with him. And then she and the kids went to Europe for some SLU thing, Student Leadership University.
2: And then there was you and Frenchie.
0: And left me with a French kid.
2: Yeah. And how old was Frenchie at the time?
0: He, maybe early 20s.
2: Yeah. I had him, like, if he was in college.
3: I thought that kid was 11 years old.
0: Yeah.
1: He did look young.
0: Wasn't he, like,
1: maybe
0: post-college?
1: Not 11.
0: I thought no, you're right. High school, you're right.
2: I thought he was like more of a senior.
1: 16, 17.
3: You should know how old the kid was.
0: Don't remember it. Been a long time ago. But
3: I don't think you ever knew. I don't think you ever knew.
0: He's a teenager.
3: Yeah.
0: He was a teenager.
3: He's a kid.
0: He's a teenager because now I remember that we know where he went to college. So he was a teenager.
3: Yeah. Okay. There we go.
0: Don't hear from Frenchie a lot anymore.
3: Right.
0: But
3: you taught him a bunch.
0: I taught him about Elvis.
3: Yeah.
0: And I remember.
1: He also learned about just got dunked on.
0: Yeah, he did.
3: True.
0: He sure did. I don't have a good French accent. That's the one I've never worked on. But
1: I don't know.
0: When he was here, I had it, but now I don't hear it. I'm really more of a mockingbird, you know, so I need to hear it.
2: Mm-hmm.
0: So I haven't heard a French accent in a while. But I remember.
2: All I can say is Calais Boom Boom.
0: I remember that he.
1: All I can say is French, right?
0: We got back to the Airbnb where they had us staying. And so he'd been to a man church service. He'd never even been to a church before.
1: Wow.
0: You know, it wasn't.
1: Elvis and man church all in one day?
2: Wow.
0: Yeah.
2: Wow.
0: And he looks at me, he goes, Zizi, the women, they do not go to church. And I was like, what? The women.
3: The women.
0: The women, no church. And I was like, no, that's tomorrow. There'll be women there. He thought.
2: That's all he got out of man church?
0: Yeah. He was like,
1: where's the women?
0: Hence the name, man church.
2: Yeah.
0: Do women not go to church here? And I'm like, no, that's it. So, you don't explain everything.
2: Right.
0: But I was, it's one of those things where you get really hyped up about something. You think you're really making something happen for somebody.
2: Mm-hmm.
0: And then you realize they have no reference point. They don't even know who Elvis is.
2: Yeah.
0: And you can't imagine it. Do you know one of the latest things I heard, but it hasn't really caught any kind of momentum, so I think, is this guy just making this up, or is this a step out? But, you know, he had the Memphis mob that hung around him.
1: Yeah.
0: And they did.
1: His boys.
0: And I'd like to have seen them love Elvis more. Yeah, they were a little bit clingers, in my opinion, than loving
1: him. A few of them, yeah.
0: Yeah. But, or maybe he just wouldn't listen.
1: And they'd be his cousin.
0: Right, right.
1: You know.
0: But one of them said that, of course, Sherry, I told her about it, my wife, and she immediately said, that's just him trying to make excuses for Elvis. But anyway, so he said that when Elvis went on in, and we know how he went in.
2: Yeah.
0: Did not know he was like about to go on a tour and everything, thought he was going to do another tour.
2: Mm.
0: And they said when they did the autopsy and everything on him, they discovered that he had bone cancer.
1: Oh, I don't know.
0: And that was probably why they said he was always in chronic pain.
1: Yeah.
0: And that got him started on all the drugs and all that as far as the painkillers.
1: All right,
0: but that the pain was tied to the fact that he was really walking around with bone cancer.
2: Mm. That's sad.
0: And I thought, well, if he knew that, I mean, shouldn't that have been big news or a headline or something?
2: Yeah.
0: Right? Or has it been? We just weren't paying attention.
1: Have you watched the epic yet?
0: I haven't.
1: I haven't either.
0: Now, that's just supposed to be one of his performances, right?
1: Yeah, and I think with a few interviews thrown
0: in. Is he in Vegas then?
1: I think so.
0: Yeah.
2: Mm.
1: Everybody saw it on the thing the other day, and I thought, I might give that a look.
0: Right.
3: Wow, I didn't even know about it.
2: Mm-hmm. Quick,
3: it came out last year. Y'all need to hurry up and watch it.
1: I haven't seen it. Really, has it been that long?
3: It says 2025.
1: I just remember them talking about it.
2: Yeah.
3: Epic. Elvis Presley.
0: So, let's talk about it. He was a little bit gullible.
3: Oh, Rick, don't use the G word.
1: I like when he claimed.
3: When you're talking about E.
0: I mean, the colonel just took advantage of him bad.
1: Oh, yeah.
0: Mm-hmm.
1: Yeah.
0: Haven't seen that. And that's one of Elvis's better looks and a good time period to watch it.
2: Yeah. And what's that on? Is that just YouTube?
0: It's on streaming services and all that.
3: Paramount Plus.
2: Okay. Mm-hmm. All right. I'll look at that.
3: Oh, dude. He'll get sweaty now.
0: Yes, he will.
2: Yeah. He'll tear some sugar up.
1: We've covered that.
0: He'll kiss the women in the audience.
1: Oh, yes.
0: But deep kiss.
1: It was a different time.
2: Yeah.
1: It was a different time.
0: Hang, Elvis. He and Tom Jones would basically go. Part of their concert would be making out with people in the audience.
1: Yeah. And then Elvis, you know, he'd dance, but nobody danced like Tom.
0: Oh, my
2: no,
0: God. The effort.
2: Yeah.
0: The energy.
1: Golly.
2: Yeah. You had brought up Tupelo, Alabama. So it's right by Scottsboro, Alabama.
0: Never heard of
2: extreme
0: it.
2: Extreme northeast Alabama.
1: Is it just a community?
2: It's a neighborhood.
0: Did they name it?
2: Unincorporated area right around Scottsboro in Jackson County.
3: So you got Tupelo, Mississippi, Tupelo, Alabama, and then Tupelo, honey.
0: That's right.
3: She's as sweet as. Yeah.
2: You were talking about Frenchie and being over here and all this kind of stuff. I am some of the reels now, all the Europeans and you got all kinds of world travelers coming into America for the World Cup.
0: Mm-hmm.
2: And you know, the United States has always been painted as a certain type of country to them.
0: Mm-hmm.
2: And they're all overwhelmed with how nice everybody is and like how big our stores are.
0: Oh yeah.
2: And like they go through Bucky's or Costco's and I can't believe this.
0: I see,
2: you know, they're hilarious how everybody was like, I had no idea. Everybody's nice. We're loving it. But those, you get lost in those reels. It's like somebody walking through Bucky's going, have you seen all this?
0: Wow. Well, the
1: Bucky's is impressive.
2: Yeah.
0: A lot of them, though, this is my concern. They're discovering how wonderful the South is.
2: Yeah.
0: You know, especially those that came to that game down in Auburn.
2: Mm-hmm.
0: I'm like, you know what that means?
2: I know.
0: They're going to start moving here.
2: Yep. Dadgummit.
0: You got to be careful.
2: You do.
0: Yeah. I mean, I know we all want to promote the things we like, but it was Sherry that just gave me such clarity on that. She goes, every time you talk something up, it just brings in more people.
2: Mm-hmm.
0: And that's good for the clients, but the places that you want to go, you want to eat, you want to do, you're just making it harder.
2: Well, to your point,
0: she claims I ruined 30A.
2: Yeah, well, you'll do that. You'll talk about things before we have a chance to get them.
3: Well, it's crowded,
2: or you'll also talk about movies before we can see them.
0: Right.
2: True. But one of the sports reporters was, I guess, in Chattanooga and doing a report from a practice or something going on. And she said just that. I'll be coming back to the United States.
0: I know it. We got more room, but we got to get them out those places where we got more room. Of course, if you look at our big cities, you wouldn't want to live there anyway.
3: No.
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1: Don't forget, if you're ordering anything off our website, rickburgessshow.com, for Dad, today's it. You got to get that done today. So if we want to get them to you by this weekend, you need to order today. Can't promise we can get it there after today. And also still have the code RBS20 if tickets to the Are You Ready Tour are going to Dad or to you or to anyone. That 20% discount is good through Sunday. Now, how many of you out there are needing to upgrade? You know, had this happen yesterday. And this is just part of things sometimes getting old. I don't know who decided in the toilet bowl to go from the chain to the piece of plastic. I don't know who made that call. But, you know, that plastic gets old and eventually it just breaks. Yeah. Mm-hmm. So that happened with the toilet yesterday. So
2: that's nice.
1: Of course, I told Sherry I'd handle it.
2: I'm sure.
1: So I got to go somewhere today and get another toilet kit. So, but when you're talking
3: about that. That's handy. That is legitimately handy.
1: Right. Well, I mean.
2: So you're going to get the kit and who you calling?
1: Well, no, I'm not. I'm just making sure there's a new kit today that's going to be put in. And I'm meeting the plumber.
3: Oh,
2: you're not going to do it? That's not hard.
1: Mm. Okay. Yeah, I think you could actually pull that one off.
2: Yeah.
1: What are you talking about? Where you get them?
2: You just go lefty, lefty, lefty, and then
1: righty. Just a flapper. Yeah. Where is it?
2: Where is it?
1: Where do you get a flapper?
2: Plumbing product in the plumbing area or the...
1: In what plumbing store? What are you talking about?
4: Got them in Walmart.
3: It rhymes with Moam Meepo.
1: Okay.
2: Yeah. Any of the...
3: Any place.
2: Hardware stores and stuff, yeah.
1: Isn't there one over in Helena?
2: Yes, Helena Hardware.
1: Uh-huh.
2: Yeah, Mr. Daniel could set you up if you go in there. You could see your...
1: Would you mind picking me up one?
2: You could see your Rick's Mix in there, too.
1: Yeah, I'll pay you back. Why don't you pick me up one?
2: You want me to? Well, I don't know what kind of toilet
3: it can vary just a little bit, yeah.
1: Let's see, now, there you go. Okay. So you didn't tell me that. I thought there are no universal ones?
3: Right, we didn't tell him. That's on us.
2: Yeah, it is.
1: Is there no universal flap?
2: Well, you want to pretty make much sure. Close. Yeah, I mean, there are some, you know, fits all kind of things.
3: Yeah.
2: But, you know, you just don't know. I don't know what
4: you
2: kind of.
4: Run your hand down in there and straighten
2: I don't
4: down
2: know what kind of.
1: Somebody said I could just use a zip tie.
2: Yeah.
1: Well, that connects to the
3: flap. It depends on how it's.
1: It broke off at the flap.
3: The flap, a lot of times.
1: Plastic was the top of the flap, and that piece of plastic has rotted, gotten old or whatever. And it's detached.
3: It'll turn to mush on you.
2: Yep.
3: You guys put a brick up in the tank to save water. Have y'all heard of that before?
1: What are you even talking about?
3: Not talking about like dropping a brick in the lower bowl, if you know what I'm saying. People will put a brick in the top tank part because then it takes up space and it's less water. It like saves water. People used to do that.
1: Who, Al Gore?
4: Why am I saving water?
3: That's ridiculous.
4: Why am I saving water?
1: I'm sorry. I said Al Gore. Al Gore would tell all of us to do it, but he
3: wouldn't. He would
1: I'm sorry.
4: He would have a huge tank.
1: Right. Yeah. He'd have the biggest tank that the world's ever seen.
3: Any of the blue things, the little blue things that melt, y'all, are you guys do that or y'all straight up?
1: No.
3: Okay. All right.
1: I'll strike his toilet.
4: Use toilet bowl cleaner.
3: Yeah.
4: Yeah. That little spout with the little nozzle thing.
2: Yeah, I like that little nozzle.
3: I bought a whole bunch of those like toilet bowl kits. Well, and then that company went out of business or something because I got all these wands.
4: Well, it must be good.
3: I don't have any pads that can go on.
1: Oh, no.
2: Uh-oh.
1: Really?
3: Yeah. And that was 2 years ago, and I'm still struggling.
1: Am I the only one that my wife, I don't know what's happening in the world of detergent, but it seems to be ever-changing. Okay. My wife will ask me if I go to the grocery store. It happened this weekend. She literally has to take a picture of it. It's so complicated.
3: Yes.
1: I'm like, whatever happened just picking up some Tide? A Tide? Now it's like, no, we got to get seventh generation hypoallergenic, no dyes, no nothing.
3: Yes.
1: Mm-hmm. And I want to think, there's so nothing in this. Is it clean anything? I mean, do our clothes get clean?
3: Yes.
1: It sounds like this is powder that has nothing in it.
3: Yeah. It's like lemon juice.
1: And then something happened on our washer that now the liquids, something, it doesn't work. Now we're going to pods.
5: Mm-hmm. You what? Know,
6: thank goodness we got through the generation that didn't know they shouldn't eat detergent pods.
2: Yeah.
4: Yeah.
6: So
2: don't eat Tide Pods, everybody. Yeah.
6: And I know we've already talked about this. The toilet paper industry, y'all have just gotten completely out of hand.
2: Yeah.
6: You know, now the smallest you can get is something called Mega.
4: I know.
6: Yeah, I mean, that's entry level.
4: The regular.
6: Right. That's the entry level.
4: Bro, oh, yeah. No longer.
6: There is Mega. There's Mega XL. There's Mega XXL.
4: There's MAGA.
6: And I think at some point there'll be one that it says see one of the assistants and you ask them, and there's a roll of toilet paper on the back of a truck outside.
4: Yeah.
6: You know, you could have this one dropped off at your house. It's so big that you can keep in your garage and keep pulling pieces off. And then the paper towel people. Can't just have just rip a piece off now. We'd like to have one that has three pieces. We'd like to have one that just has one. We also have a gargantuan roll of that if you'd like.
4: Sure.
6: And then you try to figure the math they put on the outside. Four of these equals eight of the others.
4: And
6: I'm just like, can we just come in here? Yeah.
4: I want eight of the others?
6: We need some rump ribbon and we need something that absorbs something that spills.
2: Yeah.
6: that's really all we need.
2: Right.
6: But everything just has gotten so complicated now with all the different, you know, none of this, you know, RFK Jr. approved that, and then you don't know if any of it's real. We claim we're this, but we're really not.
4: I know.
6: You can't just look at organic anymore because I might be pretending to be organic, but I'm really not organic.
4: Yeah. Technically,
6: everything is like, this has zero sugar, but this tastes like it has sugar, but it really doesn't.
4: Yeah.
6: But this is the sweetener that won't kill you. This one, we have the sweetener that will. Mm-hmm. Watch out for sugar. No sugar's better. Mm-hmm. You shouldn't have done sugar. You really be better off just to use sugar. I mean, I can't keep up with it.
2: Yeah.
5: It's a mess.
6: I'm going to do the best I can, and I'm going to die anyway.
2: Right.
6: Okay, but I'm going to make good decisions about how I feel daily, and I'm just going to do the best I can. It's become so complicated. The minute you do something, they come back and tell you shouldn't have done that.
2: Right.
6: I mean, I literally think that if I live long enough and God allows, there'll be this panic. Oh no, we left vegetable oil. Yeah. What were we thinking? And
5: this whole rant started with the toilet.
6: It did.
4: Yeah.
6: Well, it's just also complicated now. Even toilets are complicated.
5: I'm going to help you not be a bip. Mm-hmm. To the plumber, just let him fix it. If you're calling a plumber, you don't go get some kit and then it be the wrong thing.
6: Okay,
5: just let him look at it.
6: All right,
5: see what you got.
6: Yeah, I mean,
5: it's just going to be a little change probably. Just a flapper. Yeah, just
6: flapper. Well, I'm gonna meet him at the bathroom and say I'm gonna stand here a minute. Just be sure you're doing this right. Hey, that seals now.
2: They love it when you do that.
5: Yeah, that's
2: great. They love it when
6: you do that. Yeah, who don't like that?
2: Watch
6: it. Hey, be sure that seals.
2: Hey, don't buy toilet paper from Whole Foods, by the way.
6: Oh, you are. Hey,
2: don't
6: preach.
2: Do that.
6: Preach.
2: Unless you like splinters.
6: Hey, preach.
2: You better buy some tweezers also.
6: Yeah, that is.
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0: 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All right, so I'll get that done today. So that's on the list. And I know we got to remember in our state, we got to remember to vote today.
1: I know.
0: And
1: it's sad. I text my wife and go, hey, help me.
0: I'm all about voting. I vote every time unless I forget. Okay.
2: We're not sure how many times that is.
0: Yeah, and that hasn't happened a lot, but I will admit that has happened.
2: Oh, yeah.
1: I
0: don't want to admit it, but I also don't want to be a liar.
1: Right.
2: Yeah. Especially if it's not the major
1: election. Where we vote, I would have to be lazy not to go.
0: Mm-hmm.
1: I mean, seriously, I could walk there.
0: Mm-hmm.
1: I mean, hey, buddy, just spend 10 minutes, go vote.
0: Greg, will you vote like if you're going out of town on vacation and you have to vote on the way out?
2: No. Well, I'm just saying. Probably.
0: No,
2: I would like to.
0: I remember I did that.
2: I could make myself do that.
0: I remember I did that one time. For some reason, I had mom and dad with me, and we ended up voting on the way
2: on the way to vacation
0: on the way to the beach.
1: Good for you.
0: Right.
3: Let freedom ring,
0: Greg. I had mom and dad and
2: no
0: Sherry.
2: No way, that was your idea.
0: No way. Let me tell you who the lead voice on it was. Was one Sherry Burgess and Gunnell Burgess.
2: Yeah, I know you and dad especially.
0: Mm-hmm. Yeah, they
2: didn't come up with that.
0: They led the way. And there we were stopping to vote. But it's important.
2: Guard loaded.
0: Mm-hmm.
1: I told Jared Hudson I'd vote today, and I'm not going to lie to him.
0: No, I did too. So I have to now.
1: Yeah.
0: Right.
1: That's right.
0: So, and Wes Allen. So that's that.
2: Hey, Wes.
0: Mm-hmm. Nice guy.
2: Yeah.
0: Mm-hmm. I'm not sure what the lieutenant governor does. I really don't. But I've had, a friend who was lieutenant governor for two terms.
2: Okay.
0: Will Ainsworth.
1: Yeah.
0: But I'm not sure what they do. I really don't. But I think it's probably good to have a good person.
2: I think in the past we've always, mm-hmm. paid attention to who it was.
0: Well,
3: it's the second highest executive in the state.
2: Pretty good.
0: Yeah.
3: Lieutenant governor.
0: Not quite sure what they do, but yeah. It's like vice president of the state, I guess.
2: Probably.
0: Right?
2: Maybe.
3: Yeah.
0: Maybe. Okay.
1: So, it is insane, though, like the low percentage of people that actually show up and vote to determine like a really important positions.
0: Mm-hmm.
3: Yeah.
1: For like the whole state, the whole country.
2: Oh, yeah.
3: Mm-hmm.
2: Yeah. Big deal.
0: It is.
1: It's if you look at the numbers, you're like, well, that's kind of embarrassing.
2: And I'm like, mine's close.
1: There's not
2: to my
1: more
2: house.
1: Show up
0: right.
1: To vote.
0: Well, I saw some poll. Was it yesterday? I don't want to say it. Never mind. I ain't going to say it. Because I know it'll bother me. I just don't want to put that on you today. I really don't.
1: Well, what?
0: Because I look.
1: You're gonna be mean and rude again?
0: No. It's actually me being kind to you.
1: That's sweet.
0: I'm actually
2: being kind.
0: I'm coddling him a little bit right here.
2: Oh,
1: talk to me.
0: I don't want to say it. It's gonna bother you. You want it?
3: It's about the low rates of voting.
0: No, it's worse.
2: Worse.
0: Did you see the latest poll? How many Americans are proud that they're Americans?
1: Oh,
3: yeah.
0: Well, have you seen the patriotism numbers?
1: Yeah, well...

0: terrible mindset to have.
1: Yes. Here we go. This is all on me.
0: Then fix the country then. Fix it.
2: Yeah.
0: Don't just burn it to the ground because you don't like who the president is. Don't bash us.
1: Now
0: fix it.
1: Now I'm coming in. It's the very thing you claim to hate that gives you the ability to fix it.
0: Yes.
2: Yes. I mean,
1: don't go hate the structure. I tell you who we've turned into. Not us, but the people out there, okay? We've turned into the prodigal son. He was certain that his daddy was unreasonable. He wasn't. His daddy was awful. His family was awful, and I can't stand all this. And the reason why he thought it was better out there is he'd never lived out there. Okay, we think that what we have is horrible, and that's convenient to say you want socialism, you want communism, you want all that, and you're anti-capitalism, you're anti the free market, you're anti the Constitution, and that's convenient because you're still living under all that.
0: Mm-hmm.
1: What you don't understand is if you ever get the chance not to live under this and live under socialism, live under communism, live under a giant tyrannical central government, you're going to wish you had this back.
0: Mm-hmm.
1: And you're going to find up like the prodigal. You're going to be, trying to eat what the hogs are eating, laying in some pig pen, wanting to go home.
0: Yeah.
1: Because you didn't realize how good you got it. How many of you thought your family and all that were so structured and they were so square and man, I don't get to do anything. I don't like this. And they do this and they discipline. And all of a sudden you went out in the world and you went, dang. I had it pretty good.
0: Yes, you sure did.
1: Maybe the way my family was doing things was actually better than the way the other folks were doing it.
0: Mm.
1: And that's what's going to happen.
0: Being patriotic is not political. You can love your country. Doesn't mean it's a political statement. Just love the country.
1: I didn't love America.
0: And don't be ashamed of it.
1: I did not love America any less under administrations that I thought were trying to ruin the country.
3: The last one.
0: We obviously disagreed with the direction, but we still loved our country.
1: Sure. I didn't vote for that president. I didn't support that president. I don't support that ideology, but I don't hate the country.
0: Yeah.
4: Joe Biden was embarrassing us on the world stage on a weekly basis, but I still was proud to be an American.
0: Right.
1: Where at least I'm free.
4: Yes. Where at least.
0: Yeah, this is
4: I know. And here's
1: we're
4: what's
1: celebrating
4: so bad.
1: 250 years of this experiment that has been unlike anything that's ever been done.
0: Yes.
1: And you can't separate all this and just celebrate that.
0: And I'm going to tell everybody this too. Don't let the left, don't let the media take that from you because they try to paint because they can't even enjoy the fact that world travelers are coming into our country going, this is amazing what we're experiencing.
4: This country
0: and the
4: beautiful.
0: Left hates it. So therefore you'll see news and stuff that's kind of slanting things to, don't let them take it from you.
1: I'll go this far.
0: Don't let them take it from
4: you. Don't let them.
1: As I drape myself in red, white, and blue, I'll go this far. The very things that are ruining this country are the very mistakes we have made to move away from the original intent. There it is. I said it. Well, we're celebrating 250 years of the more we move away from the original intent of tiny government and maximum liberty, the more we move away from that, the worse it gets. And you're angry about the state of things now. And what's wrong with the country right now is us moving away from the original intent, not because of the original intent.
0: Yeah.
1: And if I hadn't had mouth surgery, I'd have said that.
0: Wait, no, you're fine. You got a hold on top of
4: you. You nailed it.
3: Right.
4: You
3: nailed it. Close enough.
0: You know, you got it.
4: Thanks, Rick.
1: We got to get back to the original intent as far as the size of government.
2: You're right, Rick.
0: Rick, you didn't make me angry. You just motivated me.
1: I'm sorry. That's
0: you know, me. I can't be complacent about this.
1: Yeah. Right.
0: I'm going to put my flag out. I'm going to wear my red, white, and blue. And you can eat it if you don't like it.
1: And you know what you'd be? You'd be 30% of the country.
3: Because you're proud.
4: Go to China. Go to communist China and see how you like it.
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1: We're back. Thank you for being with us today, America. As we roll towards celebrating our semi-quincentennial. In Sweet Home, Alabama, we've been working with American Village. We're going to have an incredible 2 days, July 3rd and 4th. And looking forward to being with all of you there on those 2 days. I'll be emceeing and walking you through all that. We'll have fireworks. We'll have concerts. We'll have celebration. We'll have great food. We're going to have it all. So anyway, go to sweethome250.com.
2: Okay. That was close.
1: Sweethome250.com. And then celebrate
2: Sweet Home 250. If you want to celebrate Sweet our country like home. We just talked about, that's a great place to go.
1: Yeah. Sweet Home Semi-Quincentennial.
2: Just don't hurry everybody up and enjoy the night.
1: I'm not going to hurry everybody. Of course, I got to get this thing done, though.
2: Okay.
1: All right, so let's go to the Men's College World Series. Speedy, I watched a little bit of this.
3: I did too, Rick. Okay.
1: I watched a little bit of this yesterday. I watched Oklahoma Georgia. And Georgia. Wow, Oklahoma.
2: Boy, yeah. They're hot.
1: Whoa.
2: Good night.
1: Hey.
2: I wouldn't want to play.
3: Of course, I had to go to bed, but I watched 7 innings, I think.
1: Can I tell you what's interesting about baseball and the way it is? You know how you can just feel things coming? And I'm not saying it was. I'm really not. But it was just one bat, and it was a key bat because they were only down 1-0. They had a man on second. Oklahoma was up 1-0. So Georgia has this guy, and he's got this good hitter. He's got him 0-2, okay? And so he throws a pitch that was, man, it looked pretty good. And ump didn't give it to him, called him a ball. I think it was outside. What do you think happened on the next pitch?
2: Oh, I saw
4: it. Yickety-yack.
2: Yeah, that's just how it works.
1: Well, he got one up and in, and boy, the kid.
2: If you ever miss a foul ball catch or something weird happens, we always would look at each other's parents and go, we know what's happening now.
3: And how many drop pick sixes?
1: Oh, gosh.
3: Next play, they score on.
1: Greg, so we go from potentially two outs, man on second, we're down. We went from down 1-0. We go to 3-0, and once it was 3-0, it's like.
2: But Oklahoma, some really good storylines in that game. Greg and I were talking about the brothers that play for Oklahoma.
3: Yeah.
2: And one of them started as a true freshman.
3: And his brother's in the bullpen warming up if he has to come relieve him.
2: Yeah, but he was reading a book earlier.
3: Yeah, they were laughing because he wasn't even paying attention to the game.
2: Yeah, and then the two brothers that played for opposite teams.
3: Yeah, one's on Oklahoma and one's on Georgia.
2: Yeah, that was really neat.
3: And the parents are up there with jerseys that are half of age.
2: Yeah, that was a good interview.
1: Well, y'all just giddy about that, aren't you?
2: It was a really good storyline. There's more to that, but I'll tell you one game I didn't give a whole lot was the Alabama game earlier.
3: Well, they didn't either.
2: Texas just blew them out, man. I know
3: Bama looked good in the tournament this year and the series.
2: They did. I mean, you know, there's only 8 left, and so you do great just getting there. So they have a lot to be proud of. I know they're disappointed.
1: Mm-hmm. By the way, the email address is speedy@rickandbubba.com. Greg.
2: Hey guys, I'm
1: not into this tie thing.
2: Hey, look, no, I'm not dogging
1: y'all
2: them.
1: Y'all bashing the
2: guys. Guys, they smashed
3: them. So think they represented
1: okay.
2: Guys, they made it. I mean, you could be like UCLA and be the number one overall seed and not even make it. Mm-hmm. You could be like Georgia Tech and everybody thought they were going to be all it and they didn't even make it. What I'm saying, Troy beats Florida State, and Florida State and Alabama were supposed to tie up in the Supers, and Troy beat Florida State. Florida State didn't even make it. Troy's owning it now. Hopefully they do well today. So, I mean, Alabama has a lot to be proud for, but they even the coach and players like, we're coming back a little disappointed. They got beat 9-0 to 14-2.
1: So North Carolina and Oklahoma advanced.
2: But they made it.
1: And then
3: enough to get hammered twice.
1: And then we have Georgia against Texas, and we have West Virginia and Troy. And to see the winners of those games will move forward.
2: Yeah, and that first matchup between West Virginia and Troy, West Virginia beat them 7-5. That was a good game. So I'm looking forward to seeing that.
1: Mm-hmm. Anything else you want to say about Alabama's performance?
2: No, I was actually complimenting them for actually making it, because there's only eight teams.
1: Not your first line. Your first line said, boy, Alabama, did you see them, boy?
3: Yeah, I'm just going to say
2: no, I mean, they got beat 14-2.
3: I stand behind that. I mean, you
1: could have just left it unsaid.
2: Yeah. Troy beat Florida. Yeah, that's right.
3: They didn't have a good series.
2: St. John's beat Florida State. I'm sorry, I missed that up.
3: I mean, they didn't have a pulse at all.
2: Right. Yeah.
3: I mean, they were never in it. Yeah. Okay, Greg, we got it. I mean, I'm just saying, if you're elite, then you're not happy with it.
2: No,
3: that's correct.
2: Well, I'm happy with this. Nobody coming back for Alabama is
3: no. I know they're not.
2: You know, they're all, you know, we're just saying like it is. But yeah, the I talked to here we go. Talked to Kyle Strickland yesterday, Rick, with Revive.
3: Oh gosh, yeah,
2: he had a lot to say about you.
3: Yeah,
2: what, and your baby brother over here.
3: What did we say? Well, I'll tell you one thing. I'll tell you one thing.
2: People do listen and watch this show.
3: I'll tell you one thing he doesn't have to worry about is you. And how much you love him. I tell you, he didn't have to worry about that.
1: That's true.
2: Well, no, I mean, I appreciate him. He's always been very kind to us. And
3: he has, but and, I mean, my goodness.
2: And they've got a booth set up.
3: Let him breathe.
2: At the game at Omaha. And, you know, not at Nebraska, not the university, but in Omaha.
3: Not Lincoln. I bet he appreciated my shirt more than you did.
2: And
3: your shirt was
2: he sent me pictures of people wearing Nebraska gear and thought that was pretty funny. But, yeah. He said he could be a field reporter, but he don't want to be Chris Wood. If we need anything from Omaha,
3: I want him to be Chris Wood.
2: Mm-hmm. So anyway, but he says, hey, and he did hear your commentary.
3: Well, it's not that bad.
1: Look, if
3: is it Speedy,
1: I just want him to know, like we tell people to blink if they need help. Okay,
3: yeah.
1: If you need me to call Speedy off a little bit, brother, just reach out.
3: Let him know.
2: We text and keep up with each other. And his company's doing well with the batting gloves and everything.
1: You don't need any gloves anymore. Your kids aren't playing anymore.
2: I'm not nice to people because I need them.
3: I know. Right,
1: but he feels obligated for the other ones he got.
3: Oh, yeah,
1: he's still making up for
2: you are the one.
1: He's still paying for the freebies he got in the past.
2: You're right. No. Now, JC was an endorser of his.
3: Yes. Nice catch, Greg.
2: But you were as well. You're the one that wore them.
1: Yeah, but I played in a softball game with a rotator cuff problem.
2: Right, but
1: I mean, I wasn't elite like your son.
2: No, but you were sharp. Right?
1: Yeah, no, I looked good in them. I don't know what to do with them now. I might wear them on the Are You Ready?
3: It was packed.
1: What if I came out and like Michael Jackson? That was my thing. Mm-hmm. I came out with those batting gloves on, and had the mic up there, and you can see it.
2: Yeah,
1: how about this? I'm different. Hey, I might do that.
2: Oh, okay. You think?
1: Well, they're cool. If you can find them.
5: Hey, I might do that.
1: Should I just wear one?
5: Yes, absolutely. That would be cooler than wearing one glove.
2: That would be so cool. Look, you got them on right there, Rick. I'm trying to find video. Right. I can't get to Adler quick enough.
1: No, it's fine.
2: You were so proud of him.
1: I was. I liked him because you made sure I did
2: something. That's
1: so
2: who you're belittling.
1: I'm not belittling. I'm protecting.
2: Mm-hmm.
1: God love him. I mean, he's a... Are you going to drive out to Oklahoma?
2: Oh, look. There they are right there.
1: Mm-hmm.
2: Yeah. Are you Rick? Like you loved him that day.
1: Woo! Loved him that day. Wait till you see me out there rocking him on the mic.
2: You know, he's got every color you need.
1: Yeah.
2: If you need a specific color. But anyway, here's your update on the World Series.
1: Yep, there it is. Top of the hour. We'll be right back.
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0: 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A couple of things starting the hour, and this could be good news for Greg. Got this out of the email, people sending things for us to consider on the program today. Let me see if I can find that email first.
1: Oh, I lost it.
0: Well, I just had it.
2: Are you ready?
0: I just had it.
3: Is this the one you said would be discussed today?
0: No.
3: Okay.
0: No, it's another one.
1: Ooh, got a little plate.
0: Here we go. I got it right here. All right. So here we go. Shut up. Hey, this also leads to something I checked on yesterday, by the way, on behalf of the team. Hey, Burge. Alert Greg. This is out of Louisville, Kentucky. I ran across a show on TLC. Don't judge yet. I'm not judging. Greg probably can't
1: get
0: wait.
1: Ready for anything, TLC.
0: He said, I had just logged in on Hulu, and the main screen was promoting a show called Little Singles. I immediately thought about your baby brother, Greg.
1: I saw that preview.
0: The show's like Jersey Shore.
1: Yeah, but it's little people.
0: But it's little people. When I watched, they were drinking in a bar, dancing with the little ladies in miniskirts, but also...
1: Mini skirts.
0: And also the ladies...
4: It's a double miniskirt.
0: Yeah, the little ladies in the mini skirts were also getting hit on by normal-sized dudes.
1: Yeah. If you're a little person dude, does that bother you?
0: You're like, hey, man, this is our area.
1: Yeah, buddy, you got other women.
0: Or who we to judge?
1: That's what I'm saying.
0: Shouldn't the tall and the small be able to find love with each other?
1: That's true.
4: Don't knock it till you try.
2: If you really think about it, that would be kind of cool.
0: Mm-hmm.
2: You could throw your wife up on your shoulders like you're at a park, and she could ride on your shoulders while y'all walk.
0: How about this, Burge?
4: True. I don't know about that.
0: Bro. Some of the drama did rise up from this. Listen to this. Some of the drama did rise. One of the little dudes got furious with the little gal because she was, flirting with a normal dude.
2: Yeah.
0: Mm-hmm. I didn't know there's that kind of...
2: What's he doing?
0: What just happened?
2: Why did we show that?
4: I'm just playing the trailer. I haven't seen it yet. Y'all brought it up. I'm just playing the trailer.
2: Wow. You're saying that was a slip cue search.
4: Yes.
2: You just went in.
0: Now, that's convenient. I never thought about that. Like, I saw one of the little gals in the pool, and she's using she's using like a kid float.
4: Yeah.
0: Because those work, I guess.
2: Yeah. Look at him.
0: Mm-hmm. All right, Greg,
4: now they're at the bar.
0: Uh-oh.
2: What is that?
4: They're getting cranked up, y'all.
0: Greg, this
4: and
0: has
4: they're
0: you.
4: Smaller, so the blood goes, I mean, or the their That's blood true. Alcohol.
0: This has got quick. You, Greg, this has got you written all over.
1: Oh, yeah. I'll give it a look.
0: What was happening with the foot just there?
4: I think they were waxing the guy's leg.
2: Could we stop watching that?
4: They were waxing his little leg.
0: Well, because he was hairy?
4: I don't know, Rick.
2: You know,
4: y'all brought it up. I'm just playing the trailer.
2: Greg's into these really overweight shows. I don't know if he's going
0: to
2: dig.
0: Are you open to little people anymore?
1: Oh, yeah. I mean,
0: because I know it's big only for you.
1: I mean, I'll even watch Hoarders every now and then.
0: Okay.
1: You know, it's just.
4: Oh, gosh. Hoarders is terrible.
1: Yeah, boys. Man, you talk about some people that need some help.
0: All right, so based on that, and I sent all of you to the...
1: I'll give that a look.
2: Hey.
4: I should be on this show.
1: Monday, June the 15th.
2: Terry enjoyed what you sent yesterday.
0: All right, so did you see it, Adler?
4: What?
0: I sent it to our group text.
2: The kiss thing yesterday?
4: No, I missed it.
0: Oh, please, please, please, please. By the way,
1: mini kiss.
0: Hey, how about this? Mini kiss, pretty good.
1: Yeah.
0: They're Detroit Rock City. Rock City. Let me tell you what I did. I went as far because I was against opening acts for Mr. Lucky. And I don't know that we'd want to follow Mini Kiss.
1: That'd be tough to follow.
2: Well, it's quite a show.
4: We don't want them to make us look bad.
2: So I love how they have little platforms they stand on.
0: Let me tell you.
1: And you were right, Gene.
0: Mini Gene.
1: Mini Gene.
0: Buddy.
1: And he got some tiny little jean pants on.
5: Yes, sir.
1: Oh, wow.
6: Paul's a little big.
1: Yeah, Paul was a larger member of the band.
2: Mm-hmm. I love the introduction.
1: Yeah. God. You wanted the best. You got
6: the best.
1: Mini band in the world. Mini Kiss.
6: Yeah. Please look at it. Reckon he'll take him a drink.
4: Okay. No way.
1: That one.
6: Adler, can we play this?
4: I don't know. Let's do it.
2: Yeah. Right. Well, he hadn't heard it. So, I mean.
1: You're in for a treat, my friend.
4: Okay.
1: Okay.

0: is not bad.
1: Wow, they're no, they good. Sound fantastic.
2: All right, look at Mini Jean. Mini Jean's really small.
0: By the way, the range was enormous. I went as far as to how do I book Mini Kiss. I went that far yesterday.
2: Is there just one, or is it?
3: If we could have them standing right here on your rug, that would be awesome.
0: If that was one of our, even if we didn't book them for all four, like you didn't know, but either Montgomery, Startville,
2: Huntsville, give us one,
0: or Birmingham, you didn't know.
2: Not sure where they're based out of.
0: And you went to the Are You Ready Tour, and you're thinking, I wonder if we get Mini Kiss. And all of a sudden, but the range was enormous. You could get them for as little as $7,500, but as much as $30,000.
2: Wow.
0: The range was wide. So
1: they're looks like they're based out of New York City.
3: Yeah, well, it's going to be
2: a lot of travel. How about a great idea, though?
0: Well, the tour.
2: Are they truly playing? I know the singing was live. I mean, that's
1: No, they were playing.
0: I think they were.
1: They looked real to me. It's real to me, dang it.
0: How did you like Mini Jean?
1: It's fantastic.
2: Mini Jean is
1: Paul's kind of tall.
2: They should let that guy, of course, that guy sings like Paul, I guess, but they should let him be Gene, because Gene is always kind of big.
3: Is Paul, is he a little person or just a short?
2: No, yeah, you can't be a Mini Kiss.
3: I agree, but they're all on platforms. He's standing on ground.
2: Yeah, he's one of the bigger ones.
0: He's a taller little person, but you must be a little person.
1: All right, they're going to be in Florida. Yeah, okay. They're going to be in Florida in October.
0: Okay.
3: Ooh, so on the way down.
1: They're going to be, well, no, that doesn't help us.
3: We get their little bus.
0: Do you think there's more than one Mini Kiss?
1: I have found, like, I've gone to their official website, Mini Kiss, and I think this is them actually with the real Kiss.
2: Oh, yeah.
1: Was there a Dr. Pepper ad that we missed that had both Mini Kiss and Kiss? I think I remember that.
2: I think you're right.
1: Okay, so they are official. I think this is them. There's one Mini Kiss in the world, you know? They're a special group.
0: Okay. Well, they're fantastic.
3: Boy, look at Little Ace.
1: Boy. They can play.
0: Now, it did look like they were playing out on the outdoor section of a restaurant.
2: But they'll play anywhere, Rick.
0: They will.
2: And that guy who brought them on, you can point at him going, this is how you look if you live rough.
3: That wasn't him?
0: Yep. That guy screaming?
2: Oh, yeah, the guy that introduced him, yeah.
3: I don't know if it was Aunt Martha or him.
0: By the way, Greg, I don't think you're giving the range enough. $7,500 to $30,000.
2: Wow! I mean, what somewhere in between?
0: Right? How do you go from?
2: Yeah.
3: Wait to get on that low end.
2: I don't know what you get for $7,500 as opposed to what you get for $30,000.
3: I think a lot of that's travel.
2: Look at Lil Gene, y'all.
1: Mm-hmm. Here they are live at Sturgis. This was
2: awesome.
0: Look at that right there.
1: That might just be a short man.
0: That's what I'm saying, and y'all ridiculed me.
2: No, well, we just
0: he's
2: don't like
0: tall
1: because the others are definitely.
3: Yeah, see, he's got. I think that's a. I just
0: Adler.
1: That might just be a very, very stocky man.
0: Let me tell you something. Tiny Ace is tiny.
2: Yes.
0: Paul is borderline.
3: Paul is borderline. I'm sorry.
1: That might just be a short Latino man.
3: I think it is.
0: Does
3: y'all apologize to me?
0: No,
1: I'm not apologizing.
0: I don't like those.
3: Thank you, Adam.
2: So you think he's just like a 4 foot?
0: Well, let me put it this way. If I was in Mini Kiss, I don't let anybody in. It's not Mini.
1: No.
3: Right.
0: I think he's Mini.
3: It's borderline.
0: I mean, they can travel in like one van. How much
3: could a little person, if you're in the audience and you're a little person, could you weigh in on?
1: Thank you.
0: If y'all know, tell us if that lead singer is legit or not.
3: Yeah.
1: Well, he's legit.
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1: I witnessed it.
0: What?
1: Greg. I thought, you know, when you choked, he would help Big Brother out since they have a Helix and go, yeah, that's right, and just maybe give you 5 seconds to recover. Instead, he just sat there and watched you.
2: I wanted to be real.
1: And that's what he did to me yesterday.
0: And you know what all that, you know what all that was? That was just a simple swallow the wrong way.
1: Yeah. But you like jump in. You know what, Rick? That's right. Well, you know, I love the Helix.
2: I didn't want to interrupt.
0: One of the things I'm wondering.
3: He was choking, Greg.
1: You just sat there and watched.
0: Here's one of the things that
2: what do you want me to do? Tackle him?
0: Can I tell you what, Greg?
1: Help a brother.
0: Let me tell you what.
3: Care. We want you to care.
0: Let me tell you one thing that's bad, and I guess maybe
2: I didn't even notice.
0: I hope Adler, well, that's, you know, because I'm a pro. But I wonder if Adler isn't the perfect in between. You know, kind of like the three little bears. This was too hot. This was too cold. Yeah. And this is just right.
3: Oh yeah.
0: Speedy goes too far caring, meaning I could end up on the ground with him running his fingers through my hair.
3: Hey, I'm checking for blood.
1: It's happened before.
0: Greg doesn't care at all.
3: No.
0: And I wonder, Adler, are you somewhere in between, maybe?
3: I'm just right.
2: Yeah. Well, Rick, they say if you can keep talking, you're really not choking. So yeah, I can still hear you talking.
1: No, I didn't say. Right. I think he was going to pass out.
2: If people go, I'm choking, they're not.
0: Right. Thank you, Greg,
1: for that. So that's where you land?
2: They don't.
1: Yeah, okay.
2: I'm just telling you. Right. Now, if they do this, okay, nothing's coming out. Right. Now you better do that.
0: Sure.
3: Yeah.
0: So a couple of things to discuss. I didn't know this on kind of a newsy standpoint. But Speedy said, you know, we wondered about the big kickoff of the semi-quincentennial for our country with the UFC fight, the motocross stunt show, all that huge mob and celebration, Zach Brown band, all that. Would this be a potential target for a terrorist attack?
1: Mm-hmm.
0: Of course. Well, apparently there may have been one foiled.
1: This sounds like something in a movie, but it really just happened. It's really come out. So, Greg, just focus in and see if you can hear this, okay? You okay?
2: See if you're making it
1: okay.
2: up.
1: Okay. Me making it up?
0: Yeah.
1: So, the FBI has just announced that it disrupted an alleged plot that Rick just mentioned, targeting the UFC Freedom 250 at the White House lawn. And 5 people were in custody as of Monday. Investigators say 23 people were part of this potential 23? Network of plotters.
0: Wow.
1: And here's the plan. Wow. The alleged plan involved using explosive-laden drones to hit buildings near the event and force a mass evacuation, steering crowds toward a pre-staged sniper team that is waiting on everybody to run out. That would then give a second wave of alleged planning to storm the White House gate, according to officials.
3: Oh, my goodness.
1: They first learned of the threat on June the 10th and worked with partners to secure probable calls for an arrest in Cincinnati, where one suspect was taken into custody. They said they later uncovered signal chats in which multiple people allegedly discussed attacking the UFC event, all this kind of stuff. Initial review of a suspect's iPhone included 23 Signal users discussing pre-operational activity. Some of those involved planned to travel to Virginia on like June 12th or 13th, prepare for the attack. But it gets really deep into the woods here on a lot of the planning. But they have released information this morning about disrupting that. And they say this took all agencies, too. The FBI was working with a number of different agencies to make this bust happen. But very detailed planning was involved, and thank the good Lord they were able to disrupt. Wow,
0: can I ask you this? So what enemy was this? Was this foreign domestic. Foreign terrorist, or was it domestic?
1: It looked
0: Democrats?
1: Well, I don't know. It doesn't really say. It just says one suspect allegedly told investigators the goal was to target capitalist elites. There billionaires or politicians who received donations from the American Israel Public Affairs Committee. The investigation stretched at least 12 FBI field offices working together.
0: So really, it was domestic then.
1: Mm-hmm. But the stage and the planning of, okay, this happens, they'll run out, we have snipers ready.
0: Yeah, sure.
1: Then once all the attention is outside the gates, we'll storm the gates.
2: How did this get...
1: I don't know. I guess it just says here that they disrupted the plot, and it says that they were made aware of it. Is, let's see, the FBI first learned of the threat on June 10th and worked with partners to secure probable cause for an arrest in Cincinnati, where the main suspect was taken into custody.
0: Yeah, it sounds like they
2: somebody
0: were able,
2: turned on them.
0: Well, or they thought they were doing all this covertly. Mm-hmm. And they could see it. They picked up the communications. They thought the communications were, you know, unable to be detected, and they were just wrong.
1: Mm-hmm.
0: That the FBI and all the other agencies involved had technology they didn't count on. They just busted them. They found the conversations going on.
1: Yeah.
0: Sounds like.
1: Yeah. So you might hear a lot of chatter about that. I know Fox News is live now covering it. So that's just breaking within the last 30 minutes.
0: All right. So there you go. So there was going to be some sort of attempt from some groups, but thank the Lord and grateful for the agencies that did their job and stopped it from happening. We'll be back. Bottom of the hour, the number is 888, the number 6, Big Box. You can text or call us on that number. We'll be right back.
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0: I want you to know there's still seats good enough to get a pretty good look at Speedy's legs. And with 110 LED screens, wherever you sit, you'll see those legs. And you'll see firsthand. RBS 20 for 20% off remaining seats to the 9-11, 9-18, 10-9, and 10-16. That's in this order. Montgomery, you're first, then Starkville, Mississippi, then Huntsville, and then Birmingham. And RBS 20 for remaining seats gets you 20% off. But that ends Sunday. By the way, one of the things that I'm wondering about with the oral surgery that I had on Friday, which is very uncomfortable to say, especially working here. But
2: I'm letting go.
0: So, you know, everything I'm doing now to protect the healing, you know, surgical spot forces the chewing all to the left side.
2: Oh,
0: okay. And I'm wondering, will I ever be able to chew normal again? Will I now become so accustomed to throwing everything to the left that I'll be able to go back to normal chewing?
2: Probably not.
3: Aren't you supposed to chew on both sides anyway? You're supposed to swap it up.
0: What about the wound?
3: Oh, just in normal.
2: Till it heals, you think you're going
0: to
2: get it?
0: Yeah. Okay. I'm talking about, like, right now I have to do that because they said the worst thing you do right now is open that wound back up. We don't want that.
3: Gross.
0: Let that completely heal, which I think we're getting pretty close. I've only got like a few stitches even still in there.
3: Okay.
0: Sherry took a look at it with a flashlight yesterday.
1: Greg, and, have you looked at it?
2: Yeah, it looks good.
0: Have you honestly looked at it with the light up and really?
2: No.
1: Rick, you would know.
3: You should know. It's you. It's Rick, you. It's
1: you. You would know.
2: Yeah, actually, I did, Rick. You were slick.
1: You'd have to go, ah.
0: Well, Greg just said he's seen it. I don't know. When did you see it? Did y'all do something I didn't know about?
2: I was joking.
0: Did y'all show up?
1: What's the aftermath from your mom? Is she still upset with Greg about how he's been treating you?
2: She didn't bother at all.
0: No. Uh-huh. Well, we're both in trouble right now. Our sister got involved yesterday.
1: Yeah.
0: Spent all day with mom.
1: Oh.
0: And buddy, once she comes in,
1: it's over.
0: Yeah. By the way, Greg and I took a shot yesterday. Somebody who met our sister said, "So wait a minute, you're their sister?
2: What's that mean?"
0: And she said, "Yes." And you know what? She loved it. She said, "Wow, you look young compared to them." Well, she is. She's 10 years younger than us.
2: Yeah, that's because she's our sister. Doesn't mean she's our age.
3: Looks it.
2: Yeah. You know?
0: Yeah.
2: Okay. You look like you're at least 10 years younger. You know why? Because you are.
0: Right.
1: Oh, boy.
0: So anyway,
1: here we go.
0: Yeah. So just I don't saying. Know. I just wonder if I'll be a weird chewer for going forward.
2: Yes, you will.
1: You're talking about you getting into a habit of one side when you go back.
2: Like chewing good.
0: So well, here's the thing too. Like yesterday, I thought I'd be sharp, and I like had a sandwich, and I realized I had to like cut it up to get it into smaller pieces.
1: You cut your sandwich,
0: which I never do. And then I tried to be thought I was ready for potato chips, and one just stabbed that wound immediately.
2: Oh,
0: and I'm like, well, I gotta stop that.
1: No, you can't do that.
2: You are not done that.
0: I know. No. I had to throw my chips away. It hurt, too.
2: Oh, throw them away.
0: I really wanted them, too.
2: Yeah. You didn't try to try it one more time?
0: I'll go as far as to say that chips with a sandwich kind of make the sandwich.
2: That don't hurt.
1: Favorite chip. Ready, go. 3, 2, 1. Say it.
0: Standard. I like the standard. What is that place called?
1: My goodness.
0: They're the kettle. Cape Cod.
2: Cape Cod.
0: I like the Cape Cod kettle.
2: Those are good.
3: Those are great.
0: Love them.
2: Greg. I like a Dorito.
1: I like a Dorito, too.
0: Don't eat them a lot.
1: I like a Pringle. I'll eat a Pringle in a second. Make a duck mouth out of it.
0: I do not like a Pringle.
1: What?
2: Nope.
3: No.
1: Is that a chip?
2: And my grandkids love
1: a Pringle.
0: Let me tell you one. Mary Hollis loves a Pringle.
2: Oh,
1: shit. What about Cheetos? Those count? Cheetos?
0: Don't like Cheetos.
1: Don't let me bring that up because they claim they're not chips.
0: They're not. It's a snack.
2: Wavy Lays if I got dip.
1: Wavy Lays
3: is good.
1: You like the original Doritos or ranch Doritos?
2: Original.
1: Okay.
3: Yeah, nacho cheesier.
1: Did you ever put them in your sandwich and eat them when you were a kid?
2: Did not.
3: Yes.
1: Did you crunch it?
2: That grossed me out a little bit.
3: Doesn't make it better.
1: But you would take a bite and eat one.
2: Yeah.
0: Favorite Dorito, you're saying just plain, Greg?
2: Yeah, the regular. Nacho cheese.
0: Well, that's not plain.
2: Well, that's the regular. They don't have plain Doritos.
3: Straight up Doritos.
2: No, they don't.
0: They used to way back when.
2: They ain't got plain Doritos.
0: They don't have plain anymore.
3: That's called a tortilla. Nacho cheese.
0: No, the very first Dorito was just a plain Dorito, like the chips you have at a Mexican restaurant now.
2: No.
0: That was the first Dorito. I'm telling you, I ate them.
2: You're incorrect.
1: You ate the first Dorito.
0: How about this? I'm 100% right on this.
3: I think you're thinking of the ranch ones. They just don't look.
2: The blue bag.
0: The first Dorito that ever came out did not have a flavor. It was just what we now call tortilla chip. I'm telling you. Go back and find the original Dorito.
3: This is what you're talking about. Nacho cheese.
0: No, that's not the original.
3: That's what we're talking about.
2: Of course, I like Frito.
0: I like a Cool Ranch.
3: Y'all like Funyuns? What about Funyuns?
2: Funyuns are terrible. I like Funyuns.
0: Funyuns are hard.
1: All right, I used to ask. I grokked it.
3: What about Sun Chips? What about Sun Chips?
1: Okay, Rick. Hey, we all have to apologize to Rick.
2: Really?
1: I'm not apologizing for anything.
16: According to Grok, it says the original Dorito was the plain toasted corn flavor.
17: When? In the 50s? 1952?
16: 1966.
17: Okay, that was 20 years before I was born.
18: Ate them all the way through my childhood. Ate them even as a young adult. Still prefer them.
16: Nacho cheese Doritos arrived in 1972.
18: Yeah, everybody.

0: Nobody was buying
1: in 2019.
0: It. Yeah, because nobody.
1: Seven years ago?
0: They said we should stop this waste of our time and, right. and resources.
2: Yeah, y'all want to know one that I like if I'm ever like at Subway or something? They have the Sun Chips. Do y'all like those?
0: I love
3: do
0: Sun
3: not.
0: Chips.
3: Do
2: you
3: not.
2: Don't?
3: Do
2: you
3: too.
2: Don't like the Sun Chip?
1: That's only it. Original. I don't like flavored Sun
3: I
1: Chips.
3: I don't like any of them.
2: You do too.
1: No, but I love a Sun Chip.
3: I don't.
1: I'm only bringing original.
2: I'm bringing you some. You tear that bag up.
3: I'm just not something about the way they look. I'm not excited about it.
2: They're just wavy as all.
3: I don't like them.
1: What's wrong with Sun Chips? I ain't never done nothing to you.
3: I don't like them.
0: I kind of only want them when I'm at Subway with a Subway sandwich. Otherwise, I'm not going to them.
1: Mad at Subway because they've stopped with the original and it's only the cheese flavored now on Sun Chips.
2: See, that's my. I like
0: the cheese flavor.
2: Yeah, the cheddar.
1: You would.
2: The harvest cheddar version.
0: How about
2: some, I like that. That's
0: just
2: my favorite.
0: A straight up chip with a nice, high quality deli sandwich.
1: Yes.
0: And it's a pickle on the side and chips on the side.
1: Absolutely.
0: Let's talk about that.
1: You know what? I celebrate that.
0: That's a good time.
1: Right.
0: We can all agree on that.
1: That's where we all agree.
0: Okay.
2: Good. Question. Do y'all have your favorite chip according to what you eat? So, like, if you have a sandwich,
0: yes.
2: it's one chip. But if it's like a hot dog or burger, it's something else.
0: Yes, and if I'm
1: doing the Reno works,
2: like the wavy ruffles with some dip when you're having a. Like
1: if I've got a burger on the grill, I want the wavy Lay's,
3: and
1: I want the ranch with that the French dip.
2: Yes, hell of a good dip.
0: Yeah, right.
3: That's what it's called.
1: And I want to come out of there.
0: It's not what it's called.
1: And if you don't watch me, as my hamburger comes up, I might dip it
2: in
1: my French onion.
2: Yeah, mm-hmm. I'll give you that.
0: Yep. Now, if I got chili, I want,
2: but not with a sandwich.
0: Fritos.
1: Nacho correct. Cheese.
0: Fritos.
1: 100%.
3: Oh, yeah.
1: Not Fritos over crackers?
0: Fritos over crackers for
3: both.
0: Chili all day.
3: I do
0: day.
3: Both.
1: Oyster cracker?
3: I do both. I
1: love
3: do oyster cracker with Fritos with cheese.
0: No, that's for chicken noodle soup. Oyster crackers are for chicken noodle soup.
3: No, they're not.
1: Watch it. They're for oysters.
0: No.
1: Right. Why is it called an oyster chip?
0: I'm sorry. It's a little shape of an oyster.
3: No, that's
0: not for eating with oysters.
1: Looks like it's got a little shell on it or something.
0: Yeah, exactly.
1: I got it.
3: I like it and Fritos together in my chili.
1: I don't mind just sitting there eating just an old plate and saltine.
3: Yeah, it ain't bad.
1: Don't hurt nobody.
3: No.
0: Have y'all ever had, speaking of the kettle-y kind of harder chip, kettle, whatever it was called?
3: I like kettle corn.
0: Zaps. Y'all ever had Zaps?
3: Yes, I have.
1: My kids,
3: good. That's
1: my
3: a good
1: kids
3: chip.
1: Will go Zap. I don't go Zap.
3: Zap's good chip.
0: I've got some Zaps in the van. Y'all want some Zap? Yeah, I got some. Y'all want some? Don't eat some chips at 7 o'clock in the morning?
3: They're good.
1: I just told you I couldn't eat chips. You're going to eat them right now.
0: Oh, yeah. We will.
2: You can go something soft. What can we do with soft?
0: Ooh, we can get it wet for you. Soften it up for you.
3: Yeah.
1: We can chew it up.
3: What are we, birds now?
0: Yeah.
1: What are we, birds?
0: Yes.
2: You know, back to the chili, you know, you like the Frito. What'd you say you like?
0: Yes, Frito scoops.
2: I like more.
3: Yeah.
2: I like to just get a saltine cracker and just get it in my hand and just crumble it up.
3: That's fine.
2: And let it all fall in.
3: That's all right.
0: It's not as good.
2: What did you say?
3: That's okay.
2: I thought you said it was gay.
3: No, oh, I said that's okay. Like,
1: how can you're work? Oversensitive to that right now.
2: Well, I mean,
0: we can say
1: it
0: too much.
1: Songs about it.
3: We can, yeah.
2: Well, I mean, now sit between y'all.
3: No,
2: forgive me if I'm jumpy.
3: I
0: said that's okay.
1: You think sit between us makes people jumpy?
3: Yeah, a little bit.
1: By the way, in the break, anybody wants to see the wound, I'm going to stand on the face, get your flashlights.
0: I don't want to see your wound.
1: Nobody wants to see your wound.
2: I think Greg has to do that.
1: I will not do that.
0: I wish I had a chili dog.
1: Showing you.
0: Ooh. I wish I had a chili dog with Fritos on top of it right now.
1: How about back when I was younger and I didn't care if food killed me and caused me to have a heart attack? Those were fun years.
0: Yeah, it was a great time.
1: I ate
0: in
1: great.
0: Life. Yeah.
1: It was fun food.
3: Yeah.
1: And to eat a chili dog with zero fear was such a great feeling.
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11: Yep, and it is Father's Day week. 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But today, the folks at Fund the Nation say, look, we got to have it today if we're going to get it to you by this weekend. So just an FYI on that. Jelly Roll. I have more to ask you about Jelly Roll than this sad story today. Apparently, Jelly Roll has filed for a divorce from his wife. This apparently is her name. Bunny? Mm-hmm. And what's this last name?
13: X or O.
11: XO? What does this mean? Bunny XO?
14: I think his name is Jelly Roll and her name is Bunny XO. I don't think that's their real names, but
11: of course
14: that's
11: not.
14: What they go by.
11: Yeah. Of course not.
14: Okay.
11: Bunny XO?
14: I think so.
11: Hey, good
14: Bunny
11: to see
14: Ho?
11: You. Hey.
14: Bunny XO?
11: Well, excuse me. Well,
14: is it?
11: Hello.
14: Do you say the X and O?
11: Jelly, nice, great show tonight. Introduce me to your wife here. It's my wife, Bunny XO, right? Yeah. That what it said? What does that mean? Do I want to know?
13: It's probably
11: because I know that she.
13: Love.
11: I know at one time she was.
13: Escort service.
11: Thank you, Greg.
15: My buddy.
11: Thank you.
15: Trying,
11: so. Well, that's,
15: thank you.
13: That's the nice way.
11: It says the paperwork was filed actually on May the 18th in Tennessee in Williamson County. They're going with the classic and reckless and wreck. Can't say that with my wound and a breath man at the same time.
14: Yeah, it's tough.
11: They can't work it out.
14: Yeah.
11: Okay.
14: They can't reconcile.
15: It's Bunny, Zoe.
11: Is it? Okay.
14: Bunny Ho, Bunny Zoe.
15: Okay. It's Bunny Zoe. It's Bunny Zoe.
14: Okay.
13: Do you think Jelly Roll lost all that weight? Now he thinks he's fine.
11: I knew that was coming from Greg.
13: I mean, a lot of times that happens.
11: Greg, it does. If you've got a fat spouse and they lose a bunch of weight, look out.
14: Yeah. Looks like he's about to lose 150 more pounds.
11: Oh.
14: His wife.
13: Oh, I thought you meant his wallet.
14: Oh.
15: Irreconcilable. So we got us a problem there that they just couldn't.
11: Yeah, this is your
13: team.
11: You're
14: an escort. A lot of history.
13: I think once you make it through, you're an escort for years. You ought to be able to handle anything.
11: Thank you, Greg.
13: Don't you think?
11: Marriage counselor.
13: I don't know what else you can tell me that's going to, you know.
11: If only they had come to you for marriage counseling.
13: I say, first of all, guys.
11: Yeah.
13: That's going to probably cause a strain on the marriage. I'm just guessing.
11: Right.
15: Now, do they have a daughter together? Or
13: no. I think his daughter's from somebody else.
14: Okay. Right. Yes, right. Correct.
11: Mm-hmm.
15: All right.
11: Alrighty.
13: Well.
11: Okay.
13: All right, then.
14: The strange thing here, this is from February. Jelly Roll wins Best Contemporary Country Album at the Grammys. And this is what he said from the stage. First, he thanked Jesus. And then second of all,
16: I want to thank my beautiful wife. I would have never changed my life without you. I'd have ended up dead or in jail. I'd have killed myself if it wasn't for you and Jesus.
14: I thank you for that, is what he said.
11: Well, I think some of the things, Greg, you're not completely, I mean, it's not saying specifically what you said, but I'm looking at some of the past interviews. And I think
13: she wrote a book, and I heard her get interviewed.
11: Yeah, and this may be a key sentence right now. I think a lot of people need to realize that coming into this marriage, we weren't a traditional bride and groom.
13: Yeah, that's true.
11: You know, we kind of came into marriage in a different way, and grateful for the changes that seem to be taking place in Jelly's life. And I hope the same thing for his wife, but apparently something is going on here that they can't get past. And, you know, when you step into this world and you go from, hey, we're two people from a rough background trying to make it, then you make it and you go from such a drastic change of the way you were living to how you're living now, and the money is unbelievable, and the spotlight is bright, and the demands are huge. And that's not an excuse. I'm not making an excuse. I'm just saying
13: it causes a strain.
11: Right.
14: Supposedly there was some cheating from her.
11: Yeah.
14: With his best friend.
11: Right.
14: But then there's
13: if she doesn't get paid, okay, it's cheating. I'm just trying to get it right.
11: All right.
14: Well, right.
13: If she gets paid.
14: They became an item. Once they got married. I think the rules changed, but before the marriage, yes, Greg, that was her profession. But then there's also an old interview where Jelly Roll, you know, he weighs 500 pounds in the interview, and he says, like, she's allowed to cheat because I'm fat. So he's been...
11: That's awful nice, by the way.
14: He's
13: very understanding. Of
14: him.
11: It's weird.
14: He's said that before, too. So you're like, well, if y'all haven't...
15: So there's also a rumor that it says that she does not participate in witchcraft.
11: Oh,
15: but there was a rumor that she has fascinated about being a witch and was one in her past life. But
13: she's got quite the resume.
15: But she does not actively practice witchcraft. Say
13: well,
15: that
13: that's
15: fast.
13: Good to hear.
14: Earlier in her life,
15: yeah, it says that. But then it says her and Jayla Roll recently discussed their renewed Christian faith that they had when they were young, and
14: she wears and a fell cross necklace a lot. But she yeah. also,
13: of course, I mean, so did Madonna.
14: Right. You can also see Ozzie. From her sternum to Ozzie her belly button because her yeah. shirt's so low cropped.
13: Ozzie wears one. People wearing a cross means nothing. Right. I mean, it really doesn't. Right. I mean, I'm not saying that that she's not legit. I'm just right. saying that's no indication of anything.
14: Yeah.
13: But again, maybe the changes are, like I said, were so. And sometimes, you know, even though you need to try to work it out inside of marriage, but she's, both of them are saying, you know, this thing, hear me loud and clear, okay? Divorce, there's only two instances that divorce is not a sin, okay? I don't know what's going on here. But I do know, too, that what God has put together, let no man separate. I would go as far as to say that there are some marriages out there that God never put together. And so I'm not saying this is one of them, but I would dare say that probably their relationship did not start out, as they both say, in a traditional way. And they probably were ignorant to that. Now they're not. And maybe there's new standards that either one of them or both of them can't abide by. I don't know. It's just a guess. I think, Greg, the weight loss and all that may be playing a role too. But there you go. So it looks like that that is going to happen. But I saw something involving Jelly Roll away from all this, just involving his music. And it was really strange, and it's in this weird world that we're in right now with AI and everything. And my thought was, can people just do this?
15: Yeah.
13: And I'll come back and talk about that for a minute. I guess the answer would be no. I mean, I know there's a lot of people in the entertainment business that are saying, hey, we got to get a handle on some of this. But I was actually sent some pretty good songs.
15: Dude, a lot of people.
13: And from a friend who was saying, hey, have you heard the latest from Jelly Roll? And I noticed that the picture on it, and it was off YouTube, was an AI picture of Jelly. And come to find out, it's not Jelly. It's an AI Jelly. Mm-hmm. Can there be an AI Jelly?
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0: So as we start the hour, if you missed last hour, we left talking about Jelly Roll announcing that he is divorcing his wife and she's divorcing him and reconcilable differences. They could not reconcile all that. We discussed that, but that led me into this. I know it's not new. It's been out there a while. Speedy said he was duped on it, too, at one point. And this AI world is odd. And again, I got no issue with using it. It's actually been very helpful for us to be able to come up with, you know, this funny song about Speedy, some of the new intro songs that we use and stuff like that. It really, really helps in that area. It also helps save you a lot of money on getting, you know, live musicians to do those kind of things. But being someone who loves music, I really don't like it coming into the world, especially of you know, spiritual music and music of any kind. And now we're pretending that, you know, here's something that doesn't have a soul. It doesn't have a spirit. It's a voice that's created. You know, it's fabricated. It's not real. But then you go to another level. I'm pretending to be an artist that is real. That's a whole nother level. I mean, I had a friend, great guy, thought I would love this song. It's really not a bad song.
1: It really is a good song.
0: And there were a couple of them. He's like, hey, have you heard this from Jelly Roll? And I was like, oh, man, that looks really cool. God Didn't Quit. Now, that's not the only one, but that's the one he sent me.
1: Right.
0: But my first thought when I saw it, I'm like, why would there be what to me looks obviously an AI picture of Jelly? And I knew that he started out being really savvy with YouTube. So I thought, well, maybe he's still doing that. I would think his record company wouldn't dig that he would go on YouTube and still keep creating music. You know, once they kind of said, hey, we pay you now a lot for music and all this, you know, but I kind of thought, well, there's no way that you could just pretend to be Jelly Roll. But the more I listened to it and the more I looked at the picture, I'm like, this is very much like Jelly Roll, but I don't think this is really Jelly Roll. And I text back to him. I'm like, I don't think this is really him. And he was like, well, I think it is. We were very confused.
1: We had a pre-show discussion about this a couple of weeks ago where we were breaking the song down and going, hey, you know, because it's different to your point. You have AI-created artists just out of nowhere.
0: Yeah.
1: And then...
0: And you may like that or not like it, but at least you know that's what
1: you
0: it
1: know
0: is.
1: That.
0: Right.
1: But what is scary is when they take an artist's voice that exists and then creates an AI song out of nowhere from that voice that he didn't sing.
0: Now, surely.
1: And there's bits and pieces of it that do sound like him, but, you know, the big story was, Jelly Roll's releasing Christian songs.
0: On YouTube.
1: On his YouTube channel. And it's got video and all that. Well, you start looking at it, no, somebody just created an AI version of Jelly Roll singing.
0: So, is there no recourse from Jelly Roll and the people who have rights to Jelly Roll and publishing? And I mean, can you just pretend to be Jelly Roll and get away with it? I mean, is someone now monetizing these songs that were AI created with you giving them, you know, a feel of Jelly Roll to know what he sounds like? What is this world? I mean, I've seen Matthew McConaughey. I've seen Morgan Freeman and others that are trying to say, look, we may not be able to stop this from happening, but we got to be able to be compensated for it. You can't just steal us and use us. And I know Morgan Freeman said, I don't care if you steal and use me as long as I get paid for it.
1: Mm-hmm. Yeah.
0: So does Jelly Roll and his team not have any recourse on this? How can somebody just do this?
2: Yeah.
3: All right. So in the description on the video, they say this is an original AI-assisted Christian country song. It never says, even in the title of it, God Didn't Give Up On Me, Christian lyrics video. It does have, for the thumbnail, like you guys said, a picture of Jelly Roll.
0: Very misleading.
3: But it doesn't have the words as far as, you know, calling, saying this is Jelly Roll or anything like that. So I don't know if... Look, y'all want to hear it?
1: Yeah, they even have Jelly Roll and Eminem doing a song, Don't Let Me Go, Jesus. Yeah,
3: right.
1: You know, it's all over the place.
0: Yeah. But, you know, you have to really pay attention.
1: Yeah.
0: But I'll be honest with you, it's pretty good.
1: It's...
3: So I'll skip forward.

0: the shadows lay.
1: By the way, keep in mind, that's fake.
2: That's crazy.
1: Isn't that crazy?
3: Dust on my boots and past I could not outrun.
1: Yeah.
0: Okay. I knew breath, but I lost the words.
1: But let's say you never knew AI existed. You never knew AI even existed.
2: Yeah.
1: You'd never know.
3: No way.
0: Heard they Sunday truce from my mama's.
1: But I guess, so Adler, you picked up on it. Here's what they're trying to do. I'm not saying they can get away with it. They're trying to say, we never said this was Jelly Roll.
3: Yeah.
1: It's just like. And you go, but you did an AI picture of Jelly Roll on the thumbnail.
3: Right. Mm-hmm.
1: Well, we didn't say it was Jelly Roll.
2: It's just like, there's a commercial that runs locally.
1: Oh, yes.
2: And it's Matthew McConaughey to sound like him, but he doesn't say I'm at, you know what I'm saying?
1: And there's
2: certain words he don't really sound, but they're just little.
1: Oh, I picked up on that, yeah.
2: Little twist.
1: And there's a number of I'm not quite Morgan Freeman's out there.
2: Yeah.
1: Which is what he's chasing. Mm-hmm. Both of them are chasing it. Yeah.
3: Yeah, and McConaughey is one that actually went on record as saying, hey, other actors, other voice actors, trademark yourself. Make sure you have the rights to yourself so that people can't use your name, image, and likeness without you being paid. So that's an interesting one, that the fact that they're going for McConaughey on that one.
0: Yeah, and there's other ones, too, that they've done on Jelly Roll. But it's weird because I've got to tell you, I heard an AI song, I forget what it was, from a blues artist, and it was just audio only. And I was like, hey, I like this. And I didn't realize it was AI until I had heard it. And then I started researching the artist's name. Yeah. And then I found out, hey, it's AI.
1: Right.
0: And what's going to be really scary is that there's sometimes a little hint. You can hear a little reverb or something that's like, okay, that's not real. But as it continues to get better and better, it's going to be hard to distinguish what's AI and what's not.
1: Well, like I said,
0: if you just were listening to a song.
2: When this show started, what is it, year and a half, whatever. Remember, people would send us drawings, and the eyes would look weird. Uh-huh. They wouldn't have enough fingers.
0: Yeah.
2: Well, that's now.
1: Look how much it's improving in a year.
0: Yeah.
1: It's improving at an incredible rate. And I agree with this texter's first thing I thought of, which made me question it. I believe that Jelly Roll sings well, and I like his style. Don't hear me saying anything different.
0: Yeah.
1: But I thought this guy actually sang better than Jelly Roll.
0: Oh, yeah, it was too clean.
1: Yeah, when I heard it, I was like, Jelly Roll's actually singing better now.
3: Right.
1: And I thought, okay, that was, yeah, I agree with you, texture. Speaking of music and real artists, Bonnie Tyler. Did anybody know that Bonnie Tyler was in a coma? Bonnie Tyler has woken up from her coma.
0: Wow.
1: A month after going into cardiac arrest. She said, I tried to tell her about it. I had a heartache.
0: All right.
1: Nothing but a heartache.
0: They said she's really still bad off, though.
1: Is she?
0: Far from being out.
1: Yeah. She's no longer in a coma, but remains very unwell and in intensive care in Portugal.
2: Wow.
1: I had no idea that Bonnie Tyler was in a coma.
0: Do the Burgess Brothers love Total Eclipse of the Heart?
2: Yeah, I do. I don't love it. Love is a strong word.
0: I like.
2: If it comes on the radio, I won't change it.
1: I don't seek
2: it out.
1: I like Total Eclipse of the Heart more than I would like to admit publicly.
2: But you know what I'm saying? I'm not going to go. Let me dial up that and hear it. But if it's on, I'll leave it on.
0: What if you pulled up to the gas pump and it was loud and you got out of your manly truck with that on and guys looked over at you?
2: I'd turn it.
1: When
2: I
1: was
2: people play loud.
0: You turn it down. No, I'm talking about you're blaring. No. You just hear it.
1: No. When I was in Vindicator, we attempted a heavy version of it.
0: No, you did not.
1: It was pretty cool.
3: That's fantastic.
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1: All right, I got a little update for you on that. So RBS 20, of course, is good through Father's Day on remaining seats to Montgomery, Starkville, Huntsville, and Birmingham. But I do want, if you're in Montgomery right now, Montgomery, hello.
2: What's up, Gump?
1: I-92. If you're in Montgomery right now, you need to pay special attention. And the venues, they can do their own specials. And today, they're in Montgomery. The Montgomery Performing Arts Center, for today only, for our tour, and they do this with other shows they got coming in. I didn't know this. It's two for Tuesday. This is kind of an old classic rock thing.
2: You remember
1: two for Tuesday.
2: Two for Tuesday.
1: Rock 99, two for Tuesday. But anyway, so if you are wanting to go to the Montgomery show today, they are actually allowing for you to buy two tickets for the price of one.
2: What?
1: Yeah.
2: That's my kind of day.
1: And and they've got their own code there.
2: Uh-oh.
1: I did. If you follow me on X, they just copied me in on this. That's how I found out about it. I have whatever it's called. It's not called a retweet anymore. What is it called? I've reposted. That's it, yeah. Uh-oh. I've reposted it, but their code for two for Tuesday is 24 TUES.
2: Good night.
1: 24 TUES.
2: TUES.
1: Yeah. And Adder, I sent you that image.
2: TUES, that's Tuesday.
1: Adder in an email, you can find that too, and Adder will show it to right you.
2: Yep. Did you get that, Greg?
1: So there it is.
2: Stands for Tuesday.
1: See that code right there?
3: Tuesday.
1: Yeah. Use the code 24 Tuesday. Now, this is just for Montgomery.
2: That's 24 hours Tuesday.
1: Yeah. Yeah. Yeah. 24 hours today.
2: That's right.
1: So not only is the discount that we have still in play till Sunday, buy one, get one on remaining seats right now for Montgomery.
2: That's awesome.
1: Yeah. So I just wanted to let y'all know that, put that out there. I know we're trying not to, you know, get angry today. I know you, Speedy, you kind of got on a rant earlier.
2: I
1: didn't mean to launch you on that. I really didn't.
3: He's now he's sad about Jelly Roll and Bunny.
1: Yeah, and just like with it, I guess now I'm kind of in things that help me to understand. Okay.
2: All right.
1: Major League Baseball warns San Francisco Giants players about writing Bible verses on Pride Night hats. Hmm. Now, let me see if I understand this and tell me what I have wrong.
2: Okay.
1: So if I play for the San Francisco Giants, and I play for Major League Baseball, or I guess it could be any team, but we'll use this example. And am I now forced, even as a follower of Jesus, I am a fundamental follower of Jesus, meaning I believe what God said and the canonized word of God was inspired by the Holy Spirit.
2: Mm-hmm.
1: And so God, as he would see many things, not just this, like I've said 1,000 times, homosexuality is not a sin that is special in any way, meaning it doesn't require extra redemption, but it also isn't special and gets a pass. Okay, just as all sexual sin, that would include adultery, it would include fornication, looking at porn, you know, in any of these things are sexual sins, and it's just one of the sexual sins. It's not special, meaning it needs extra redemption, but it also is not special and gets passed. And we've talked about that. So if I can be forced to wear a hat that goes against my spiritual convictions, but I'm not allowed to express my spiritual convictions, do I have this right?
2: What you got is, and if you'll remember
1: that doesn't seem right. I mean, I like he said, the pitcher, one of the pitchers that's doing it, that put the verse in Genesis about the rainbow. He said, I'm not hating on anybody. It's not a hate thing. What I'm doing is I'm expressing my beliefs, but you're forcing me to condone and promote something that would be against my beliefs. So what it looks like to me is that if I'm someone who believes that homosexuality is not a sin, and it should be celebrated and embraced for an entire month in the country, what I want supersedes what you believe.
4: Yes. Mm-hmm.
1: Does anybody, how can that even happen?
2: You're all over this, but now, according to Major League Baseball, their official statement is riding on caps is a violation of their rules. Apparently, you can't ride on caps, but it's interesting because this story did pretty good on going back in history on when others rode on caps and nothing really happened, like in the 2025 World Series, and they go on. Plus, they're like, well, I wonder if they wrote a message for LGBTQ plus community, would there be an uproar over it?
1: Because the left, the media, is,
2: oh, how dare them. Yeah. And now Major League Baseball has stepped in and claiming you can't ride on your caps.
1: But here's the thing I don't understand.
2: But I know.
1: But why then can you make me wear something with a cap that you wrote on? Because you just wrote on my cap.
2: Yeah, you colored the logo.
1: You colored my logo, and if I wear that I'm celebrating Pride Night, and I'm not going to. So you can force something on my hat, but I can't. See, I don't agree with that.
2: Right.
1: Let's take the riding rule out of it. I think the Major League Baseball has violated their own rule by making a special hat that is celebrating something that is a moral issue.
2: Mm-hmm.
1: They shouldn't be in that. Now, if you want to say, let's go out here and let's support the troops, and we're going to wear camo hats, that happens all the time.
4: Yeah.
1: Now, I don't know if someone could object to that, if they are someone who says, I don't want to wear anything that supports the military. I don't know. But what I'm saying is I don't think any player should be forced to wear anything on their uniform that compromises their faith. I think Major League Baseball says we can force you to wear something that goes against your convictions, but you can't write anything on our hat that promotes your convictions. That didn't make any sense to me. That's crazy.
3: Well, we just stay out of the hat business.
1: Right. Why don't you just play baseball?
3: Play baseball.
1: Right. And then let
3: there's no reason to
1: and let
3: that.
1: People have their own point of view on whether they want to celebrate Pride Month or not. It's their own business, but people shouldn't be forced to celebrate it, and people shouldn't be forced not to celebrate it.
4: That's right.
1: Yep. It shouldn't be either way.
4: No.
1: You know, and you know, if I think that people have a right to celebrate as long as they're not harming other people, what they believe to be true, but you can't force others to do it. And that's where this is a little bit flawed, and people have made that point quite a bit. I mean, this is a moral issue, and that's the reason why we should have never turned it into some sort of pressurized.
4: Right.
1: Everybody's going to be forced to bend. Like I said, nobody makes you celebrate Christmas. We even give you a secular out. Nobody makes you celebrate Easter. We even give you secular outs. If we had a hat with a cross on it on Good Friday, could we force you to wear it? I don't think so.
0: This is the Rick Burgess.
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22: 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You can find that link, too, at rickburgessshow.com right there under the sponsors button. A bit of an email here from the audience. Hey, Burge, put that in the topic line on an email to me at Rick at rickburgessshow.com. Hey, Burge, could you consider this? This is an ongoing thing. It happened a little over a year ago. We released the book Men Don't Run in the Rain. It's a book about Coach, Greg, and I, our dad, and Angie, our sister, our dad, Bill Burgess. And it also has some application in there, too, the things you learn from old Coach if you were not fortunate enough to have him in your life. And one of the things that is often discussed is the men running in the rain, being frantic. So this comes from an emailer, Jason. I know you have stressed over and over, Burge, the importance of men not running in the rain. However, if the rain is coming down like it is in this video, which we will look at, and your safety is up for grabs, and you have to make it to your car for the safety of your kids as well as yourself, hang on. Yeah. Is it okay to run, not out of fear of getting wet, but out of respect for Mother Nature? Now, this is the key phrase here, and we're going to have a look here, and I don't see it in this video.
2: Oh.
22: And lightning, or does running, even in this scenario, make me a mega bip? Thank you. This is from Fairhope, Alabama. Now, he has the video here. All I see is hard raining. I don't see any lightning. Now, lightning's easy. I can answer that simply, but here is the video itself.
2: A dugout run.
3: Wow.
2: Been there.
22: Coming down. That's a lot of rain.
2: Oh, my goodness.
22: That's a lot of water. Guys.
2: That's a lot of wind, a lot of rain.
22: I tell you, I just ride this one out. I don't hear any thunder. I don't see any lightning.
3: Out of here.
2: Dugout is flooding.
22: To answer the question.
20: Wow, that's a tough one.
2: Cow, your equipment's wet.
22: Ugh. Consistently, I will
20: soaking
22: say this.
20: Wet clothes.
22: I will say this. If it is lightning, that
2: no-brainer.
22: That falls into, we've said this before, but he may have missed it. If it is actually lightning, that falls under another thing that Dad taught, and that is don't be stupid.
20: Don't be a D.A.
22: Okay? So lightning, yes, of course. But just pouring rain? It's raining hard, Burge?
2: Obviously, it looks like he coaches his son. Because his son, they were the only two left behind. They're left in the dugout.
20: I'm going to sit in that dugout a minute.
2: I'm going to see if it'll pass.
22: But I don't have a problem with that.
2: The wind's blowing in so much, it's an open dugout on all sides. So you're basically just sitting in the rain because the wind's blowing the rain in on you.
22: Lightning's got a long way to go to get everything wet. Lightning is of course, you definitely always err on safety. Lightning is very dangerous. That goes under don't be stupid. If it's just raining hard, I'm sorry. That's a no.
2: Buddy, we didn't see lightning in this.
22: We did not see it.
2: So we're just going to have to make a decision here. If it's just rain, like he said, I think it's a great lesson for your son. Son, let's walk it out.
22: Yep.
2: Now, you're getting everything wet. His gloves wet.
22: But you're going to get wet when you run, too.
2: You got your ball bucket. Hopefully, it's got a top on it or it's wet. I said there's things wet, but I didn't see the lightning.
22: I didn't see it.
2: It looks like that comes with lightning, though, because did you see it?
20: I hadn't looked.
22: I didn't hear any thunder. I wasn't there. Lightning, yes. Whoa. Just hard rain, no.
20: Wow, that is, I say.
2: See, look, you hear, where's my hat?
20: It's wet, son. I don't see their vehicle anywhere.
2: Oh, wow. You got you a long walk.
22: I don't hear any thunder. I don't see any lightning.
2: You know when you get wet and you just go ahead and commit, you know what? I'm just going to be soaking wet. There's nothing I can do about
22: it.
2: Really running, it's just you're going to be just as wet. You might not be out there as long, but you're going to be just as wet.
22: And at least you'll be wet with your dignity.
2: Yeah. Maybe everybody else that ran frantically to the cars and they're sitting there like, oh, they see you walking with your son. They're
22: what
2: like,
22: an example.
2: They're like, that's a man.
22: What a moment. Man. What a moment for them to look up and see you and your son and say there's something different about them. Look at that. He's steady.
2: Proud of that coach.
22: He's fearless. Steady.
2: Glad he coaches you, son.
22: Watch that steady, man. That's a good boy. That boy right there is fortunate.
0: One of my new favorite things is
22: unlike the kid that

0: I'm going to send the ride home going,
1: You talking about that been wrapped and sitting the entire game?
0: I didn't think
1: they wrapped that one about 5:30.
0: So nobody bought it. So when they weren't buying it, it was just sitting there.
1: Let's go to video 16 here, Greg. This is what you live for.
2: All right.
1: Wild brawl breaks out between large women.
2: Ooh, oh, yeah. Megans.
1: At an exclusive Bahamas beach club.
2: Oh, even better.
1: Around a dozen people involved in the fight at the Royal Beach Club on Paradise Island.
3: Ooh.
2: Wow.
3: And these women are in bathing suits.
1: Oh, no.
3: They're more like tarps.
4: Greg, look at the size.
3: Oh. All right. Okay. They're starting to fight. Oh. Greg, security's trying to stop it.
2: Oh. Hey, that she's the low center of gravity.
1: Let me tell you.
3: Oh, wait.
4: Oh, wow. Watch out. Watch out there.
3: Hey, wow.
0: Oh, that one's right.
4: Oh, you better get back.
3: All right.
4: Oh, my goodness. Oh, somebody's got weed.
3: Oh, knees.
4: Somebody's got somebody's weed.
3: Somebody's throwing knees.
1: Oh, my goodness. By the way, these are very strong women in their legs.
0: That poor security guard, he had no chance.
3: They could be on the practice squad.
1: Gracious.
2: Oh, yeah.
1: That bathing suit is screaming, we're doing all we can.
2: Guys.
3: And it kind of dissipates from there, but boy.
2: That's about.
3: That looks like a nice club.
2: 500
3: pounds
2: of rump. God. It looked like every one of them's got on a thong. Every one of them. And they don't need it on.
4: What did you say?
2: 1,000 pounds of rump.
1: Hams everywhere.
4: I'm lightheaded.
2: Y'all notice it. Every one of them had them old butt balls. And none of them need to be wearing
0: it. Well, some of it was just riding.
2: Yeah, that's
1: my goodness.
3: Dirty. Yes, it was just disappearing.
0: Yeah.
3: Against its will.
0: And nowhere to go.
3: Against its will. Help me.
0: It's like it's a...
2: What in the world?
1: Yeah.
2: Like you said, Greg,
1: needed some music in the background.
0: The only thing we were missing was a bullseye. We got the rest of the target.
2: Yes, sir.
1: Yes, sir.
2: We got it.
3: Music kept playing, so I couldn't play the audio.
1: Sure.
3: But there was a DJ, and he just kept playing music. It's not clear
2: that was
3: what.
2: Great.
3: It's not clear what led to the fight.
2: Somebody didn't like it.
3: Why it happened?
0: Somebody had something sassy to say.
2: Like say that one girl, they grabbed her by the hair of the head.
0: Oh, if you were not paying attention, all you were looking at is legs. You would think, man, there's some strong men out there.
2: Yeah, these guys.
0: And why do they have
2: all offensive linemen?
0: Yeah. You know what it looked like? It looked like a scrum.
3: It did. Like rugby.
2: Watched a little of that yesterday too.
0: Did you?
2: Yeah, flipped over when I go to commercial on the baseball game. I don't understand rugby.
0: Rugby.
2: I like to understand it. Yeah, but I don't get what's happening.
0: Right.
1: Unscreened phone calls coming up next.
4: Give me that. Remember talking about the past.
1: We're just
2: all there.
1: We're not doing that part of the song, Greg.
2: Yeah. Anyway.
0: Everybody.
1: Unscreened phone calls, all 10 lines available.
4: Big old smile.
1: 888, the number 6, Big Box.
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1: Yep, there's a lot out there. Vox seats come our way next hour. We'll meet them a little bit later on, and we'll have a Burgess Ball battle as they get signed in and ready to go. Lines, they be filling. Matter of fact, there's only like two left. So if you want to get in now as we go to unscreened phone calls. We answer those on the fly, make our decision in real time. Hello, welcome to the Rick Burgess Show. It's unscreened phone calls. Go.
2: Yeah, Rick, y'all done a little episode last week about a guy stole a whole bunch of bourbon. Did y'all hear that they arrested him yesterday, the guy they thought was smuggling all the bourbon? He said something about when he was a baby, he was traumatized by having his picture taken with two fat men shirtless in pajama pants.
3: That'll mess you up.
4: There it is.
1: I was a long way home for that, but that's good. Yeah. You stayed with it. Rick Burgess Show, unscreened phone calls. Go ahead.
5: This is Tony from South Carolina. About this World Cup, Rick. Man, you know, soccer. I mean, come on. But I gave it a little bit of time. I've actually watched like four of the matches. Wow. And every single one of them ended in a tie. Two of them, 0-0 tie.
1: Yeah. Wow.
3: Yeah.
5: All those people spending all that money to go to a game. Imagine you pay all that money to go to a game and it ends in a 0-0 tie.
1: No, it goes back to Tony.
5: Come on, guys.
6: That's ridiculous. And you gave it a chance.
1: Mm-hmm. So, you know, I'm trying to help our local soccer team. We've been asked to help. That's the reason why that I did that promotion with pro wrestling. I'm like, look, people may not come to watch this, but they'll come to watch pro wrestling. Hmm. So let's have some pro wrestling.
6: Yeah.
1: Before you got to start adding things to these events.
6: Sure.
1: Can you imagine sitting there that long for the 0-0 tie?
6: Zero, and I'm sure they added time to the clock and all that. I love that.
4: It was.
6: You really don't know how much time's left.
4: I know Spain was getting heckled because they didn't score it.
3: Yeah, Spain and Cape Verde. Uh-huh. That was a big deal. The goalie.
6: So who's the winner?
3: The keeper. The keeper had like 8 saves or something like that, and gained 4 million followers because of his performance.
1: Yeah. Okay.
3: The people are watching, and the Asians are coming to America, and they're loving it.
4: Oh yeah.
6: And they clean their mess up when they.
4: Jameis Winston helps them.
6: Yeah. Jameis helps them.
1: Rick Burgess Show, unscreened phone calls. Go ahead.
7: What's up, boys? It's Perry from Troy. How y'all doing?
1: Good, man.
6: Hey, Perry.
7: Hey, two things. I want to wish the Trojans good luck today in Omaha, rematching against West Virginia. Now, I want to thank our number one fan, Speedy, for all of his support. I don't think we could have gotten over Ole Miss the other day without him.
1: Amen. I agree. Well said.
4: Love the Trojans.
1: Rick Burgess Show, unscreened phone calls. Go.
8: Morning, gentlemen. So y'all were talking about the homosexuality thing, and I'm getting married here to a woman in the next few months, and the discussion got brought up about how we would handle the situation if we have kids and they turn out to want to be gay, trans, or whatever it may be. And we were talking about how we would want to handle that type of situation while letting them know that we love them, but not wanting to come on our beliefs. I just want to hear y'all's opinion on them.
1: Yeah, it's pretty straightforward, and I have some experience in this, but the bottom line is the communication is if you, their parents, truly love them, and you truly love God, and you believe that his standard is correct, then you're always communicating the difference, just like all of us. So people say, well, does God love me? The question is, yes, but does he approve of you? That's completely different. My mother talked to me about that, about, you know, sins. Like I said, we always act like this is some special sin. I hope we would be equally disappointed if our children decided they were fornicators, or our children became adulterers, or, you know, that we would be just as disappointed. You know, we should be disappointed in the behavior of our children if it goes against God, no matter what it is, not just some that maybe we prefer. So I would always communicate that, you know, I would be just as disappointed if my heterosexual son compromised his sexual purity, or my daughter. And any other sexual sin or sin in general. But there's a difference in my love will never change for you. That's not even a discussion here, child. But what about my approval? If I give in if that's really showing you that I love you, that I'm going to give in and I'm going to endorse and I'm going to embrace something that I believe Scripture teaches me is detrimental to you and is something that God does not approve of, now I've ceased to love you and God. So just make sure that you communicate that what you're saying is not because you're against them. It's because you're for God. And that's also what's best for them. That's true, pure love. And try to keep that communication line open and continue to make sure they know that they're loved. You just have a disagreement and they're not approved, because that approval would actually be the worst thing for them, and you would cease to love them or God. So that's really it in a nutshell. It's not easy, but it's the right thing to do. Rick Burgess Show, unscreened phone calls. Go ahead.
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1: Maybe a win in a 0-0 tie. Rick Burgess Show, unscreened phone calls. Go ahead.
10: Hey, I got a question for Greg, since he's the Andy Griffith expert.
1: Go ahead.
10: Greg, how many episodes of Andy have black people in it? And you can ask Speedy. We all know he'll know the answer.
11: Okay.
1: It's terrible.
11: Okay. Thank you for calling.
1: Rick Burgess.
6: The closest was Howard Sprague.
1: Rick Burgess Show, unscreened phone calls. Go ahead.
12: Hey, I know that the I know the King James Version of the Bible was pretty standard for the longest time, but I saw something funny the other day. I wanted to see if y'all thought it was just as funny or ironic. It was a King James Bible, but the cover was an American flag with a bald eagle on it.
1: Yeah,
12: and I kind of felt like that was ironic. Like,
1: yeah, it is. Since King James was not American, and was actually English. Yeah, so yeah, and King James, woo, you go into his life a little bit. He had some issues. Rick Burgess Show, unscreened phone calls. Go ahead.
13: Yes, I'd just like to say real men don't need umbrellas and we walk in the rain.
1: Okay. All right. Had that. All right. Thanks. Rick Burgess Show, unscreened phone calls. Go ahead.
14: Hey, guys. I was in church the other night. We were having a discussion before class, and I figured I'd run this by you guys. Have y'all ever heard of anything called hobby horse competition?
1: Oh, yes. Oh, yeah.
3: We covered it.
1: Yeah. Oh, yeah, we did. Yeah.
14: Okay. I didn't hear y'all. I was going to say, if y'all have it, y'all need to look it up and enjoy.
6: We have some serious.
1: We have more than once took that on, and that is, I'd use the word alarming.
6: What athletes, man.
3: I mean,
4: do you still hobby horse down the driveway?
6: I do, yes, just for exercise. I'm not competing.
1: Right. All right, top of the hour. If you're leaving us, anything you missed, catch on the archive a little later today on your own time. If you're saying, no, Birch, y'all keep driving, I'm in the passenger seat, I'm going with you. We'll come back with more. Box Seats will join us. We'll continue through more stories that are still out there today, and maybe even some more of your phone calls before we're done.
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0: voice of reason in an unreasonable world. The Rick Burgess Show.
1: Yes, where logic is not an enemy. The ability to communicate, not unattainable. Speedy, Greg, and Adler all here. And there they are. They fill up the box seats. They come from all over. We're 10 strong, and they're ready to go forward on the next couple of hours together. The box seats are here, and so are we, and so are all of you out there. Thanks for being with us. As they settle in, we welcome all of you. Thank you for taking time to be here, traveling through some wet weather today in our part of the world. By the way, thank you for all the videos I'm getting of men not running in the rain now. So thank you for that.
2: And they didn't know, but I was looking out at everybody that came in, and I don't think anybody ran.
1: I hope the guy.
2: Definitely not the dudes.
1: Look, the guy's got the Greg's Minion shirt on. I hope he didn't.
3: No, he didn't run.
1: He
3: didn't.
1: You know better.
2: Mm-hmm. He actually walked slow.
1: He did. Slowed down a little bit.
2: Yeah.
1: Yeah. And asked Greg if he could see the video of the big women fighting.
2: Oh, he just missed it.
1: Yeah. Oh, yeah.
3: Golly. Let's replay that.
1: There was a lot going on there.
3: That was a pile.
1: Yeah. Well, Greg, we moved from the large to the elderly.
2: Okay. Boys, kids, I love that in here today.
1: Mm-hmm. Well, the elderly, boy, you talk about Bip City.
2: Is this the German cycle?
3: Oh, I saw this.
2: I'm gonna call this the video of the day.
3: Yes,
2: and I know we had the big girls fighting. I got that.
3: That's gonna be hard to beat.
2: This here is something else.
1: Yeah. So there's an elderly man,
2: pitcher Tour de France.
1: A pitcher, some sort of German version of Tour de France. I can't even pronounce what it says.
2: I gotta Google it.
1: Okay. But you got a bunch of bicycle
2: people. Oh, here they come too. Okay. They're
4: fast.
2: All...
1: So an elderly man who requires a scooter decided to attend the bike race, and apparently he did not think he could see well enough. So he decides to move the scooter into a better position to see better. Unfortunately, he scootered right in the way of the cyclist, and the rest, they say, is history. And is unbelievable.
2: We'll play it and then break it down, but the sound will tell you what happened.
1: Yeah. All right. So here they come.
3: And
1: oh my goodness, Greg!
2: Please look at everybody that hadn't seen it.
1: Look, Greg.
3: He get on out there. We can get
4: and you got bicycles on the ground.
1: Look, bodies laying everywhere.
2: The guy in orange and
1: oh,
2: guys.
1: Oh, hey
2: guys.
1: Hey,
2: Papa Rocks had to get a better view.
1: Hey, Garrock. Let me tell you,
3: did he get knocked off his cart?
1: Did you see how much orange laying there flipped the first guy right there?
3: Oh, he did it.
2: Now, Adler, I want you to please grab and slide it back. You're really good at this. And I want you to see the guy in orange. He truly flips over the handlebar.
4: Oh, yeah. Doubles him over.
2: So Papa Rocks wants to get closer. He's right on the street.
1: What is he thinking?
2: First guy kind of misses him.
1: Not him.
2: And then the next guy.
3: He's the one that was laying there.
2: He goes.
1: I mean.
4: I hate to say this, but it was wildly reported as a man, but it's actually an old lady.
1: Oh, is
3: no
1: it?
3: No way.
4: It is. It's an old lady, yes. I just confirmed it.
2: Another lady can't drive.
1: Yeah, no,
4: Chris, see,
2: I'm sorry.
4: That's not the.
2: I'm sorry.
3: Look at that right there. Head over heels.
1: I'm so sorry.
3: You think
1: I was trying to see my grandson? I was just trying to see better.
3: You think she's not fooling with the throttle and had just accidentally hit?
1: No, that wasn't accidental.
2: No, she wanted to get on out.
1: Mama couldn't see good enough.
4: You're going into traffic. You're straight into traffic. They're flying.
2: Did she? Now I'm wanting to see the.
4: You've seen old people that drive through crowds because they push the wrong pedal before. We've seen that before, guys.
1: I think
4: Granny slipped.
2: Ah, he hit so hard.
4: Granny's thumb slipped off the knob or whatever it is. Boom.
2: Oh my goodness.
4: Mm. Y'all,
2: there was bodies. There's just bodies. Oh my goodness. Oh, I love that.
1: Oh, I don't love that.
4: You don't love it.
2: I mean, I love what Adler's doing with the video.
4: Yeah,
2: I like that. Like you're mixing it.
1: Guys, this guy looks like he's hurt like really bad.
4: Yeah, Rick. He went. It was like a car accident, right? He flew over the top.
2: How fast do you think they're coming through?
4: 20.
2: No, more faster than that.
4: I guess they're 20.
2: 30, at least 30.
3: You going with 20?
2: I'm going 30.
3: Hey, look, this is in Germany, too.
2: Uh-oh.
3: We are here for your grandmother.
2: Okay.
3: Bring her forward.
2: Y'all, there's just carnage.
3: Slowly. Okay, oh yeah, gosh. Right. Look at her. Yeah.
2: Look at that. Oh, hey,
3: that's
2: hey,
3: a woman. That's a man's hair.
4: No, she's wearing like a sweater over
3: Greg,
4: her shoulder.
3: That's clearly a woman.
4: They'll go shorter with their hair as they get older, Greg. It's lower will. Maintenance. Okay. They've got a lot going on.
2: All right. Hey. Do we have a guy with the cane in one hand and a beer in the other?
4: Yes, there's people drinking at this thing. Evidently, it's in Germany, that's what you can do. Look.
3: It could be kombucha.
4: Rick, it's in a mug with a ring on it.
2: Yeah.
4: That's whatever weird. That's called. Clearly.
2: Y'all, there's
4: clearly
2: carnage weird. All over the street.
4: Yeah.
3: We are here for your grandmother.
1: Man.
3: Give us Momo.
2: Oh, my goodness.
3: We understand you disrupted the race.
2: One, two, three.
1: They're sprawled out.
3: All right. Does she think?
2: Ooh. Dang the luck.
3: Is that a mistake? Did she get on the rudder? I mean, get on the did she get on the throttle?
1: That's what I'm
3: saying. She's not in a boat. She's not in a boat. Did she get on the throttle? And did this accidentally happen, or she not understand that they're actually 3 and 4 wide?
4: Well,
3: Does she think?
2: Oh, he's getting out the pointer.
4: He's getting the pointer out.
3: Does she think that this is wide open? There's nothing coming probably here.
4: But probably. It's also the street. It's also the bikes are clearly in the street. The pedestrians are clearly not in the street.
2: This is not.
3: Ow,
2: oh,
3: hey,
2: wow.
3: Hey, Sonny, anybody want a Werther's?
2: Okay. Boy, that guy.
3: Where is Speedy? Somebody help me.
2: That guy ripped the basket right off the front of that scooter. Now, we've all seen the Tour de France where everybody gets on the roadway and with the sign.
1: Wasn't the one trying to take a picture or a sign we had?
2: Yeah, it gets clipped or something and it messes everything up.
3: Let me ask you this.
2: Is the scooter version of that, but it looks like she was just wanting to get a better view. Either that or get across the street. She's like, what are these cyclists doing? I don't know.
3: Everybody's in my way.
1: Somebody you know what you're saying?
2: Yeah.
3: Stupid cyclists.
1: Is it one of those?
2: Yeah. I like that.
3: They did now. Oh, wait a minute. I just got this in. She thought she was trying to get to Cracker Barrel.
1: So there it is.
4: Can I talk to bicycle people?
2: You're not going to win this.
1: You're not going to
2: know why you're
4: they get angry. Are you in the Tour de France? Are you participating in it because you're dressed like it? Or are you an accountant?
2: Okay, here we go. It's Adler Ett. Mm. Not Speedy.
4: Take it easy, Lance. Okay, live strong, buddy.
2: I know.
4: Are you a professional? Are you a sponsored athlete? Or are you Eric, the accountant?
2: Right.
1: Eric.
3: And you, hey.
4: Okay.
3: And you hear us behind you here. You hear us in the traffic.
4: Yes.
3: And you're acting like you own the road.
4: Yes.
2: Y'all are not going
4: to
2: win
4: do
2: this.
4: Do you have a right to the road? Yes. Do I like it? No. Rights need to be taken away from people.
3: Should you go to places that have a bike path? Preferred.
4: Yeah. Ask Larry Taunton. Okay.
1: Oh, good.
4: What? He talked about it. He talked about it on the show.
1: Oh, yeah, it's been
4: almost died.
1: It's been a while.
4: Almost died. Slammed by a car. Right. Destroyed. People that saw it in this thought he was dead.
1: Right.
4: Okay? Really? You're out there amongst all the cars.
3: Can you sense that you're on an island and we're nowhere near you?
4: Yes, I'm just trying to.
1: Yeah,
4: Be careful on the road, everybody.
1: Careful on the road, everybody.
0: Be careful on the road, everybody.
4: I just left. He got hit bad, and he's fine. He's recovered now.
1: Okay,
4: that's good.
1: What is the medical update on him?
4: I think he's recovered. Yeah, the last I checked, libs were swatting his house. Sending, you know, when you call in a fake phone call and the SWAT team shows up?
1: Yeah.
4: He got swatted with all those other conservatives.
2: I'm not helping you. You're on your own.
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1: 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So apparently all those who wrecked are okay. And they are now warning people that if you are not all that savvy with your mobile scooter, please do not get near the racers.
3: That's probably good advice.
1: And they're not really saying whether she was trying to see better or just could not control what she was driving.
3: Just old and hit the throttle.
1: Well, it's tough. I know that I don't want today to be overly jelly roll.
3: We got more jelly roll.
1: It's like today. It's like jelly everywhere you look. It's jelly roll.
4: Yeah, now Greg's gonna make fun of this. Okay,
1: of course
4: Greg's
1: gonna
4: make fun of this.
3: All right, we'll see.
1: We did announce. Jelly has announced he is getting divorced. We've already talked about that.
3: We've
1: talked about it, and I know Greg, that one hit you hard.
3: Yeah, you didn't see that coming.
1: Yep,
4: you never. Bunny Roll.
1: Bunny Roll.
4: That's her name. Bunny XO.
1: Okay.
4: Right. Jelly Roll, Bunny Roll. I
1: see what you're saying.
4: Yeah, there we go.
1: I see there.
3: Oh, yeah.
1: I see what you did there.
4: Follow along.
1: Okay. And, Jelly has, and we also talked about fake AI Jelly. So it's been a number of jellies.
3: We did that segment. But that really wasn't him, so it don't count.
1: So we were wondering about could Jelly keep it up on the weight loss?
3: Yeah.
1: He has lost 250 pounds.
3: Wow. That's a lot.
1: And, seems to be looking great. Did he GLP any of this, or is this all?
3: I'm sure he did.
1: Moving and doing better.
5: You know, from what I understand, I don't think he did the GLP.
1: Yeah, I don't know.
4: You know, he documented his regimen of every day he walks, and remember he tried to do that.
3: You're talking what? What did you say? 201?
4: Made fun of him.
1: 200. His 250-pound fat loss journey.
5: That. He said that the from what I can understand, he's lost 275 pounds. Without Ozempic or Wegovy or any GLP-1 medication.
1: He looks great.
5: Huh. Incredible.
1: And congratulations to him.
3: Look at Tammy.
1: For Greg.
3: She lost over 300.
1: I know, Greg. It's not a competition between Jelly Roll and Tammy.
3: I mean, I don't care.
1: It's not a competition.
5: They're not even related.
1: Right.
5: No,
4: he just brings it up anytime.
3: Well, he's available.
1: He doesn't want anybody to claim they've lost more weight than Tammy.
5: Right.
3: Nobody has. Tammy, like a whale.
1: Greg, and now he is available again. And once the paper's done, Tammy may set her eyes on Jelly.
3: That's right.
4: Watch out.
1: Tammy Jelly.
3: Oh, boy.
4: All right.
1: Tammy Roll.
3: Yeah.
1: Okay. But anyway.
3: Of course, from the looks of her latest partner, I doubt it. Anyway.
5: Okay, buddy.
4: Huh?
1: Rough.
5: Female. Well,
4: yeah. I think
3: she swapped teams.
4: Yeah, I thought so.
1: Oh,
4: yeah,
1: really?
4: Mm-hmm.
1: She loses a little weight, and suddenly everybody finds her attractive. Suddenly, I mean, I'm talking about like in the
3: I think she got her jacked up teeth fixed.
4: Okay. She didn't get that forehead fixed.
3: No, it's not large. Like it was.
1: Yeah. Go ahead.
3: Yeah, it is.
1: Sorry, Rick. Good news is though, when it rains, no water gets in her eyes.
4: No.
3: Okay.
4: That's good. She doesn't need a ball cap.
1: Right.
3: On a sunny day, she's good.
1: Yeah, I mean, you can set up a couple tables right there and have a cafe.
4: She got an 8-head.
1: Okay. That's terrible.
4: Okay.
1: See, here I am. I was over here trying to be good.
5: Don't listen.
1: But anyway, Greg, I know you love this. Jelly now takes with him a home gym trailer.
4: Here we go. Yeah.
1: So he has, you remember back first time you back when Nebraska was good?
3: Oh yeah.
1: We're back to Nebraska again.
3: When they traveled with their weight
1: room. They traveled with their whole weight room on 18 wheelers. Well, Jelly takes his weight room with him.
5: Yeah. And you guys are gonna have to narrate it because it has
3: and they're exaggerating music. How much he used.
5: It has music underneath it, so y'all gotta talk about it.
1: Is it Jelly Roll music under it or AI Jelly Roll music?
5: I think it's just like rock music, but there's the trailer, it's gotta pop out. Okay. And now you're inside.
1: Look at Jelly working that bag, Greg.
4: Make fun of that, Greg.
1: He will.
4: Wow, that's nice.
5: Really nice.
4: That's really nice.
1: Takes it with him wherever he goes.
4: Look, Greg, our medicine balls. We love
3: it. It looks brand new, like it's never been used.
1: Greg, you gotta give him credit. 275
3: pounds. Great. Great shot.
5: Oh, a sauna in there.
1: Oh yeah.
5: And a tub.
4: Oh, ice bath.
5: Yeah.
4: Dang, he pulls that around.
1: Well, he doesn't. I'm sure somebody else does.
3: Look at his face. This is the first time he's seen any of it.
5: This was the unveiling. Yes, Greg, you're right. This was the unveiling. That's why it's never been used, Greg. Okay, he's lost 275 pounds. That's like three me's.
1: Mm-hmm.
3: All right, we'll check in with him next year.
1: He wasn't going to go down.
4: Can you enjoy anything?
1: I'm just telling you.
5: Wow, 53-foot trailer.
1: Wow.
5: That's your big boy.
1: That's a lot of trailer right there.
3: That's bigger than that van you got.
5: I want one of those. Have you ever done the speed bags?
4: I have not.
3: Have you? No, I ain't never done
5: it. We should get one and get good at it.
3: And intimidate people. Where you punched it and they give you a score. Remember that?
5: Oh, yeah. Let's get one of those, too.
4: That was at the fair.
3: It kind of hurts your wrist.
5: Yeah, you can break your hand punching things. Trust me.
3: Well,
5: trust me. Don't punch the ground, by the way.
1: The ground?
5: Yeah, don't punch the ground.
1: Why would you punch the ground?
5: Look.
3: Well, I'll tell you why.
5: Don't punch the ground because you're upset. All right? You're upset about something.
1: Is that the story you've been holding for years?
5: Don't punch the ground.
3: I think that's part of
5: that will break. That's called a boxer's break.
4: You promised that story, though.
5: It's called a boxer's break.
1: Too soon?
5: You'll break your hand in it.
1: Too soon?
5: You'll break your hand. Good.
1: Right.
5: Actually, this was a different thing. This was a different thing.
3: I thought there was punching the ground involved in this team. Oh, maybe there wasn't the ground. That was the problem.
5: Yeah, right. Thanks, buddy. Thanks.
1: Wow. You know what? Somebody that is not even watching
5: Don't tell Greg anything. I want everyone within the sound of my voice to hear me. Lisa, even you, don't tell Greg anything.
3: Buddy, do you ask how long you told me that story?
5: Yeah.
3: I've done really good.
5: Yeah, and you've been nothing but just drip, drip, drip, bleeding about it the whole time.
1: Can I tell you this, Adler?
5: You're like a cave. Drip, drip, drip, drip.
1: On this particular topic, you can say to Greg, I don't know if you know about punching the ground, but I bet giving the ground the people's elbow is also a bad idea.
3: Yeah.
1: Because I saw you do that.
3: Yeah, it hurt my body.
1: Yeah. And you're still injured from that.
3: Well, I did. Yeah. Rock.
4: The sand.
1: He gave the beach.
3: The sand's not soft.
1: Just looks like it. The people's elbow.
5: Yeah. Mm-hmm.
1: And buddy, it jarred you pretty good.
3: I laid there about an hour.
1: Yes, you did.
4: You kept moaning. But no, Adler, you did promise that story.
5: I know.
4: Okay.
5: All right.
3: It's a really good
1: guys,
3: one.
5: This is a different story.
3: I'll say this.
5: I don't punch the ground because you'll break your hand.
3: I don't know anybody else that's ever been in that situation.
5: Stop. Hey, but straight up, if you lead with your pinkies also on a punch, even if you're not punching, say, the ground, for example, that's a good way to break your pinkies. Yeah. So don't lead with your pinkies. Those are your weak bones in your hand.
1: Mm-hmm.
5: These are your strong bones, the pointer and the middle. See the middle, Greg? See how I'm holding the middle up right here.
3: Especially that one.
5: Yeah, right.
3: Absolutely.
5: Right.
1: Yeah, I will also add, if we're all going to add, even if you think you're doing well, count on the fact that they'll call for help.
5: Right. Your backup can always come.
1: Yeah.
5: Reinforcement.
1: You feel like, man, I got this.
5: Until you don't.
1: Until you don't.
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1: Thank you for being with us today, America. If you missed any of the show today, you missed a lot. 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We have the box seats here today, and we have two people in the box seats that will now go to the Burgess Ball Court, where they will go head-to-head trying to win a chance at the Wheel of Bundles, Bits, and Bucks. So, Speedy, I'm going to send it over to you at the court. You can announce which two out of the box seats will go to battle.
20: All right, Rick. First up was Luke Bowl.
1: All right, Luke. Hey, Luke Bowl is headed that way.
20: Here he comes strutting in. It's going to take on Katie Mathis.
1: Katie Mathis. Oh, brother and sister.
21: This is good.
20: Oh, yeah.
1: Oh, my goodness.
21: Hey, no fighting.
1: No fighting. None of that.
20: I would say shake hands, but ain't no way that's happening.
1: No.
20: All right, here we go. I'm going to ask y'all to put the basketballs down. Don't touch them. All right, here we go. All right, you've got 30 seconds. The first 20, everything counts as two. The last 10, everything counts as three. So don't give up. We've had a lot of folks come back and win. And ready, go.
1: There they go.
20: Here we go. 30 seconds starts.
1: Brother
20: now.
1: Versus sister.
20: All right, it's brother, sister. Brother, sister. Okay. Right. Oh, sis is up.
1: Sis is up.
20: Oh, she Luke wins is saying,
1: this.
20: Oh, my God.
1: If she wins
20: it
1: this.
20: It is now 8-4.
1: Oh, she's on her
20: It's 8-6. All right, Luke coming back. It's 8-8. It's now 10-10.
21: Oh, no.
20: Oh, my goodness.
1: It's going to the wire.
20: 14-10. 14-12. Everything. 14-14. It is now 17-14. Luke is up. Is 20-14. 23-17, Luke. 26-20, Luke. 2 seconds. 32-20. Luke ran away at the end. It's over. Woo! Luke, you can breathe easier now.
1: Wow.
20: Oh, my goodness. Oh, now. Oh, no.
1: And now the husband is walking out.
21: Can't believe it.
1: He wanted the wheel so bad. So, Luke, barely.
21: Oh, my God.
1: Man. Hey, she was on a roll, too. She was on a roll, too. He was in trouble. All right, so, Katie, you're going to spin first. It's called the spin of shame. And this is you now saying to all those out there that it's not will to you. Now, Luke, whatever she spins, you can have because you won.
20: Yeah.
1: If you think you can do better, you can spin for yourself. Totally your choice. If you make the decision to do your own spin, you cannot go back and get what she spun. Okay? So, Katie, say to everyone, including the most disappointed in here, it is not will to me.
22: It's not will to me.
1: All right, spin it.
20: Here we go.
1: Let's see what happens. Luke, pay attention.
21: Big money.
1: Look right here. Look right here. Thank you.
20: Make a mistake of talking to
1: him. Yeah, Men Don't Run in the Rain, the book, autographed copy. That's what she spun. Do you think you can spin something better?
21: I think I can.
1: All right, so here comes Luke. Say it's will to Luke.
21: Oh,
1: Luke.
21: Sorry.
1: Good night.
21: Come on.
20: Sorry.
1: Luke. All right, step away.
20: Put it back on the book for me.
1: Put it back on the book. And now say it's will to me.
21: It's will to me.
1: And then spin it. All right. Bowls. All right, there goes the money. It's gone. Coming around.
21: Yeah!
1: Coming around.
21: Yeah!
1: Yes! I'm so sorry, Luke. You have to buy Speedy lunch.
21: Yeah!
1: Now you know how it feels to be the rest of us. All right, so
21: join the crew.
1: So, Luke, it's a real life experience. So, Speedy will let you know where he wants to go here in a minute.
21: That's all right.
1: He'll be joining y'all for lunch today.
21: Yeah.
1: On you.
21: Should have taken the bug.
1: So, Luke, there it is. No big winner today.
21: Big money.
1: Let's meet Melanie and Luke, though. Let's bring them both there. Here comes Melanie and Luke Bolt to the big boy mic. Here they come. I've got Hello, guys.
23: Hello.
1: And you guys come from Hartsville, is that right?
23: We do.
1: Hartsville, Alabama. Mm-hmm. Do you have
20: nice
1: any
20: baseball program?
1: You got any questions, Melanie? Any shout outs you want?
23: I'll give a shout out to my work family since I'm here today and not at the office. So, of course, pest control and home security. Shout out to y'all. Thank you for
1: so
23: me to be
1: pest
23: here.
1: Control combined with home security.
23: Yes, we do bugs and burglars.
1: How about
20: that? That's nice.
1: So rats can't get you, nor can somebody breaking in.
23: Yep.
20: Yeah.
1: Well, how about that combination?
23: Look for our teal
20: I know somebody that works with you.
23: Mm-hmm. Do you?
20: The Fry.
23: Austin Fry.
20: Yeah.
1: How do you know Austin Fry?
20: Austin Fry. Oh, Eric Fry, one of my good friends, and we coached the Sidewinder together.
1: Oh, okay.
20: Austin has a twin. Mm-hmm.
23: Yep, Garrett.
1: There's two Austin things with Speedy.
20: Hey, heck of baseball players, too.
1: Either Speedy is tied to travel ball in a relationship or something free somebody gave him.
20: Great family.
23: They are. Yes. Love them. Yeah.
1: Or batting glove. Luke won, but then...
24: Yeah.
1: Luke, what about it?
24: Very disappointed.
1: Anything interesting here about yourself? Any question? Any shout out?
2: No, I guess shout out to Reeves Farm. I work on a produce farm up in Hartsville.
1: Multiple produce?
2: We do peaches. We just got done with strawberries, watermelons, cantaloupes.
3: Mm. Oh, thank you for bringing some.
1: I went back in the break room.
2: I brought you a cobbler.
4: Peach cobbler.
1: Is that your cobbler you brought?
3: Yeah. Is that peach cobbler?
1: Yeah. I knew it was cobbler. I didn't know what it was. Peach cobbler.
2: Yep.
1: Yeah. Right.
3: So,
1: and then somebody brought goat drop cookies.
4: Oh, yeah.
1: Right there.
4: Wow. Kathy. Okay. We'll eat on them for
1: now. Yeah. Well, congratulations on winning, though, the Burgess Ball Battle. I'm sorry you came up a little empty.
2: That's it.
1: You actually go in the hole when you buy Speedy Lunch. So.
4: He doesn't eat a lot.
2: That's all right.
1: Yeah. And how you guys get the show?
2: 100.3 The River.
1: Okay. Man.
3: Awesome.
1: Yeah. Well, thank you very much. Enjoy the rest of the show.
2: Sure.
1: All right. So there they go. All right. So more people in the seats. Here's Tate and Katie Mathis.
5: Come on, Tate.
1: Come on, Tate. Get a new attitude. We understand you were disappointed.
6: That's okay. That's okay. Mm-hmm. Y'all secured her worst fear. So she's been worried all week that she was going to get called.
1: No way.
6: And have to go play. And then even worse, she had to play her own brother.
4: That is even better.
1: You seemed a little disappointed.
6: I like to compete. I'm better.
1: By the way, you played really well. She was in control there for a minute.
25: Thank you. I appreciate that.
1: You pressured him.
6: Yeah. She actually did better than I would have done. So
1: there you go.
3: Almost like Luke wheeled the brother in him.
4: You can't let your sister.
1: So y'all from the Hartsville area too? Y'all still live there?
2: Awesome.
1: Okay. All right. And you guys are big tubers.
6: Oh, yeah.
1: YouTube as well. So any shout outs, questions, interesting facts?

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5: 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He was told, good luck finding a job that would pay him to be the class clown, Rick Burgess.

0: for lunch. So, still meeting the folks, Lisa Tedder, along with Alec, Jude, and Micah Stevens. Here they come. She is toting three today, got her hands full. All right, who's up first, fellas? You ready, little man? Good to see you. So, which one are you?
1: What's your name?
2: Jude.
0: So, Jude, you're five, right? Is that right? I heard you say you're 5 years old?
2: Yes.
0: Do you have any hello you want to say to anybody out there or any question you want to ask?
1: Your shout out. What do you want to say?
2: I'll just say thank you to my Gaga and my rock and the Rebels.
0: All right. Come on, here's some good job. So you like the Rebels? And then over here, your brother has a Mississippi State hat on and a shirt.
1: And a shirt.
0: Well. And what's your name?
3: Micah.
0: So, Micah, what happened with your little brother here?
3: He just wants to be different.
0: He does? I'm in touch with that emotion,
4: yeah,
0: buddy.
4: Okay.
0: Yeah. I had a little brother that, good night.
4: Yeah.
0: I know how it is. So, do you have any shout-outs or questions or anything like that?
3: I want to give a shout-out to my baseball team, the Thunder. Mm-hmm. We won a rec league season.
0: Congratulations.
3: Thanks. And I want to give a shout out to my all-star team that we won our first tournament.
0: But did you really?
4: Not bragging, that's just what happened.
0: I saw Coach Speedy working in the break, playing some, throwing you some grounders, throwing a little bit.
4: I need to get Luke to help me.
0: Yeah, he's a good coach, isn't he?
3: Yes.
0: Yeah, good. Well, congratulations on all the great baseball season. And you, are you kind of sad it's over? Well, look what everything you did, though. You had a good season. Had a good tournament.
4: Yeah.
0: So now you can rest. Get
4: you can go swimming.
0: That's right.
3: Yeah.
0: All right. Well, thank you. Enjoy the rest of the show.
3: Thank you.
0: Yeah. Good. All right. So who we got here?
5: Alec.
0: Hey, Alec.
4: Hey, buddy. Everybody.
0: Good to see you, man. You got any questions or shout-outs?
5: I want to shout out to my coworkers at Goshen.
0: Okay.
5: Goshen. And go Tigers.
0: Go Tigers?
4: Go Tigers.
0: Who are you for?
5: LSU.
0: So we got LSU, Mississippi State, the Ole Miss. Y'all are all over the road.
4: Wow. Yeah. That'd be a fight over there.
0: Yeah. I'm telling you. Well, do you have anything, Lisa, or are they covered?
6: I was just going to shout out my husband, Flint, that, you know, finances this gravy train.
4: I love it.
0: Well, y'all enjoy the rest of the show. Oh, no, good to see you. Thank you. Good job, boys. Y'all did great. Stephen and Melissa Householder, here they come.
4: Come on.
0: I got Greg's Minion shirt on.
4: Yeah.
0: Got a. Is that a Suck It Up Buttercup shirt?
4: Yeah, I found that.
0: Oh,
4: yeah.
0: Wow.
4: Yeah.
7: That's good. We got two more shirts.
0: Yeah.
7: Yep. The Old Man Strong and the Real Men Walk with Jesus at home.
0: Man, you got a whole wardrobe.
7: Yeah.
0: So you guys are from South Carolina, right?
7: Yeah.
4: Stephen, pull that up.
0: Yes, sir. So how do y'all get the show?
7: I get it through Spotify.
0: Spotify.
7: Yeah, I can't catch it live.
0: No, I understand that. I'm glad we have that option.
7: Yeah, I do. I am too.
0: Yeah, so do you have any questions, any shout-outs?
7: Well, a few funny statements. We did make some cornbread cake for y'all. We accidentally left it at the hotel room. Can't have nothing.
0: Wait a minute. You
7: can't have nothing.
0: You made cornbread cake, and then I wish I'd never known about it.
7: I'm sorry. It happened.
0: Is now they're going to have it, or y'all get to go back and get it before checkout?
7: We can go get it. I mean, y'all want it? We could bring it back.
0: Well, how far is the hotel?
7: 6 minutes.
0: Yeah.
4: Rick,
0: Speedy, would you
4: Rick,
0: mind?
4: Really?
0: Well, I mean, I hate for it to be. Okay. But, I mean, I wouldn't
4: Melissa's
0: do
4: like,
0: that.
4: Yeah.
0: So that's one funny statement.
7: Yeah.
0: But you did bring those goat drop cookies, right?
7: No, wasn't us. Another funny statement, though. I sent you an email about a year ago regarding why I think Speedy says the way he says thank you.
4: Was that you?
7: That was me. I worked for Southern Company. I traveled to Mississippi, Vicksburg, Mississippi.
0: Yep.
7: And we ran into a lady at Denny's, and when she was taking her order, in between every sentence, she said, and then.
0: Oh, wow.
7: I sent you a Hey Birds about a year ago about that.
0: Were you the one that made us notice what Speedy was doing?
7: Yeah, I think so.
4: Now we cannot hear it.
0: So you're the one that did it?
7: Well, I sent it Hey Birds.
0: Steven!
7: I think I figured it out.
0: Yeah,
7: that's all.
0: You did. Thank you for your work.
4: You're laughing
0: at called
4: me.
0: Okay. All right. Oh, wow. So anything else?
7: Yeah, we do got a couple of shout-outs.
0: Okay, go ahead.
7: My family requested it. So back in Arkansas, my brother, Jeremy, and Jessica, his wife, my other brother, Aaron and Sarah. Well, brother and wife.
0: Understood.
7: And then Tobin and Judah, give them a shout out. and my coworkers at Southern Company.
0: Oh, there you go. So what do you do at Southern Company?
7: I'm a nuclear electrician.
0: Whoa.
8: Watch
0: whoa.
8: Out.
9: Did y'all notice he was glowing?
0: That explains all the, that explains all those texts he keeps getting from Ron. Too soon. What about you, Melissa? Are you saying no? I don't want to say anything at all.
7: She's just here to make me look good.
0: Okay, yeah, thank you. And I bet that cornbread thing was good.
7: Yeah, we can go get it after the show.
0: That's okay. No.
8: Well, thank you for coming.
0: I just say terms.
9: Thank you very much.
0: You do whatever you feel led to do.
8: Yeah. No, I'm just kidding. I clearly would have turned around, but that's fine.
0: Y'all enjoy the rest of the show.
7: All right, then.
0: Thank you very much.
9: There they are. They could just miss the first segment.
0: Yeah, I mean, could have got here a little late, but I've been fine. Would have won us over quick. I've got but you know, how about this? Trainer Sean's glad you forgot it.
8: Right?
0: Yeah. I'm going to jump off.
8: All right.
0: Yeah.
8: Oh, lady.
0: There he is. So I know that we have been, you know, I hate to bring up the World Cup, video 6, 7, and 8.
8: What are we doing?
0: But
9: the, we got some more 0-0 ties to talk about.
0: Well, one of the things that
8: and this riveting,
0: is, and this is and Speedy, by the way, if you missed early in the show, he got stirred up big time in the first hour.
8: I blame you.
0: But we're going to have people who are serving in our government right now, and they're going to be asked who they're rooting for to win it all, and they don't mention our own country.
8: Okay, so I don't need to be in here for this.
0: Okay, so I mean,
8: I'm going to get mad
0: if. So Adra, kind of walk us through these.
10: Straight up.
0: Yeah.
10: Yeah, you've got PIX 11 News is interviewing two Democrats, Representative Andriano Espialte and Daria Lisa Chevalier.
0: Okay.
10: And you're going to hear these two Democrat representatives be asked who they're rooting for in the World Cup. And they're answering.
0: And wait a minute, they're Democrats.
10: For America.
0: And they are here, right?
10: Yes.
0: And part of our country.
10: Yes.
0: I just want to be sure I have that right.
8: They're representatives for our country.
0: That's what I want clarity on.
10: Yep.
0: By the way, I think the bottom line there is Chevalier.
10: Yes, Chevalier. There you go.
0: Okay.
10: Perfect.
0: All right, here we go.
11: World Cup is here. The first match this weekend at MetLife Stadium taking place in New Jersey, even though some people say it is technically New York. But what do you think will win it all? Who are you rooting for?
12: I like Mexico.
11: Mexico. There you go.
13: I'm rooting for Senegal.
11: Senegal. Okay.
8: Well, then won't you freaking go there?
0: Here we go.
8: Here we go.
0: Sorry.
8: That's on me.
0: Watch out. Uncle Sam's about to get cranked.
8: I'm rooting for Senegal.
0: Love it or leave it. Uncle Sam.
10: The country.
8: Got it.
0: Uncle Sam about to get mad.
8: Yep.
10: Okay. No, that was my nickname.
0: Yeah,
10: don't get mad, Sam.
0: But by the way, come on.
8: Yeah.
0: Would it kill you to say United States?
8: Yeah.
0: Yeah. You could even say I'm rooting for my own country, but I think Mexico will win it.
8: Yeah, the
0: now,
8: guy.
0: The other one didn't make it clear. The second one, she just went straight. I'm pulling for Senegal.
10: She clarified, I'm rooting for Senegal.
0: Yeah. And here's the video of the French describing a Buc-ee's that were here for the World Cup. They've never been to a Buc-ee's before, and this is very fun. There's been a number of people that we've seen this from other countries.
8: Right. Now, let me just say, it might get lengthy. You can skip to the end after it goes for a little bit.
10: Okay.
14: I saw the end of the world in the U.S., and it's called Buc-ee's. They say it's a gas station, but that's a lie. A gas station has a sad sandwich and a coffee machine that never works. This place has 120 pumps. 120. Why? Are you refueling the U.S. Air Force? Are you preparing for an alien invasion? That's terrifying. And the mascot is a beaver in a baseball cap. I saw grown men taking photos with a statue of a rodent. In France, we have revolutions. In the US, you bow down to a squirrel on steroids. And inside, the aggression. A man with a knife screaming, fresh brisket on the board. Sir, calm down. I just want a sparkling water. Don't kill me. But I have a problem. I wanted to hate it. I wanted to be the superior Frenchman snob. But then I ate the beaver nuggets. I don't know what is in them. I think it's sugar, butter, and pure methamphetamine. I ate one, then I had the whole bag in the parking lot like a wild animal. And the toilets, I have to admit it, but they are nicer than my apartment. You could eat the brisket off the floor in the bathroom. It's cleaner than the hospital. So I have failed. I came to judge and I stayed for the snacks. I don't have the hat, but in my heart, I am wearing the hat. God bless the beaver.
8: God bless the beaver. He said he wanted to hate it, but he can't.
0: I can't. You can eat the brisket off the floor in the bathroom. If you leave us, have a great day. You got more of the Rick Burgess Show. Stick around. We'll be right back.
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0: beginning now. Thank you for being with us. 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Be sure you have subscribed to those, have the notifications engaged. Speedy, Greg, and Adler join us. The box seats are full. We've met them in the last hour. They're still here. We've completed all that. If you missed that, you can find it on the archives today. So as we start the hour, a couple of things to make you aware of that we've mentioned some of this, but you may just now be joining us. We do have one thing to remind you of, RBS 20 at 20% off on the remaining reserve seats for the Are You Ready Tour. That's going to last to Sunday, so no matter which market you want to go to, Montgomery, Starkville, Huntsville, or Birmingham, you can use that through Sunday for remaining seats. But in Montgomery today, the Montgomery Performing Arts Center, where we'll be on September the 11th, Lord willing, they are also offering anyone going to that venue two for Tuesday today. Buy one ticket, get another one free.
1: Ooh.
0: So that's an opportunity in Montgomery today. So I put that on my Instagram and also on the X account so you can see the code there. Take advantage of that as well. So as we start this hour, Brendan Sorsby, he's there at the center of more of this NCAA, NIL. NCAA has no power anymore. Hey, I was gambling, but I'm going to play anyway. After threats, lawsuits, and chaos, Brendan Sorsby and Texas Tech are going their separate ways. After a seven-day battle, it spanned multiple courtrooms, he has decided he will not play college football this season at Texas Tech.
2: Headed to the NFL.
0: Just saying I'm out. Yep. Not going to fool with it.
1: Supplemental draft.
2: Yeah.
0: Having to take a pay cut, but he is going to do it.
2: Yeah. He was a $5 million quarterback.
0: Yeah, right? Sure.
2: I didn't know he had bet 9,000 times when he was with Cincinnati.
1: That's a lot.
0: It's a lot, especially betting on your own games, too.
2: Yeah, in 2022, he bet on his own. I think it's pretty safe to say if you bet, just don't – not on the sport you play. I think that's pretty safe.
1: I'm no expert here, but
0: yes.
1: I'm sorry, I believe he has a gambling addiction.
0: Yeah. Well, it goes back to what Adler said in one of the breaks, and he's right. You know, people have asked me before if I gamble, and I say, well, I really don't, never have, because to me, I'm always a little concerned – about anything that also has that exact same name, an organization that uses that name and Anonymous.
1: Mm-hmm. Yeah.
0: You know, Alcoholics Anonymous, Gamblers Anonymous. Mm-hmm. That usually tells me people are having to get together because it's destroying their lives.
1: Mm-hmm.
0: So that one, plus, you know, I knew people who did gamble, and they, to their credit, said, don't ever gamble money you can't afford to lose. And I just never felt like, of all the ways I can waste money, that's not one of them.
1: Yeah. Evidently, this guy feels different.
0: But it is addictive, and people have really had their lives destroyed by it.
2: Yeah.
0: And it's dangerous stuff. And big, big money. Big, big, big, big, big, big, big money.
1: Yep.
0: That's the reason why we've talked about before. At one time, it was illegal for the government, state level, any level, to raise revenue through gambling because it was considered raising revenue was something immoral.
2: Mm-hmm.
0: But now a lot of states have done it. But I'm going to tell you, if you ever let it in, you won't live in the state that's run by two parties. You'll be run by one party, and that's the gambling party.
2: Mm-hmm.
0: Everybody who's paid off by the gambling industry, they will always have more power than anybody else.
3: So remind me of what happened here. Like, he was ruled eligible and then –
1: He
3: ruled some ineligible.
1: Some judge
0: who's a Texas Tech fan tried to get him in.
2: Okay. So Brendan, he sued to overturn an NCAA gambling ban and admitted to placing thousands of bets, blah, blah, blah, blah, blah. A judge ruled that he could play or whatever. But I wonder what happened here. You know, what was the final decision? Because I know the Big 12 filed a landmark federal lawsuit against Texas Tech and the Texas AG, Ken Paxton. for their right to enforce its bylaws. And so I just, you know, you had other schools saying they weren't going to play. I just wonder what finally happened for him to go, okay, I'm going to leave.
1: You know what was, so the supplemental draft, when is that?
2: I don't know. Let's see.
3: It's a alternate it's summer auction.
2: The window is officially and it closes on June 22nd.
1: Do they have rounds, or is that just one thing? Just one draft?
4: I've heard of it. I don't know.
1: Yeah, I don't really know how it works.
3: The workouts pro days take place in early July, and the actual draft is held later in the month.
1: By the way, he said he's taking bets on anybody want to bet what team will pick him.
2: Yeah. So it's just a supplemental draft's like a silent auction. Teams submit bids for the players and in which round they'll select a player or whatever.
1: Right. So they said that that he feels like he needs to pay his debt to society, so he's going to try to see if he can't get picked up by the Jets.
2: That's good.
1: So I mean, there's just something about the Jets. There's just no enthusiasm. Yeah. I mean, like, it's like I don't ever have any hope the Jets are going to do anything. I think I have more hope that the Raiders may do something before the Jets.
4: Definitely.
1: Yeah. Maybe the Browns. Mm-hmm. Speedy.
2: Possibly.
1: Sorry. But I just feel like the Jets are just, they're in perpetual just mediocrity, and they can't get out of it.
4: Yeah.
1: It's like they cannot get out of it. Like, you think to yourself, every year we're headed for 500.
4: Yeah.
1: You know, or less. Never more.
4: No, you're right.
2: You know, Vegas always wins. We know that.
1: Oh, sure, you know. You might beat the game, but you ain't going to beat the house.
2: But the amount of things you can bet on now, it's crazy.
3: It is.
2: Like in-game betting on I bet you this batter will receive, you know, this many strikes, or this will happen, or football.
4: What color Gatorade they're going to dump on the coach.
2: Oh, it's crazy.
1: By the way, that's where the addiction comes from. Addiction comes from when you get to that kind of never-ending bet on anything.
2: You can even bet on politicians.
3: Yeah.
2: It's crazy.
1: Yeah, every time we do, we all lose.
4: Yeah, that's a fact.
1: Right.
2: That's so true.
1: They seem to always win, too.
4: Yeah, they do.
1: You can't beat the government either. Can't beat the government, can't beat the house, can't beat the track.
2: Mm-mm.
1: You might win the race, but you ain't gonna beat the track. Might win the game, but you ain't gonna beat the house.
2: Oh, what was the on air sports announcer that was in New York on The Fan, and he had a gambling addiction, and he did Boomer Esiason. He did the story. Did the morning show with him. There's a documentary about his gambling addiction.
1: Oh no,
2: and about how he would leave at midnight and gamble all night in time to leave and go do the show live.
3: Oh, no. Oh, I just saw that.
2: And I just forgot his name. But it's been a while. I mean, this story was a while, and he served his time and all this kind of stuff. But he details
1: what he would do. Is he doing better now?
2: Yes, he's on the back end. But
4: he says you can bet on it.
2: He detailed how bad he had it. Like, he would lose, like, $1.5 million a night, and he would, like, be throwing down hands worth, you know, $100,000, $300,000. And he said it wasn't about the winning. It was the addiction of, like, just another hand and another hand. And then he would get investors because he was going broke.
1: Sure.
2: Somebody would go, hey, I'll give you $500,000, but I won't, you know, whatever. And he'd be, like, 1.5 up instead of just leaving. The employees would go, just leave. You're up.
1: Yeah. Right.
2: And he wouldn't. And he'd walk out losing everything.
1: Yeah.
2: And, again, the house always wins. But he would fly back on a helicopter to the morning show, do the show. And he said nobody knew.
1: Wow.
2: Ever. Until they came out.
1: I just looked real sleepy, man.
4: Oh, yeah.
1: Wow.
2: I think it's on HBO Max, one of the streaming platforms. I still can't think of his name.
3: I can't either, buddy. I'm sorry.
1: We'll be back. We come back unscreened phone calls, all 10 lines available. 888, the number 6, Big Vox. 888-624-4869. You can text or call on that number, but we'll be right back for calls.
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2: Hey, let's talk a little bit more about Andy Griffith.
1: Okay.
2: You know, Aunt B, they say, was a mean lady, but she was really one of, you know, my favorite characters, especially when she would get upset or get on, you know, to all the guys. 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
1: Okay.
3: What?
1: That was a long way home for an Aunt B impression.
3: Not a bad one.
1: What? Rick Burgess Show, unscreened phone calls. Go ahead.
4: Hey, how you doing?
1: I'm doing good. Hope you're okay, and kind of hoping your phone gets better.
4: This is the third burglar.
1: All right. Rick Burgess Show, unscreened phone calls. Go ahead.
3: Good night.
5: Hey there, a little music trivia.
1: Okay.
5: You guys this morning. What song has the following lyric? My wife and I have a bet going. We haven't Googled it yet. The lyric goes like this. Now go do that voodoo, that doo-doo.
1: Okay. Okay. Rick Burgess Show, unscreened phone calls. Go ahead.
6: Hey, what's up, guys?
1: We're good. I hope you're well.
6: Doing great. Greg, tell me if I'm wrong, but the only thing that made that fight between them two biggins earlier in the show would have been if they were at the Walmart fighting over a cripple cart.
1: Oh, yeah. Oh, wow.
3: Are you laughing?
1: That's funny. There it is. There's your people.
7: Yep.
1: You got that shirt on right there.
7: That's a good point.
3: That's why Steven's laughing.
1: Rick Burgess Show, unscreened phone calls. Go ahead.
8: Good morning, guys. How y'all doing?
1: We're good. I hope you're well.
8: Good. Speedy, I agree with you completely. Have y'all seen the video of this woman, and she says that immigrants didn't come here because America's better. They came here because it was just a little bit better, and how their cultures have a better vibe and have better food. Basically saying they have everything better, but they came here just because America was just a smidge better.
1: That's got to be as ridiculous a thing as I've ever heard.
3: Right. Yeah, the enjoy your bland food argument against open borders is so stupid and ridiculous.
1: Oh, man.
3: Okay?
1: What a day.
3: That doesn't make any sense.
1: No.
3: You sound very stupid when you say, oh, enjoy your bland food. We got food. We got good food. We got lots of food.
7: We got lots of food.
3: We got Mexican joints. We got barbecue.
1: Every
3: we
1: kind
3: got
1: of
3: Asian.
1: Food
3: we got Thai food.
1: Want.
3: We got all the food.
1: We could heal a nation.
3: Okay. Mm-hmm. And that doesn't come here legally, and I'll try your food. Open a business legally. I'd love to buy your food. I'd love to patronize your restaurant. Diversity is not our strength. Shared values, goals, and rules in society is our strength.
1: Yeah.
3: Don't give me that bogus boo honky anymore. Sick of it.
7: It's ridiculous. And it's okay. It's like the left can't let anybody compliment America. Like they have to downplay it or kind of try to find something negative. Just y'all be proud to be American. It's okay.
1: No, America sucks, and we have to say that all the time.
3: Give me a break.
7: Yeah.
1: You know who they are? They're the little boy on the playground that keeps pulling the little girl's hair and keeps acting like he doesn't like her. And deep down he knows.
7: Yeah.
9: He really, really likes her a lot.
3: Yeah. Yep.
7: And she starts chasing him, and he fake falls down like, oh.
9: Yeah, right. Yeah.
7: You got me.
3: Yep.
10: Hey, man, let me tell you something. I just thought this up. This ain't never been said before. Ain't nobody keeping you here, man. Don't let the door hit you on the way out. Ain't nobody force you to stay here in America.
7: Why your eyes always crossed?
9: That's something I just came up with.
11: Yeah, that guy's right. Out there, no doubt.
9: Rick Burgess Show, unscreened phone calls.
3: And he's right.
9: Yeah, but we're perfectly capable of making our own food. Rick Burgess Show, unscreened phone calls. Go ahead.
12: Hey, Rick, I went to Troy State back then. It was not Troy University. 1975. If they win the baseball championship, you think it'd be okay if I go down there and burn some buildings, turn over some cars, and loot some buildings?
3: It's our duty, right?
9: Yeah, it seems
11: to be the thing.
9: It would really, really feel weird, wouldn't it? I can't wrap my mind around that for anything.
11: Yeah. Burn the place down.
9: I really can't.
11: We're so happy and thrilled.
9: Right. I burnt part of it down when I was there, but it was by accident.
11: You did, right?
9: Rick Burgess Show, unscreen phone calls. Go ahead.
13: Hey, guys. Did y'all see about the gambler? He took a hair dryer at an airport in France to raise the temperature to win $35,000.
7: Yeah. I don't know if we talked about it on air. I thought we played it.
3: I thought we
7: played the video.
3: The guy figured out that the temperature gauge was at an airport, so he just pointed a heating.
7: You can bet on anything.
3: Yeah, you can bet on anything.
7: Yep.
3: You can bet on the price of Bitcoin over the next 5 minutes.
7: Yeah.
9: Rick Burgess Show, unscreen phone calls. 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
14: Hey, I just wanted to tell y'all about a great little restaurant we found up in East Tennessee. 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
9: Are they? Is the food free?
14: No, unfortunately not.
9: Okay, well, you just lost Speedy. Okay, I just...
3: it's called Pal's Sudden Service. Okay.
9: I like it. Yeah.
11: She said but within 2 minutes.
3: 2 minutes sudden service, they call it.
9: I will tell you this. I ate at a restaurant the other day. It wasn't called Pal's. And I guess just what we ordered was the right thing to order. We got our food in about that same amount of time.
11: 2 minutes.
9: It was remarkable.
11: You can't order in 2 minutes.
9: I'm talking about after my order was over. I finished.
11: She said from the time you pull in the parking lot.
9: Well, now that is different.
7: Why are you mad?
11: Time you leave your house.
3: Don't be upset with the lady.
7: Yeah.
9: Rick Burgess Show, unscreened phone calls.
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15: Hey, with this whole hate America thing, how do we have daggone people in our offices that just don't like America? It just seems so elementary school. Like, I hate Trump, so I'm going to oppose everything he says. We got to grow up in this country.
9: Well, but those people that keep going into office, in all fairness, their only ability to get there is people vote for them. So I wouldn't be upset with him. I'd be upset with your fellow citizens. They can't get there without the votes. And there's people that vote them in. That's how they stay there. And so that ought to be more concerning. I mean, they come and go, but who are the people that enable them to go in there, that vote for that? Bottom of the hour. And by the way, I know in our state we are voting today. Don't forget when you get your opportunity. Elections matter.
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1: Yeah, right now, don't forget this. Don't forget that today's the final day if you're trying to get something for Dad and you want to get it by Father's Day from the Rick Burgess Show store. Today's the final day. Working our way back, we had a little trouble with Tex Nation there, but Speedy, you got it. It had you down.
2: It did.
1: What was going on over there?
2: It lost its connection for some reason. I don't know the little...
1: People being too hateful.
2: Oh, yeah. Yeah. Everybody trying to impress Greg.
1: Okay. I don't remember the Putney Pusher.
3: The what?
1: It's one of our video stories today. Audio and video. I don't remember the Putney Pusher. The jogger who shoved a woman into a bus's path and vanished?
4: Oh. Yeah, it went viral in the United States, but it went super viral in the United Kingdom where it occurred.
1: Okay. Yeah. So 10 years later, they found the guy?
3: The Putney Pusher.
4: Yes.
1: The Putney Pusher.
4: Yes.
1: Pushed a woman in a bus's path.
3: Wow.
1: Did the woman lose her life?
4: I don't know. No. She did not. She didn't die, but it was just crazy because it was on security camera footage seeing a jogger just push a woman.
1: Right in front of a bus.
4: Yes, yes.
1: So 10 years later, they found him, and it says, and you guys are saying we won't believe what they found out about him? Okay, all right. So is this all together in this package here?
4: This explains it.
1: The Putney Pusher. Okay.
4: Yeah, yeah.
5: Footage came out of a guy jogging. That's the footage right there. And... there it is. Yeah.
4: There it is.
5: He pushes a random person.
4: It went viral, got tons and tons of views, tons and tons of headlines. It turns out the dude is a multimillionaire banker.
1: What?
4: Descended from royalty, and he has been arrested by the police. They've been hunting the Putney Pusher for almost a decade.
1: Oh, I see. So she didn't actually go under the bus.
3: You ran out of there.
2: Kudos to the bus driver.
1: The bus driver had to swerve.
2: Yeah.
4: Yes.
1: Unlike the bike, who couldn't swerve past Meemaw.
4: And this was the bus driver at the time, this guy here.
2: Oh.
4: Every time I cross this bridge, I think about the Putney Pusher.
2: Wow.
1: So they find this guy, and he's like tied to royalty?
4: Yes.
3: Wait a minute. If you look at it close, she may have pushed first.
1: Greg, she did not.
4: She was just walking.
1: Oh,
4: boom.
1: See?
2: Yeah. Why is a crooked runner? You got all the room in the world. You ever seen the crooked runner and walkers?
4: They can't
2: run or walk straight?
4: Yep.
2: That's clearly, what's his deal?
3: You talking about the Putney Pusher?
1: Greg, are you saying she pushed him first?
3: I'm just saying.
1: Who says she pushed him first?
3: Have his day in court?
4: He's a 44-year-old multimillionaire private banker. He was arrested in his
3: nobody if I had that kind of money.
4: $50 million home in West London on suspicion of attempted grievous bodily harm. So he's still awaiting trial.
1: Greg, how about this? If I got that kind of money, I can run where there's nobody.
3: Yeah, that's true.
1: I can make me a track.
2: I'd hire somebody to run for me.
1: Right. Yeah. I'd run out there through my big old giant garden in the back.
3: Yeah, I got plenty of places.
1: I'd have just a big old open space. I'd run all I wanted to. Well, I wouldn't run a lot.
2: What if that guy didn't know it and you were trailing? That was your wife and you were trailing, walking behind her?
1: Uh-oh.
2: Huh?
1: I mean,
2: you just pushed my wife?
1: Yeah, can I tell you a funny
3: story?
4: The Putney Pounder.
2: Oh,
4: I'd
2: happen.
4: Be the Putney Pounder.
1: What if you went after him? Also, we saw Speedy get beat up on the street.
2: Yeah. So now y'all got me beat up.
1: The
3: story ends great that he comes in.
2: I think the rage in me would come out.
1: And they changed his name to the Putney Puncher.
3: Yeah.
2: And then Greg came along. He was drunk and fell into the bus.
1: Oh, okay. All right.
2: Well, we're making stuff up.
1: You made up even fighting him.
2: Huh? Yeah, right. Well, I mean, if that was Sherry, just...
1: Well, no, I mean, he might beat me, but he'd have to.
2: Right.
1: You know, that's my point. Well, let me tell you what was funny.
3: I'd sue him for all that money.
1: So, let me tell you what's funny.
2: Well, lately, you wouldn't walk the other way, right?
3: She'd have been...
1: Right.
3: She'd get up.
1: Yeah, right, yeah. I was about to say, that guy would be better off to probably fight me than my wife.
3: Yeah.
1: But anyway, the... So speaking of that, you have people now. Everybody's bold now. Everybody's bold. So and nobody, everybody, everything is a confrontation now.
3: Everywhere. Oh yeah.
1: So correct me if I'm wrong. Okay, just correct me if I'm wrong. I may be wrong. Okay, unlike Greg, I can be wrong from time to time.
3: I try to be.
1: The only time you was wrong was one time you thought you were wrong.
3: Yeah, come find that.
1: And you weren't.
2: You were wrong. Thinking you were wrong.
1: So I'm now in the angled parking of a parking lot, grocery store, angled parking. Okay, so I've come down my angle, and I've parked. I now have my groceries. I'm leaving. So my backup camera, kick, kick, kick, kick, kick, kick. I look, people going by, so I wait.
3: Good thing.
1: Kick, kick, kick, kick, kick, kick. You know, and then I look, and it's completely clear. There isn't anybody.
3: Yeah.
1: So I'm now out at least halfway.
2: Okay.
1: At least. Okay. And I look, and I'm like, well, I'm out now. This person is waiting on me to come out, or they have to stop. I now have the right of way. I'm halfway out now. Right?
3: Mm-hmm. Yeah.
2: Okay.
1: So the guy starts going nuts on me.
2: This really happened?
1: And won't let me out.
3: He won't let you out?
1: Yeah.
2: What?
1: And so I'm like, what?
3: He's the Putney Parker.
1: Then he huffs around me. He goes out wide, huffs around me.
2: He's in a car?
1: Yeah, goes around and parks right on the other side. So I come out, because of the angles, I've got to go up the way where he is, or I'm going the wrong way.
4: Right.
1: Okay? So I come around. Well, buddy, he's all ready. Okay?
2: Are you serious?
1: He jumped out of his car.
3: What?
2: Like what? He's bowed up?
1: Built like a pear.
3: Yeah.
1: I mean, ain't got no chest. You know what I mean? Some young little punk.
3: So he whipped
1: like
3: you.
1: Yeah, I got my Rick Burgess show hat on like I like it. I got my beard blazing. It's weekend, too. My beard's wild. Okay? I've got my shades on, and I just stop at him and just stare at him. Look, and this is what you're going to love, Speedy. You're going to love this. So I stop. So he goes, and he sees me, he goes, and just waves at me and puts his head down and starts walking off. Say, don't get in over your head now, young man.

0: rushing her. She's
1: trying to look at the bogos.
2: You tried to put your mom in the buggy like a child. Let me know you just pushed
1: her. Yeah, that one that's got the plastic car.
2: Yeah.
1: You know what I said? Mom, you haven't been able to drive in a while. How'd you like to drive a green car?
3: Yeah.
1: There's a steering wheel and everything. But we can zip through here now. Put mom in that little seat. Mom, I want to give you the thrill.
3: Picture that.
1: I want to give you the thrill of driving again. We're going to start with a burnout.
4: Why is this young man trailing us?
1: Instant parking lot.
5: So let me get this straight. You like got whooped the other day.
1: Well, I guess I like
2: to called you out.
1: I'm just saying that he went from hero to zero in a hurry. Hey, be careful now. Don't bite off more than you can chew.
3: Hang on, y'all.
1: You know, don't write a check that rear end can't cash now.
4: That's right.
1: Ain't no need for that. We'll be right back. Stay close.
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5: 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Debbie Downer, a little bit of a Debbie Downer.
7: Why are we doing that?
5: But
7: now?
5: It's a big story today. We haven't talked about it, this horrible B-52 crash.
7: Oh, yeah.
5: That's hate that at Edwards Air Force Base. Horrible. Horrible. 8 crew members are believed to have all been killed. It's one of our B-52s. It crashed shortly after takeoff, as I just mentioned, from Edwards Air Force Base. Had 8 people on their routine test mission, but unfortunately did crash yesterday shortly after takeoff. And I mean, like, it is substantial.
8: That's a fire truck, by the way. That's how big this crash site is. This tiny little truck right here is a fire truck.
5: Yeah, that's that right there is a tough one.
7: Yeah, it is.
5: Also today, who would have thought this? PBS affiliate board chairman.
7: Yeah.
5: Under fire. Now, we're always told that PBS is just public broadcasting.
7: Yes.
5: But really, it's just another tool for the Democratic Party and just... It was never intended to be that, but that's what it's become.
7: Seems that way.
5: It does. And this will get you in trouble if you are the board chairman of a PBS affiliate. This person's in trouble because he said he hopes that President Trump suffers a stroke.
7: On his birthday, which was Sunday. He said it, for his birthday, he hopes he...
5: Yep.
7: Wow. He would suffer a stroke.
5: You know, that's... That's, I will tell you.
7: That's not wishing somebody happy birthday. I know.
5: Well, it's one of those, you know what it is? The opposite. It's one of those things that we talk about a lot is I was under the impression, now maybe I could be wrong. I was under the impression that the all loving, all caring, all feeling, as Limbaugh used to call them, left, that they're the ones that think we should all just get along. They're the ones that think you should be whatever you want to be. Mm-hmm. They're the ones that say that we shouldn't say mean things about anybody. And that words hurt, right?
7: Mm-hmm.
5: We shouldn't be violent. We shouldn't fight. We shouldn't say horrible things. I mentioned that. We shouldn't try to destroy people's lives. But then when they get mad, they like wish you dead. I mean, it's like, or they try to kill you. I mean, it's one of those. Or they'll say like terrible things. I mean,
7: oh, so bad.
5: So many mean.
7: So bad.
9: so many mean things. But as I said, a lot of that comes out of, I think, the arrogance that they lose sight that other people have ideology.
7: Mm-hmm.
9: Because the reason why they say that we all need to get along, as long as you agree with them, is that their ideology and the way they see the world is above what everybody else thinks or believes. Right. So the fact we wouldn't be like them means we're disposable.
7: Mm-hmm.
9: Because they're so wonderful and beautiful and have everything right.
7: Right.
9: So really, that's going to get you fired. And also, I was looking at some of this from the Adler Video 1, looking at some of this from the UFC fight. Now, a lot of people, and I understand this, are upset about Josh Hockett and what he said about Michelle Obama standing there in front of the White House. And frankly, I do think that was...
7: That was shouldn't have said that.
9: I thought that was classless.
7: Yeah.
9: Now, I would not go as far as to say that it was because of slavery, though. I would not say that.
8: No.
9: I think what happened is you invited a bunch of rowdies to the White House, the UFC bunch. They're unpredictable. They're rowdy. You brought them in for a good party. And as we know, if you bring people in for a good party and they're rowdy, they may get rowdy at the party.
7: Oh, yeah.
9: And so, here's Sonny Hostin on The View, is talking about how she feels about what Josh Hockett said.
10: About the former First Lady Michelle Obama, yeah. Because I think it's important to address. And we won't dignify what was said by repeating it.
11: Yeah.
10: But you should look at it. And I think the reason that it's important is because for a long time, and the roots are in slavery, black women have been slurred and made to feel that they were unattractive, made to feel that they were masculine, made to feel that they were... they didn't have the femininity that a white woman would have. And so there's this intersectionality between racism and sexism that was on full display at the White House. Mm-hmm. The crowd laughed at the statement, and the president of the United States smirked and never addressed what was said.
9: Now, I think what he said was inappropriate and it was a terrible time and place decision. I don't agree with... Because I'm going back to someone like Sarah Palin, got disparaged a lot by the left and called all kinds of things.
7: So did Condoleezza Rice.
9: Condoleezza Rice, yeah.
8: Jimmy Kimmel was just making fun of Melania, saying she's got the glow of an expectant widow.
9: Right. But I don't think that black women have the corner market on people who don't like them saying bad things about them.
8: I
9: personally have never ever, and maybe I'm just ignorant, never ever seen that that a certain ethnicity of women were deemed to be less feminine than another one. I've seen individual women of all ethnicities being deemed feminine or not, but never one group of women.
7: Right.
9: You know. So, but I could, maybe I'm ignorant to that. Maybe I've never lived in that situation. But I thought that was a bit of a stretch. What she should have stayed with. Which she does have the high ground on this. I wonder if this had happened, to someone from the left had said something like this in this setting about the First Lady. I bet you that the right would have said that was incredibly inappropriate.
7: Mm-hmm.
9: And we would have, yeah. I hope, if we're consistent.
7: Oh, yeah.
9: And so I do think that what the fighter said should not have been said when it was said and where it was said.
7: Yeah, it should have been. It'd been called, you can tell Joe Rogan was even really caught off by it.
8: But when you invite Greg smirked too, by the way. You smirked.
12: I did a little bit. But Adlin, you would probably know this. My son, I was talking a little bit about it. Does this guy, he acts like he plays a character, doesn't he?
8: He does.
12: He's like, he's two personalities. Like he's, when he goes to the center of the ring before every fight, flips the whole crowd off. Yeah. And that is move.
8: He's trying to be funny. He's trying to go viral.
12: He tries to play straight, and then he acts like he's a different person when he gets in the ring, and he does this different personality over the top.
9: In other words, what I'm saying without
12: almost
9: even knowing.
12: Almost like a little WWE brought in.
9: Right. So what I'm saying is, without even knowing, if you invite this person to this situation,
12: he's going to play that character.
9: You shouldn't be surprised.
12: Yeah, right. If he's in the octagon, he's a different, pretends to be different than when he's out.
9: Right. Yeah. I got you. So,
12: but they say he is a pretty good fighter, though.
8: Oh, he is. Mm-hmm. Yeah. Huge wrestling background as well. Like,
12: I think he was
8: college
12: a football player, too.
7: Right.
8: Yeah.
7: Right. And speaking of The View, our vice president is going to be on there in a few minutes. I believe in that today.
8: Is that today?
12: That ought to go well.
7: Oh, I believe that's today. So watch out.
9: You know what? I bet we'll have some great clips tomorrow.
8: We will.
12: Yeah, look forward to that.
9: By the way, I hope he realizes he's going to be asked about that today.
8: Oh, yes.
7: I'm sure that's exactly where they'll go.
8: Sure.
7: Despite having his book and everything else is going on.
9: Well, again, though, that guy put you in that situation. You gave them something to work with today. And the guy didn't do Trump or J.D. Vance any favors.
7: But he'll handle it well.
9: He will. It won't be enough, though. It won't matter.
7: because no matter what you say,
9: he might as well go over and talk to those soundproof things right there.
7: That's right.
9: You know it. So, but anyway, so that was, that's that. He's heading into that hornet's nest. I was trying to think what I was going to say
7: There you go.
9: Well, you see me think for just a minute.
7: Yeah.
9: So we'll have those clips tomorrow if there's any drama, and I'm certain there will be.
7: All right.
9: Well, thanks for being with us. Box Seats, thank y'all for being here today.
7: Yeah.
9: What fun. Great. Nice to meet you guys. Y'all been a great encouragement today. If you're checking out, leaving us, and a lot of you are, you missing part of the show, grab it on the Daily Archive. You can grab that on our podcast, our YouTube channel. And if you are wrapping up the day with us, we'll catch you again, Lord willing, tomorrow.
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Rick Burgess Show, 100.3 The River. Good morning. Now that it's after 10 o'clock, it's me, Martha Quinn, your friend from the MTV days, stepping in with the greatest artists of all time. Like Michael Jackson, Eurythmics, Bryan Adams are all ready for you.

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0: Woohoo! 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
1: 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If our time together was a newspaper called The Martha Quinn Show, headline news would be your totally awesome news.
2: Hey, Martha, this is Andy calling you from beautiful Lake Martin. Just want you to know some awesome news. I went swimming this past Saturday with my grandson post-kidney transplant. It was so nice to swim with him and get in the water with him for the very first time. It was a wonderful feeling.
1: Andy, if I just heard this for the first time, this alone would be totally awesome news. But I remember you. You reached out a couple of weeks ago, not that long ago, and told me about your grandson. I want to say his name is Chandler. He's 2.5 years old, and he had a kidney transplant. He had never been off dialysis, and now he is out swimming for the first time. Andy, congratulations to the whole family. Thank you for sharing that totally awesome news. Your totally awesome news is headline news here. 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

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I get it. My name is Martha Quinn. You want to get out of debt? The first thing you need to do is up in your wellness shot in about 8 minutes.

of the Rick Burgess Show, 100.3 The River. Martha Quinn hanging out with you this Tuesday. We're getting a Beatle holiday to put on our calendars. Find out more on News That Rocks around 1140.

0: She helped launch it. Blast off. Right on our TVs. And now she's right here on the radio. This is the Martha Quinn Show.
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Just heard the Beatles do something that all three artists in today's mixtape at noon are gonna do. I'm Martha Quinn. Check it out. It's fun.

100.3 The River. Seconds back, Billy Idol started Jennifer's mixtape. Three songs where the artist says the same or similar thing in the lyrics. Next up, Elton John, I'm Still Standing.

0: 100.3 The River, Huntsville's greatest hits. And there you have it, a little slice of Athens, Georgia, wrapped up today's mixtape that Jennifer called Heck Yes, three songs with a lot of yes in the lyrics. Billy Idol's Money Money was first. Elton John was second with I'm Still Standing, and R.E.M. last in. You know, a song could have also fit in today's mixtape. She loves you, yeah. Exactly. The Beatles, She Loves You. Get your mixtape on the air through our station website. All you got to do is click where it says The Martha Quinn Show.
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Shout out broccoli, cauliflower, and asparagus. Happy National Veggies Day to you. Sorry, avocado, you are not included because, oh, hello, I'm getting a phone call because you are a fruit.

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2: 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And at the heart of it all was Martha Quinn. 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

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My name is Martha Quinn. Here's Corey Hart.

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Got soccer fever? 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You can be listening in Walgreens and just be yelling out, goal! Just make sure you have our app downloaded onto your phone. I'm Martha Quinn. Have a great rest of your Tuesday. I will see you tomorrow at 10 a.m. Miss you.

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That's Billy Joel, and do you know that he is considered one of the greatest pianists of all time? There he is, the Piano Man. He's on a list with Mozart, Debussy, Beethoven, and Billy Joel was in there with Little Richard and Elton John and many other pop artists as well. So, anyway, pretty good list to be on. Give you the big head, I guess, if you were on that list, wouldn't it? Yeah. Mm-hmm. Speaking of big heads, or big hats, here's Prince.

0: 100.3 The River, Huntsville's greatest hits. Oh, don't forget to get out there and vote today. It's Alabama's primary runoff elections. And usually days like this, everybody forgets to go vote or nobody cares enough to get out there and vote. Polls are open until 7 o'clock tonight. So get out there and do your duty as a citizen, okay? Madonna, Tom Cochran, Elton John, and Quiet Riot coming up.
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So the 4th of July is coming up, and America's time capsule is going to be buried with something from all 50 states. What would you put in there from Alabama? Big Bob Gibson's white sauce, maybe?

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Ryan Adams in Summer of 69. Hey, the Trash Pandas back in town tonight. They're going to play the half of another game that was rained out, and then a full game tonight as well, starting at 5 o'clock. So check it out at Toyota Field. 100.3 The River, Huntsville's greatest hits. 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

0: Genesis, and that's all. 100.3 The River, Huntsville's greatest hits with Dan McClain. Don't forget, today is Alabama's primary runoff elections day, and it's something that most people forget about. So if you haven't voted yet today and you're on your way home from work, don't forget to swing by the polls and cast your ballot before 7 o'clock tonight, okay? And stick around. We've got Pink Floyd coming up in just a moment or two, and Blondie.
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And a Saturday is going to be a good day for some entertainment here in North Alabama. The Black Jacket Symphony performs Saturday night at the Mark C. Smith Concert Hall. They're going to do Bon Jovi, Slippery When Wet. 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

100.3 The River, Huntsville's greatest hits. I'm Dan McLean. I love science stories and things that have to do with human nature. And I read today that it turns out that most of us have been making left-hand

100.3 The River, Huntsville's greatest hits. I'm Dan McClain. It still makes me sad when I think that we no longer have Jimmy Buffett. But you know, Jimmy would not want us to be sad. He would want us to have a great time and party all day long at Margaritaville.

0: 100.3 The River, Huntsville's greatest hits. I'm Dan McLean. Father's Day is coming up, and I hope you're going to do something nice for Dad. And you dads out there listening, you're probably going to need some dad jokes to keep them entertained this weekend. So that's why I'm here, to help you all out. You ready? Okay, here's some. What do cats eat for breakfast? They eat Mice Krispies. Mmm, yum. How do fish pay for groceries? With sand dollars, of course. You knew that one, right? All right, and here's another one. Did you hear about the cheese factory that exploded in France? Apparently, debris is everywhere. See, you're welcome. You know, keep them groaning this weekend.
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100.3, the River, Huntsville's greatest hits with Billy Joel. Back-to-back incredible piano players, two of the greatest pianists of all time, according to a survey I read today. Here's Elton John and your song on the River.

That's Van Halen on 100.3 The River, Huntsville's greatest hit. So apparently Rod Stewart fans were mad at him over the weekend. I'll tell you what that's all about here in 8 minutes on 100.3 The River. 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

0: 100.3 The River, Huntsville's greatest hits with Lionel Richie. Did you see the story about Rod Stewart over the weekend? He canceled a show in San Diego on Friday night, but then he got on a private jet and he jetted to Boston for Scotland's World Cup game against Haiti. And that game was on Saturday. So he canceled the show for Friday and then Friday night got on a plane and went to watch the World Cup game on Saturday, and even posted video and pictures of him on his private jet and having a good time and partying with his kids. And fans aren't real happy about it. They say he abandoned them in their time of need of seeing Rod Stewart in concert in San Diego. So anyway, he said he had an acute upper respiratory infection that resulted in laryngitis, which can happen. I'm just saying. But I'm also just saying, lifestyles of the rich and famous, that can happen too.
1: 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Hey, it's Rick Burgess. Are you ready? We're bringing the Rick Burgess Show to the 256. The Are You Ready Tour is rolling into town for one night only. Now, we're talking stand-up comedy, crowd games and prizes, no filter Q&A you'll never hear on the radio. And for the first time since 2003, Mr. Lucky is back. That's right. The world's greatest garage band is reunited to rock the Rocket City October the 9th at the Mark C. Smith Concert Hall. 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

Don Henley, 100.3 The River, Huntsville's greatest hits. I'm Dan McClain. Trash Pandas are in town this week. 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Here's Tony Bazin.

0: 100.3 The River, Huntsville's greatest hits. I'm Dan McClain. We've got more great music coming up. REO Speedwagon, The Spin Doctors, Michael Jackson, and Steelers Wheel.
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0: 100.3 The River, Huntsville's greatest hits. I saw an 11-year-old boy in England was walking along the beach. He found a 200-million-year-old elephant tooth on the beach, proving that nobody in England went to the dentist ever, at least for the last 2 million years. Still don't.
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100.3 The River, Huntsville's greatest hits. We all remember that song from the movie Reservoir Dogs from Quentin Tarantino, Steeler's Wheel, and Stuck in the Middle with You. I'm Dan McClain, stuck with you until 7 o'clock tonight. Here's Hall & Oates and Maneater.

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0: Crazy Train, Ozzy Osbourne, 100.3 The River, Huntsville's greatest hits. Have you heard of dog sharing? This is a thing that people are doing when they are too busy to have a dog full time. What they do is they get a dog and they share it with their neighbors. And so part of the time it lives at your house and the other part of the time it's living at the other person's house. And you split the vet bills and the chores and the walking the dogs and stuff like that. And that's actually, I don't think it's a bad thing. I need to talk to my friends over at the Morgan County Humane Society and ask them what they think about that idea. You know, they are overloaded with dogs and cats right now. And if you can help them out, you can contact the Morgan County Humane Society at the website, morgancountyhumanesociety.com, and spread your love with these animals. But, you know, I'm thinking that could be a pretty cool idea if you really don't have the time to do it full time. And they say, from what I'm reading, animal experts say the dogs love it in particular. I don't know about cats, but dogs say, you know, yeah, we like this idea of having two families, you know, and two snacks, you know, and whatever. Anyway, there's an idea for you.
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